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5: Morning, it is Georgie at Kiss 97.3. Let's rip into another week. I hope all the dads had a nice one yesterday. It was hot. Still pretty warm today, getting to 26, and this is it, the final week to win your way to Vegas for the iHeartRadio Music Festival. You got to get yourself in the boarding lounge with these guys.
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5: 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Snoop Dogg, Goo Goo Dolls, Benson Boone, Zara Larsson, and more. You will be a VIP on that red carpet inside the next 30 minutes. 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Definitely no umbrellas needed today, though. Rihanna and Jay-Z, Love Kiss 97.3.

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0: feel it. 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It is Georgie. Taylor Swift in a second.
1: Robin, Kip and Corey Oates in the morning.
0: Yes, these guys are weekdays from 6, and this morning they were chatting all things River Fire. Obviously it happened Saturday night. Very impressive fireworks. And the flyover of the Super Hornets, which is so cool. But they spoke to one of their listeners who got a bit freaked out about it one year.
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3: In 2014 or 15, I didn't really know much about River Fire, the big jet flyover. Yeah. They were having the practice runs, and I heard that, and I honestly thought, oh my God, you know, the bomb run. So yeah. I dove under the desk and covered my head, and everyone was laughing at me. And still to this day, I think about it because
4: you
3: really
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3: Out.
4: You thought,
2: third of us.
0: Yeah, if you don't know what's coming, you get a massive fright. You can catch up with the show by listening to the podcast on iHeart. And tomorrow is a really big show. Rabbitohs player Jai Arrow, recently diagnosed with MND. We hear from him, his story, live in the studio with Robin, Kip and Corey Oates at 7:40. Tune in for that. They're back tomorrow from 6 at Kiss 97.3.

0: 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Angela from Bar Scrub, it's sounding so great, right?
1: That would be amazing. I'm really looking forward to seeing Snoop.
0: Oh, you're a Snoop fan.
1: Yep.
0: I mean, who isn't, right? You got Zara Larsson, Benson Boone and more, 13-1065. When you hear United captain Corey Oates, his boarding call is three songs away. 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A step closer to Vegas right here at KISS 97.3.

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0: Brisbane's greatest workday variety. Love Kiss 97.3. It is Georgie. We'll continue with the girl power. Christina Aguilera inside the next 10 and a Scottish band whose massive hit, they didn't want to record it because someone else had written it. And they were like, nah, don't want to do it. Eventually they did. It went on to be in the Breakfast Club. What is it? It plays out of the ads in 4 minutes here at Kiss.
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0: Yes, this is your last chance this week to get in the boarding lounge a step closer to getting on United Flight 97.3 to Vegas. Harley in Pacific Pines, pretty amazing to go over there for this festival because you've got Snoop Dogg, Zara Larsson, Benson Boone, even more.
2: Oh, that's amazing. I've never been, so it would be an amazing trip.
0: Yeah, who would you take?
2: Oh, obviously my partner. Otherwise, I'd be getting in trouble. That's a silly question.
0: Oh, I thought maybe just a boys' trip. No.
2: we're a team.
0: Okay, good. I'm glad. I mean, you've given me the right answer. Well, the two of you could definitely be there. You're now in the running, Harley.
2: Thank you so much.
0: That's all right. Let United Airlines take you on your next adventure to Las Vegas and beyond. 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In 15 minutes, I'll let you know the next time you're listening out for United Captain Corio. 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

0: 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Oh, the raspy tones of Jimmy Barnes on a Monday. 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
0: 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Yeah, we're getting you to Vegas for this. Nick in Browns Plains, you really want to get to Vegas.
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0: Oh, the celebs you could see. All right, 13-1065. When you hear United captain Corey Oates, his boarding call, it'll happen inside the next 30 minutes. That could get you in the lounge, a step closer to Vegas. The winner announced on Friday, so the pressure is on. 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

0: 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The Cold Chisel. 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Hey, tomorrow morning we've got a massive interview.
1: Robin, Kip and Corey Oates in the morning.
0: Yes, with Robin, Kip and Corey Oates. I'll tell you all about that in a second. But you get these guys weekdays from 6. And we kind of already knew this, but this morning it really cemented that Kip kind of sucks when it comes to being a son and a brother.
2: You suck at not mentioning that even though we talked about Father's Day and you not got to the sunny coast,
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3: 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He's seriously like a goldfish. Can't remember anything. 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And tomorrow morning at 7:40, they're going to have Rabbitohs superstar Jai Arrow. Yes, recently diagnosed with MND. They'll check in, see how he's going. He and his wife, he and Corey, they get on like a house on fire. So listen tomorrow. 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

0: 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It is Georgie. And Vegas, the iHeart Radio Music Festival, being treated like a VIP. Marissa in Springfield, you reckon you really need this at the moment?
1: Yes, I've got a seven-month-old, so definitely.
0: Can you leave the seven-month-old behind and mama go crazy in Vegas type thing?
1: Yes, I can.
0: Okay, awesome. Well, you need United captain Corey Oates. 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

0: Brisbane's greatest workday variety. With Maroon 5, Love Kiss 97.3, it is Georgie. And inside the next 10... Because maybe you're gonna be the one that's... Yeah, we need Oasis. How good is Wonderwall? I'll never forget the year this song came out. Sitting on year four camp, all singing along. You'll hear it inside the next 10. And an American singer whose middle name is Pirate, thanks to her brother giving her that name. She plays next at Kiss. Yes, moments ago you heard United captain Corey Oates. It's his boarding call that you need to get to Vegas. This is the last week. The winner will be announced on Friday. Lauren in Newbeef in there just in time.
1: I know. I've been trying.
0: Okay. I bet you have. It seems like the whole of Brisbane has. And you need this trip to Vegas?
1: Yeah, I've been to Vegas before, but I think going to the awards and heading to the music awards would be fab.
0: Yeah. So. The iHeart Radio Music Festival. Out of the lineup, who's got you most pumped?
1: Snoop Dogg.
0: Oh, he'd be good. And the fact that you get to go backstage and on the red carpet, there's a high chance you and Snoop could become friends.
1: Absolutely. Never say never.
0: That's right. All right. Well, you could be there. You're in the running.
1: Thank you.
0: That's all right. Let United Airlines take you on your next adventure to Las Vegas and beyond. Book now at united.com. All right. If you have to go anywhere, make sure you keep us going through iHeart. 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

0: Love Kiss 97.3, Brisbane's greatest workday variety. It's Georgie. But next. News for lunchtime, we go back in history. Three songs back to back from the 80s and 90s. I'm going to kick off with Together and Electric Dreams. And can I say the 90s in there is early 90s? So we're going old. But it's good. It's what you want on a Monday. Stick around for that. Next at Kiss.
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0: Yes, we are getting you there. 2 days of some of the best music you'll ever see. Snoop Dogg, Benson Boone, Zara Larsson, Goo Goo Dolls, and more. You will be a VIP. Andrew in Slacks Creek, you really want to get to Vegas?
2: Oh, I just need to get away. Just awesome, just to take the wife and just get away and have a good time in Vegas and throw it all on red or black.
0: Awesome. I won't encourage gambling, but I love the energy. All right, you're listening for United captain Corey Oates, his boarding call. 13 1065 when you hear it inside the next 30 minutes to get in the boarding lounge. 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
18: Brisbane traffic.
4: Got a crash to look out for through Kenmore, Moggle Road outbound and Marshall Lane. A crash in Drewvale, Logan Motorway eastbound near Beau Desert Road. A crash M1 northbound at City Road through Beanley. And a crash Boundary Street at Leichhardt Street in the Valley. A breakdown Logan Motorway eastbound to Wembley Road through Berrinbar as well. 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To the KISS cast, mostly sunny in the top of 26 right now, 25 degrees. That's KISS traffic and weather together.
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6: Now.
0: Afternoon, I'm Alana Riley. Well, air quality around some spots of Brisbane has plummeted today as a smoke haze lingers over the city. Government data had Rocklea and Cannon Hill recording very poor air quality readings earlier this morning. It follows a string of bushfires to the west of the city over the weekend, one of which is expected to burn for days.
21: The fires are reacting well to suppression. As the cooler effect comes in, the fires are starting to become more and more manageable.
0: That's Joel Gordon from the Rural Fire Service there. To Canberra, Australia's foreign minister has told the Senate the scale of the destruction in Nepal is almost beyond comprehension. Thousands of people, including 36 Australians, are still missing in the wake of the flooding disaster. Brisbane youth detention centres are running on skeleton staff today as a 12-hour union strike gets underway for better pay and conditions. And the RACQ's urging southeast drivers to fill up now. Warning, servos are starting to hike prices just shy of $2.30 a litre. In entertainment news, a Brisbane bond. Details in a sec.
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0: Rumours are swirling as to who will be the next James Bond. Word is the franchise is in the last round of casting and Brisbane's Jacob Elordi has been one of the front runners so far. Your sport check in a sec.
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0: Week one of NRL finals are locked in and the Dolphins will face the Warriors in New Zealand on Saturday. League legend Brad Fittler tells Nine it'll be tricky for the Finns.
23: Very intimidating environment, that ground, but they've got so much flair.
0: The KISS cast is next. Mostly fine and a top of 26 degrees in Brizzy this afternoon. Tomorrow, a shower or two and 25. Right now, it is 24 degrees in the city. 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
0: Yes, it's Georgie. Love KISS 97.3, Brisbane's greatest workday variety. But for lunchtime, we do this every day. History. Three songs back to back from the 80s and 90s. Now, Kate in Inogra. I don't love to judge a voice by the sound. Does that make sense? But you sound quite young. So what do you think of it when we go back in history?
28: I am like so obsessed with 97.3. I love the older songs. I love the new songs as well. I think you guys just play everything. That's why we like it.
0: All right. Awesome. Well, kick back and enjoy this while you're munging to your sanger. The Choir Boys are in there from 87. Brian Adams, that's good, from 91. And we'll kick off with Together in Electric Dreams. This is KISS-tory. Turn it up here at KISS 97.3.

0: Brisbane's greatest workday variety. Oh, Bryan Adams. Love Kiss 97.3. Right now we're back in Kiss-tory. Three songs back-to-back from the 80s and 90s. Kim in Mitchelton, listening to us on iHeart from home. What's happening?
1: Oh, I'm just doing a bit of renovations at the moment.
0: Oh, are you on the tools yourself?
1: Just doing some spray painting of an old dresser. Upstyling, you know.
0: Oh, good on you. Well, we'll keep your reno playlist going with Kiss-tory. The Choir Boys, Run to Paradise at Kiss 97.3.

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0: Brisbane's greatest workday variety. Alex Warren, Love Kiss 97.3. We'll really take it back to 1984 with Tina Turner in a second.
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3: 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The big jet fly over, they were having the practice runs, and I heard that. And I honestly thought, oh my God, you know, the bomb run. So yeah. I dove under the desk and covered my head, and everyone was laughing at me. 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
0: Yeah, it is so loud. Hey, you can catch up with the show by listening to the podcast on iHeart. And tomorrow morning, Robin, Kip and Corey Oates are having the wonderful Jai Arrow on the show. Of course, he had his 100th and final game with the Rabbitohs over the weekend. He and his wife, Corey and Jai, are together in a studio. It is a good time. Tune in for that. 7:40 tomorrow, and the guys are back from 6 here at KISS 97.3.

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0: Brisbane's greatest workday variety. Love Kiss 97.3. It is Georgie. In seconds, we'll get someone on the line who could be off to Vegas. Oh, I reckon Monday's call for Wham, right? You'll hear this inside the next 10, and in 4 minutes, an Aussie country music star taking the world by storm. Who is it? Stick around to find out next at Kiss. Yeah, but let's do this on 13 1065. Tracy and Tambourine, my first caller through. You've just finished work for the day.
1: Yeah, lovely morning shift, and I've been trying to get through every damn day, and I finally cracked it.
0: You did it! Yes, in the final week as well.
1: Yes, sir.
0: Good job. Hey, Vegas, what's got you most excited about this prize?
1: Just going to Vegas.
0: I know.
1: I mean, okay, everything about it, never been there. Like, nowhere even close to Vegas. Oh. Like, oh my God.
0: It'd blow your socks off. And it's extra special with the iHeartRadio Music Festival. Can you believe you get to go on the red carpet and backstage?
1: Red carpet? Oh, my God. No, that's what the heck?
0: Yeah, man, you don't just have a ticket in the audience. You're kind of part of the stars,
1: that's,
0: you know?
1: Crazy. That's crazy.
0: Oh, Tracy, let's try and get you there. You sound fun. You're in the boarding lounge. Well done.
1: Thank you so much, Georgie.
0: That's all right. Let United Airlines take you on your next adventure to Las Vegas and beyond. Book now at united.com. All righty. In 15 minutes, I'll let you know the next time you're listening for that boarding call from United Captain Corey Oates to get you a step closer to Vegas here at Kiss 97.3.
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0: Kiss 97.3 with Usher. Brisbane's greatest workday variety. How was that heat wave over the weekend? You know we're going back down to lows of 10 in a few days? Yeah, just a little early summer treat the other day. Oh, Boys of Summer. I didn't even do that on purpose then. Don Henley inside the next 10. And one of the biggest songs from 1999, the band met at Church Group in Texas. I wouldn't have picked it. I'm going to get them on in 4 minutes. Don't go anywhere. Keep it on Kiss 97.3.
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0: Oh, that's a nice little reminder of all the legends on the lineup at this iHeartRadio Music Festival in Vegas. Karen in Kashmir, you could be there. Who are you taking if you win?
5: I would be taking my son.
0: That's cool. How old is he?
5: He's 14, so he would love it.
0: Oh, the music. Like, seriously, right up his alley, right?
5: Oh, for sure.
0: And there's stuff for you as well. So all you have to do is listen for United captain Corey Oates. His boarding call will happen inside the next 30 minutes, 13-1065 when you hear it, to get on the standby list a step closer to Vegas. Not to panic you, but this is the final week. 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

0: Queensland's greatest workday variety. Love Kiss 97.3. It is Georgie. Hey, tomorrow morning, Robin, Kip and Corey Oates, they have a very special guest on the show. I know what you
1: want. Robin, Kip and Corey Oates in the morning. Today, new
0: chance, new start. I'll reveal who it is in just a second. But this morning, we got onto the topic of basically how much Kip sucks. Like, he can't remember his sister's birthday or see his dad for Father's Day.
2: You suck at not mentioning that even though we talked about Father's Day and you not got to the Sunny Coast,
3: yep.
2: You failed to mention it was also your sister's birthday.
3: 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Oh, I suck at sending my sister a birthday message.
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2: I sent your sister a birthday
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3: Damn it. I meant to do it later.
0: He needs a personal assistant with him 24/7. Seriously, you can catch up with the show by listening to the podcast on iHeart and tomorrow morning a really special one. Rabbitohs player Jai Arrow in the studio with his wife talking to Robin, Kip and Corey. Of course, Corey and Jai, they are NRL mates. It's going to be an amazing chat following his 100th and final game over the weekend. 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

0: Brisbane's greatest workday variety. Love Kiss 97.3. It is Georgie and Andy in Capalabar. You are keen to try and get to Las Vegas?
1: Absolutely. Never been there, so why not?
0: Oh, how good. So what do you reckon? Would you party hard for this iHeartRadio Music Festival?
1: Absolutely. You know, at the age of 55, you've got to, you've got to let your hair down now and then.
0: Oh, yeah. Any age in two songs' time, 13-1065. When you hear United captain Corey Oates, his boarding call, that's what you need to get a step closer to Vegas in the boarding lounge and get to the iHeartRadio Music Festival. 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

0: Kiss 97.3, Brisbane's greatest workday variety. Minutes ago, United captain Corey Oates, you would have heard his boarding call to try and get your way to Vegas. I'll get someone on the line in just a second. And inside the next 10... What about a bit of boy band action with 5? Yeah, you'll hear this soon. And tomorrow morning, Robin, Kip and Corey Oates on The Breakfast Show. A very special guest at 7.40. 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
0: And 131065 is our number. Rachel and Hemant, first caller through. 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
2: Absolutely. I have a new passport I haven't used yet.
0: Oh, needs some stamps in it?
2: Yes.
0: Okay. And when you got the new passport, what were you thinking? Like, have you got anywhere you want to go?
2: Anywhere and everywhere.
0: Yeah.
2: So, yes.
0: Okay. Just travel. Well, it would be extra special if it's on us and you get to go to the iHeartRadio Music Festival. What do you think of that lineup?
2: I have a 10-year-old and she's crazy about Benson Boone.
0: Oh, nice.
2: Every time she hears the ad for this on the radio, she's like, can we go? Can we go? Oh. I said, I'm trying.
0: Isn't it so cute? Kids are like, can't we just go? You're like, it's not that easy. I've got to try and win.
2: Exactly. Yes.
0: Oh, well, after school, you can give her the good news that you're in the running, Rachel.
2: Thank you so much.
0: That's all right. Let United Airlines take you on your next adventure to Las Vegas and beyond. 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All right, we are still going with this today. In about 15 minutes, I'll let you know when you'll next hear United captain Corey Oates, his boarding call. That's what you need to get in the running, to get to Vegas for the iHeartRadio Music Festival. 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
3: Brisbane traffic. Traffic's frustrating enough. 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
4: Good afternoon. Nice weather for the drive. We had a multi-vehicle crash earlier today on the M1 northbound before Loganlea Road, Daisy Hill. That's yet to be cleared, not causing any delays, though. It is slow going Rowena Road westbound to Beau Desert Road in Salisbury. You got delays in Redland Bay, Serpentine Creek Road both ways. On the north side, doing well on the gateway from Boondall up through Bracken Ridge. 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The Kiss cast, mostly sunny today, top 26, 24 now. That's Kiss traffic and weather together.
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0: God,
1: I. Yeah, that guy, Benson Boone. He's at the iHeart Radio Music Festival. I'll tell you how you can get there in a second. Four Seasons on the way. It's Brisbane's greatest workday variety. 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I had no idea she did that. 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Oh, yeah, Vegas, baby! Oh, this would be so good. What do you reckon? Amy and Clontarf boarding United Flight 97.3. 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
1: 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All right, you need to listen for United captain Corey Oates. 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
3: 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They were having the practice runs, and I heard that. And I honestly thought, oh, my God, you know, the bomb run. So yeah. I dove under the desk and covered my head, and everyone was laughing at me. 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
0: 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And tomorrow morning at 7:40, Jai Arrow, of course, Rabbitoh star, recently retired because of MND. He and his wife will be on the show with Robin, Kip and Corey Oates. Corey and Jai together in a studio. It's going to be a good laugh. You got to tune in and listen to that.

0: 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Love Kiss 97.3, Brisbane's greatest workday variety. It is Georgie. Chris in Kenmore, have you ever been to Las Vegas?
1: I've never been. I've had so many friends go and they've told me how exciting it was. But honestly, it would be a dream come true if I could go, and to have the iHeartRadio Music Festival like on my doorstep would be absolutely unforgettable.
0: Yeah, because that is the real bonus, right? And you're on the red carpet. 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

0: Brisbane's greatest workday variety. Love Kiss 97.3. Well done. You're nearly through Monday. Give yourself a pat on the back. Hey, after the traffic coming up, a little sneak peek to the interview tomorrow morning with Rabbitoh star Jai Arrow with Robin, Kip and Corey. Oh, Elton John to bring us home. Why not? Yeah, we'll get this on. Inside the next 10. And now, try and get someone to Vegas, hey? Oh, that's right. 131065, Kelly in Ormo. What are you ringing for?
1: The boarding lounge.
0: To get to Vegas?
1: Yes.
0: Oh, wouldn't that be nice? What are you thinking? Are you going to party hard if you get to the iHeartRadio Music Festival?
1: Well, yeah, mid-40s. I need to party a bit harder, I think.
0: Okay. Do you reckon the older you get, you party harder?
1: The harder we recover.
0: I know, it's so bad, isn't it?
1: Yeah.
0: I have like two drinks and I have a headache. So, Kelly, I don't know, pop a headache tablet or something when you're over there. You're in the boarding lounge for Vegas.
1: Excellent. Thank you so much.
0: That's all right. Let United Airlines take you on your next adventure to Las Vegas and beyond. 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That's what you got to do. 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
2: Brisbane traffic. 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
3: Good afternoon. There's delays with a multi-vehicle crash on the Gateway Motorway, Rochdale southbound, and one reported southbound through Murarrie, causing some congestion. Single vehicle accident now, Inala Avenue. Inala, that's westbound, blocking the left lane, getting past the shops before Kitty Hawk Avenue. Delays with a crash in Tambourine along Beaudesert Beenleigh Road. Aussies have a knack for finding a way from daily hurdles to big ambitions, and every day Optus is helping Aussies make things happen, because with a little help, there's always a way. The Kiss cast for Brisbane, mostly sunny today, our top 26. Shower or two tomorrow, 24 degrees now. That's Kiss Traffic and Weather together.
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0: on Kiss. But I've got to go. Hand over to the legend, Smallsy, who is now on Kiss. And gee, he gets the superstars on his show. And also the hottest tickets in town, like... Yeah, you make me feel right. Oh, Bruno Mars. This will be... probably a gig for the ages, early next year, Suncorp Stadium. And gee, he's a fun guy. If you missed his chat with Smallsy, jump onto the Kiss socials. It's all there. But no stress about trying to buy one. Smallsy has your tickets to Bruno Mars at Suncorp next if you want to win your way there. 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
19: G'day, checking out your Brisbane roads. Got a multi-vehicle crash in the Gateway Motorway southbound centre lane after the Port of Brisbane Motorway through Tingalpa. Traffic's back to Murarrie. And a multi-vehicle crash in the Gateway Motorway southbound before Miles Platting Road through Rochdale. Also got a single-vehicle crash in Nala Avenue westbound left lane prior to Kitty Hawk Avenue through Inala. Looking for a hands-on high school? The Industry School prepares students for vocational careers through practical learning, apprenticeships and traineeships. 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
36: Ah, yes it does. Hello, everybody. Welcome to Monday. And just like that, the weekend is a distant memory. And just like that, we're back to work. Monday afternoon, 3 yes. o'clock, brand new week here in the Smallsy Show. How was everyone's weekend? I have got to tell you straight out the gates.
4: Yeah.
36: I am still a little bit disturbed. I couldn't sleep last night.
4: Right.
36: So I decided to start watching. Everyone's been raving about this Netflix documentary called, I think it's The Preacher's Wife.
4: Oh, yeah, I've seen the banner for it, yep.
36: Have you seen The Preacher's Wife?
37: I thought it was The Pastor's Wife.
36: The Pastor's Wife. The Pastor's Wife. Yeah.
37: I've heard things. I haven't seen it.
36: Don't. Oh, you've heard things. Don't watch. I am still.
4: You're shook?
36: Yeah. If you've seen the show, you know what I'm talking about. I don't want to give it away too much, but I'm like, there were twists and turns in this show. And when we're watching it at 2:30 in the morning, okay? And I'm just like, can't.
4: You were watching it at 2:30?
36: Well, I couldn't sleep. I woke up and I was like, oh, you know what? Put me back to sleep. The Pastor's Wife. I'm reading good reviews about this. This should be, I love true crime. This will be great. He's a bad man.
4: No wonder you couldn't sleep. You're busy watching that.
36: Apparently, I don't want to go, it'd be too graphic, but he had an insatiable sexual appetite and he used to force his wife to inject testosterone to keep up with his sexual predilections. Is that not why?
4: Like, that was a statement you just made.
36: Yes. I know. But then also too, she would do it. And then there was things involving ladies of the night who worked the streets, and it was just, you know, all I'm saying to you is make sure the kids are tucked up in bed before you put that on the TV in the lounge room.
4: Oh, my God.
36: Anyway, that was my day. So
4: you've been up since 2:30.
36: Yeah, I have. Hey, coming up this afternoon, Bruno Mars tickets. Oh, he has just broken records, 12 big stadium shows. If you want to go to Bruno Mars, when Bruno does his KISS, mwah. Going to be on the air somewhere between, I'm going to say on the air between 3:30 and 4.
4: Okay.
36: 3:30 and 4 o'clock this afternoon when you hear it. Call me up. 131065. Tickets to Bruno Mars and his romantic tour alongside special guests Tyler Anderson Packers, DJ Pee-wee, livenation.com.au for all your tickets and info or free ones soon. Oh, we're also going to talk about what got stolen at Taylor Swift's wedding. There's a lot to unpack for a Monday. Let's start with Tempest City, Self-Aware, now at KISS.

0: is not what you're listening out for if you want to go to Bruno Mars. I tricked you. That is Bruno on my soul. And yes, this afternoon, we do have double passes to give away to see Bruno Mars in his romantic tour. You're listening for the Bruno Mars kiss when he goes, mwah. That is when you're calling 131065. He's like breaking records. There's 12 stadium shows he's now doing. I think he's on par with Coldplay and now Taylor Swift for the biggest tour. Tours and number of stadiums in Australia, which is huge. Between 3:30 and 4 is when the Bruno kiss is going down. Right now, let's check your traffic.
1: Brisbane traffic. Traffic's frustrating enough. 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RACQ Roadside Assistance, here to help 24/7.
2: G'day, got a multi-vehicle crash now on Cross Street southbound after London Road through Belmont. Emergency services are on site. A multi-vehicle crash in the Gateway Motorway southbound before Miles Platting Road, Rochedale. And a multi-vehicle crash southbound Centre Lane after the Port of Brisbane Motorway through Tingalpa. Traffic's back to Murray. Also got a crash on Inala Avenue westbound at Kitty Hawk Avenue through Inala. Fiji Airways 75th anniversary sale is here. 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

0: One D, what makes you beautiful? There you go. Smallsy Show live here at Kiss. Coming up next few minutes, I got those Bruno Mars tickets. Every day this week, we are sending you to the biggest show coming to Australia this summer, Bruno Mars, the romantic tour. When you hear Bruno go, mwah, you're calling 13 1065. Kiss me, give me all you got. Right now, though, asking the question, what did you steal slash pinch slash take as a souvenir? So comedian Nikki Glaser was at the Taylor Swift wedding over the weekend. She was doing a set in Vegas and revealed that she was going to steal the Travis Kelce cake topper, because she went to the cake and someone had already stolen the Taylor Swift cake topper.
1: Now I want to know who that was. Who has the Taylor Swift cake topper?
0: Let's start an investigation. Someone at that wedding. Also, too, she goes on to say that as she picked up the Travis Kelce cake topper, Tom Cruise, who's also at the wedding, he goes, I put that down if I was you. 13 1065, what did you steal as a souvenir? Tiana, hello.
2: Hello, hello.
0: All right, what'd you take? In New Zealand, apparently.
2: Okay, I'm a thief. I'll admit it.
0: Okay.
2: I have taken a few things, but me and my partner actually recently went to Queenstown. So yeah. Last week we came back.
0: Oh.
2: And we did a bit of skiing. And as anyone that skis knows, ski gear is bloody expensive. So we pitched some helmets that actually say all the mountains, like, around Queenstown and everything.
0: What, the helmets? And, wait, the helmets you rent?
2: That helmets that you put on for skiing.
0: Yeah. And you, how many did you get?
2: One each. They're about, we searched it up later on, it was about $150 each.
0: Okay, good effort.
2: That was one thing.
0: Good effort. Did you, did anyone ask where are they? And you said, oh, I've already put it back there, I've already returned it.
2: No, we put our goggles over the top of where the logo is.
0: Ah.
2: So we had our ski gear rented from a different place, so it just looked like we were professionals.
0: Yeah, they weren't to know. They didn't know.
2: Yeah,
0: they didn't know.
2: It was in plain sight.
0: Yeah.
2: And our favourite things are like restaurant things, anything like fancy schmancy, steak knives are a thing, and bath towels from like fancy restaurants.
0: Wait, hang on.
2: Restaurant, sorry.
0: You're a klepto, Tiana.
2: I admitted this.
0: Okay, so hang on.
2: This.
0: You take steak knives from fancy restaurants, and you also take bath 100%. Towels. If they're embossed, they have
2: bath
0: to be embossed.
2: Bath towels from fancy hotels. My partner hates it. She's like, she hates me for it.
0: Yeah.
2: She's like, another hand towel. And I'm like, yes. Yeah. Hello. Do you not feel how soft these are? Like, you know. So, yeah.
0: Hey, tell me about those steak knives just quickly. Is it like a fancy restaurant? They do good steak knives. Like sometimes I've looked at them and gone, oh, the handle here. It's very balanced in the hand. It's very balanced in the hand. Way better than the ones I have at
2: home. I don't know what you've got. If you've got a wife, if you've got a partner, just bring a purse. I'm telling you, because they look, my partner works in finance.
0: Yeah, sure.
2: She looks all like schmick. She's like, you wouldn't even think it was her.
0: This
2: me,
0: is
2: maybe,
0: it, right? You steal in plain sight is what you're telling me, Tiana.
2: That's it. I'm in logistics, so I look a little bit suspicious, whereas her, she's all pretty, dolled up. Pop it in the purse and just walk out.
0: Okay.
2: You'll be fine.
0: I don't condone that, but I love it. I love it. Joe, what did you steal from a wedding?
3: Yes, I was at the wedding and we sat down and straight away I'm eyeing off the beautiful tablecloth they had. Nice white tablecloth with lemons, like lemons embossed on this tablecloth.
0: Yeah.
3: And I don't know if you know, but big tablecloth or long tablecloths are so hard to get that you only use probably twice a year for special occasions.
0: Sure.
3: So I'm sitting there very quietly doing that, trying to measure the length of it between your little finger and your thumb, and I'm going up the table. I go, oh, perfect, perfect, perfect. So I didn't wait too long and I accidentally knocked over one of the red wine bottles that was sitting on the table for everybody. I reached over and, and I went, let me grab it. I'm going to save this beautiful tablecloth. And people say, no, don't worry. No. Red wine on this beautiful tablecloth. So I'm lifting everybody's plates and cutlery up and I'm scooping this tablecloth up. I'll go and put some cold water on it and save this tablecloth. And the people around say, no, we'll fix it later. No, you don't understand. You can't have red wine on this tablecloth.
0: No.
3: So I pulled the tablecloth. And everybody's lifting. Lift up your plate over there. Lift up this and the table decoration. Pulled the tablecloth off.
0: Yeah.
3: Took it into the bathroom, pretended to
0: clean it.
3: Put in water.
0: How did you get it out of the wedding? How did you get it out of the wedding?
3: In my handbag, of course. In my handbag.
0: Thank you. And Rochelle, she wouldn't stop. Michelle, quickly, wrap this up for me. What did you pinch on a night out?
4: On a night out, we went to the Imperial Hotel where they
0: don't,
4: filmed
0: no,
4: the start
0: and I
4: of
0: stop,
4: the...
0: stop, Michelle. If you stole something from there, stop your story. But if you didn't, continue.
4: I did.
0: Okay,
4: well, not once, no. Twice.
0: Okay, if they are call the station, I'm going to have to pass on your details. Go.
4: Yeah, that's okay, because this was a few years ago, so they've probably changed management, so okay, it doesn't matter.
0: Okay, go. What did you steal from the Imperial Hotel?
4: I stole the mirror ball from the Imperial Hotel.
0: Oh, from Priscilla,
4: Queen of the
0: desert. Good one. Yes. I'm sure that's not the first time that's happened. The
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9: G'day, plenty of activity on your roads around Brisbane. You've got a multi-vehicle crash in the M1 northbound before Stapleton and Jacobswell Road through Yatla. Traffic's back to Ormo. A crash on Cross Street southbound after London Road through Belmont. Emergency services are on site. There's a breakdown the Gateway Motorway left lane adjacent to Old Cleveland Road on route through Belmont. Speeds down to 40 k's an hour. And a breakdown the Pacific Motorway southbound through Upper Mount Gravatt after Clump Road. 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

0: Chappell Roan here at Kiss. And that is Good Luck Babe in the Small C Show. All right, Monday afternoon, thanks to Chemist Warehouse. We are pretty much done. We're going to go to the phones in just a second for the Bruno Mars tickets. Will and Woody are coming up for you in a second. You know what I was just watching while that song was playing? Everyone see that terrible plane crash this morning?
1: Oh, in America?
0: Yeah.
1: Yeah.
0: It's crazy. I mean, I can't look away, though. My feed just gives me...
1: Your algorithm, I'm concerned.
0: It just gives me industrial accidents and, like... Hey, George, does it not give you... Do I sometimes send you...
2: So cursed. And you scroll, you try to get past it, and you just get fed more.
0: And also, too, there's a lot right now of, like, in my Instagram of, like, Indians riding on the top of trains.
1: What?
0: Yes. I don't know why they love to ride on tops of trains over there. That's my whole algorithm, nonstop.
1: Okay, we need to do some scrolling after this and change that.
0: No, I don't mind it. no, but this plane crash, I don't know if you know, but there was a plane crash in Miami earlier today. It was the Amazon Prime plane, ran off the end of a runway. Terrible tragedy. A couple of people had died. But I want to know, what happens if people have that package on the plane? Like, what happens to your package on the plane?
1: Nobody is thinking about that.
0: I am. Because, like, what if you had Prime guaranteed next day delivery, but then obviously they can't get the package off the plane?
1: T's and C's about why you would or wouldn't get it.
0: Because don't you ever think that? Like, what happens if... No? Is it just me? Because sometimes I think, like, what if the postie gets hit? Like, something happens terrible to the postman. What happens to my online order?
1: Do you need it that quickly and that badly?
0: No, but, like, what happens to the online order? Like, does someone go, oh, we better message the customer and say, sorry, your package has been held up? Does anyone know? No? Just me. No one know.
2: Well, just literally never thought of that in my life.
0: Okay, it's just me then. It's just me. All right, let's do this. Pop, it's showtime. Showtime. 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
4: 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Girl,
0: oh, this is huge. Bruno is doing 12 big stadium shows here in Australia. And let me just tell you, if there is a reason to listen to Kiss at 3 p.m., and 7 p.m., it is every day this week because we have your tickets to Bruno. I mean, you should be listening anyway because there's nothing else on that's worthwhile. But, like, most definitely you should be listening. Like, Annalise, hello.
6: Oh, my God. Stop.
0: Apparently it says here you left work early to make sure that you were out of the office so you could be listening to Kiss between 3 and 4.
6: Oh, my God. I absolutely did. I cannot believe this right now.
0: Well, Annalise,
6: well, it was well worth it.
0: Yeah, I love that you gave yourself an early mark because I have for you two tickets to Bruno.
6: Stop it. Oh, my God.
0: Let's not tell your work that you left early to win a radio competition. That's fine.
6: Oh, my God. I am just speechless.
0: Where are you? What city are you calling from?
6: I'm from Shalava, so down past Wollongong.
0: Oh, wow. Okay. She's listening on the iHeart app. I guess we'll do you tickets to the Sydney show. How does that sound? That's the closest show for you.
6: Oh, my God. Thank you so much. My God.
0: Good on you, Annalise. There you go. Hey, guess what? For everyone who missed out, don't stress. 7 p.m. tonight. Also, like, put the kids in another room. Whatever you need to do, make sure you got the radio on. Another double pass guaranteed 7 p.m. I'll see you then. Will and Woody up after the 4 o'clock news.
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29: G'day, another check in your roads with a multi-vehicle crash cross street southbound after London Road through Belmont. Emergency services are on site. Multi-vehicle crash in the M1 northbound before Stapford and Jacobsville Road through Yatla. Traffic's back to Ormo and a breakdown the Gateway Motorway southbound through Belmont. Speeds down to 40 k's an hour. 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
0: Don't miss the brand new Aussie drama starring Heather Mitchell, Georgie Parker, Hugo Weaving, David Wenham and Catherine McClements. 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
6: Now.
5: Hey, I'm Erin Roan. At least two people have died after a light plane crashed in Logan, south of Brisbane. Emergency crews were called to Chambers Flat just after 11 this morning after the Beechcraft A36 Bonanza crashed just minutes after takeoff from Archerfield Airport. Logan District Officer Chief Superintendent Mel Adams urging witnesses to come forward.
9: For anybody that may have witnessed the aircraft hit the ground, it was close to a roadway. Perhaps there is vehicle dash cam or something of that nature. Please, as a matter of priority, contact police.
5: A Gold Coast man who threatened to bash the PM and federal treasurer has managed to avoid jail time. Scott Evans pleading guilty to leaving threatening voice messages on the answering machine at Jim Chalmers' electorate office. More than 170,000 people have been stranded after volcanic ash disrupted flights to and from Indonesia. Eight airports are still closed, while flights to and from Sydney are the most affected. The Rural Fire Service is assuring us we are well prepared for the high-risk bushfire period ahead. And in KISS celebrity news, a posthumous honour for a Hollywood icon. More on that in a sec.
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5: The late Rob Reiner has snapped a posthumous honour at the 2026 Creative Arts Emmy Awards. The actor winning Outstanding Guest Actor in a Comedy Series for his work in The Bear. He received a lengthy standing ovation after his name was called, with the award coming 9 months after he and his wife were killed in their Brentwood home with their son now facing charges. Your sports check is up in a sec.
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5: In sport, Cowboys forward Reuben Cotter is set to front the NRL judiciary over a grade two careless high tackle. The 27-year-old pleading not guilty, keen to be available for his side when they face the Sharks in an elimination final. If he's found guilty, he will be sidelined for two matches. The KISS cast up next.
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5: The KISS car staying clear for the rest of the day today. A shower or two about tomorrow, heading for tops of 25. Right now, 24 degrees in the city. 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

0: Monday. We're here for Western Star. Patrick Bramall, Harriet Dyer are going to join us right up next for the final episode of the final series of Colin from Accounts. An incredible show. Catapulted both of them into stardom. Patty Bramall's straight off Devil Wears Prada 2. He's in a new show on Apple TV.
1: Last scene.
0: Smeared everywhere at the moment.
1: Yeah, he's in a serious role.
0: For a guy, it's awesome. Anyway, 131065 right now, I'm asking, have you got a nemesis? And I don't think anyone's going to call. I really don't, because I think it's very, very rare that this happens in real life. It's reserved for sports stars, army generals, and actors like Rob Lowe, who I actually don't think quite meets the definition of nemesis, because I think for a nemesis, there needs to be like equal hate and rivalry, even respect. Yes. I think that nemeses over time develop respect for each other because they respect each other's craft. Yeah. They're equally weighted in terms of their aptitude. That's a nemesis.
1: I'm sorry for a sporting reference here, but like Anthony Mundine, Danny Green, for so long, they had this like nemesis. And for like, it just, because of that rivalry and that aggression between each other, like it made so much money. They just kept fighting each other. It was amazing.
0: Often happens in sport. Yes.
2: Katy Perry and Taylor Swift was a very famous one.
0: Is that right?
1: Boom.
2: Yeah. Remember they had the girl squad?
0: No, I don't remember that.
1: I also missed that. I don't remember that. I mean, who's writing in here? Lord v Charlie XCX. Is that a thing?
3: Yeah, that's a thing. But I think producer Annalise is more across it than I am.
1: AB, take it away, Annalise.
4: They used to get compared quite a lot, and then eventually they just kind of, because they were being compared so much, they naturally became rivals against each other. And then they released this song called "Girl So Confusing," where Charlie asked Lord to come and appear on it and talk about how she felt during that time of the comparison.
1: There you go.
4: It was really iconic.
1: They started coming out, Miley Cyrus and Nicki Minaj for a while had a bit of a thing, didn't they?
0: Yeah. Was it Miley or was it Nicki Minaj?
1: You're Miley. What's good? What's good? What's good? What she said. I've got an idea for us, Wilbur, around a nemesis. Let me know what you think.
0: Kendrick Lamar and Drake.
1: Oh, yeah. Oh, current. And that's still kicking along, isn't it? That is really kicking along.
0: Let's get ourselves out of that hole.
1: I've got to, if you can. Sorry, I've got something caught in my throat. I've got one I want to throw at you. Actually could be, because I actually feel like as a radio show, it's just people in the entertainment industry. Mm. It's very important to have an arch nemesis, right?
0: Because I think
1: it creates a storyline.
0: Mm-hmm.
1: What are your thoughts on Georgie Tunney being our nemesis?
0: Oh, yeah. I quite like her, though.
1: Yeah, I know. I like her, too.
0: She's nice.
1: I like her.
0: Millsy, on the other hand, I'd happily...
1: What about even them as a couple? Just, like, both of them? Like, because we're two.
0: Mm. Millsy did ask me out for coffee and then asked me to help him move.
1: Boom. There you go. There you go.
0: Honestly, the doggest move. Perfect. He was like, mate, come down. I'll shout you brekkie. Would love to catch up. It's been way too long.
1: Dog move.
0: Literally finished putting my final mouthful of eggs in my mouth. And he goes, by the way, I live around the corner. You told me you got a few hours spare. I've got to move some stuff. And I was pig.
1: Yeah, dog move.
0: That was
1: right?
0: a dog
1: okay,
0: move.
1: Perfect. Also, Georgie Tunney took our jobs on Australian Ninja Warrior.
0: She did.
1: Right? There's just a little bit bubbling away here. Do you know what I mean?
0: Yeah.
1: And I just feel like they'd be the perfect people to, like, I don't know. I don't know how we get them back.
0: I know where they live.
1: Great. Perfect.
0: Good start.
1: Well, let's do that tomorrow. And then I think that's how it starts, right?
0: I love that. I like that. I would love that. I think that would be a good...
1: Maybe we should...
0: I don't know, we can't egg their house.
1: Tomorrow, let's just keep pranking her. We'll just keep calling her. And
0: calling Georgie Tunney.
1: Yeah.
0: Yeah. And she does work here. At what point is it just annoying?
1: Well, that's
0: because she's got to get us back.
1: Yeah. And that just might be a bit annoying for her.
0: And if she takes this job, then we won't have any job.
1: That's also true. We'll sleep on it.
0: I've got some other nemeses that I think that have popped up for us over the years.
1: Yeah.
0: Smallsy. Recently?
1: You think, yeah. He kind of, what was the he main
0: attack?
1: He took
0: the Billie Eilish interview.
1: That's what it was. Yeah, okay.
0: I think we owe him one.
1: Sure, yep.
0: Kerri-Ann Kennelly?
1: The only reason there's, and this is one of those ones where she doesn't realise she has beef with us, but the only reason it's weird is because you...
0: I thought she was Sonia Kruger.
1: Yeah, that's right.
0: I said hi, Sonia.
1: Well, no, not only that. You were like, Sonia. So you kept saying it, and she was walking the other direction. And then, I mean, I was just walking next to her. And I could have jumped in earlier, to be fair.
0: You let it happen.
1: I let it happen. We walked right past her, and then I told you it's Kerri-Ann Kennelly.
0: Yes.
1: Who else do you think could be our arch nemesis? I don't think Kerri-Anne Kennelly would care enough.
0: The other one is the guy that was the bachelor and you hooked up with his girlfriend.
1: Oh, it's his name. Lockie.
0: Yeah.
1: He's kind of fallen off the entertainment industry a little bit.
0: Oh,
1: though,
0: there we go. There's that little, there it is. There's
1: deliberate
0: the
1: swipe. Deliberate swipe.
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7: G'day, got a multi-vehicle crash wrapping up the M1 southbound through Daisy Hill. There's a two-vehicle nose to tail on the Houghton Highway Bridge northbound before Elizabeth Ave, Clontarf. And we've also got tree debris on the Ted Smout Bridge southbound between lane 1 and 2 through Brighton. There's a multi-vehicle crash in the Ipswich motorway eastbound after the Warrego through Redbank and a breakdown the M1 southbound through Logan Home. Score a win at Dan Murphy's. Get Carlton Dry Lager, 330ml bottles, 24-case, 2 for $106 for My Dan's members. 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
0: It's Will and Woody. Hope you're having a wonderful, wonderful drive home, Woods. Pat Bramall and Harriet Dyer, the creators of Collins from Accounts, they are going to be in the studio right up next, which is very, very exciting. The brand new season is on Binge. It is a hit, this show. It's
1: phenomenal.
0: Internationally recognised. They got nominated for a BAFTA, which is crazy. Yeah. For a couple of people who, the first season was done on absolutely no budget from two people who just gave this thing a crack. They are now international superstars. Patty's fresh off doing The Devil Wears Prada 2 with none other than Anne Hathaway. I hope you guys have a great drive home. It's Will and Woody.

0: Lamudi and Australia's script writing, show creating couple genius, Pat Bramall.
1: Nice, great sell.
0: And Harriet Dyer. I wrote that down. I'm reading from a script. We're talking all things Colin from Accounts returns for a third and final series out now and binge, final season.
1: I didn't think it could possibly get better. I feel like season two was better than season one, and the first three episodes of season three are phenomenal as well. So everyone
2: Thank
1: should
2: you,
1: go and
2: mate.
1: Watch it.
0: Yeah,
2: I really mate, appreciate honestly. It.
1: Yeah. When did you decide to start every season with the car crash?
2: I don't know. We just thought when we hit the dog in the first one, we thought, wouldn't it be funny to like hit a person in the second one?
3: Yeah.
2: But then the third one, we're like, what is this?
3: We've got to do something.
2: Just got to punctuate it.
1: Was that one take? That all happened in real time? Yeah. You had to nail your line in one take, Patty?
2: Yeah, and he had to sit there and pretend that it didn't just happen behind
3: and
2: his head.
3: And it was meters behind me.
2: He just sat there.
3: If it's something goes wrong, something, I'll leap across and I'll grab you. And I was like, in my mind, I was like, well, that's not happening. Okay, no worries. Because I'm like, I want to get this shot.
2: Yeah.
3: Contrast that with this Apple show that I just did.
0: Yeah.
3: And I had to stand with Dan Henschel, like, on this cliff in regional Victoria, like, meters. We weren't going over the edge. We were, like, literally 3 meters from the edge.
2: Just chatting, right?
3: Just chatting with a nice backdrop. We had harnesses and full rigs and stuntmen handing off.
0: Yeah,
3: but
0: yeah,
3: it was
0: yeah.
3: unbelievable.
2: The level of safety,
3: Colin was like,
2: a huge car accident happened. I had to stay holding his gaze, even though I was on camera, and I knew he could tell from my eyes
3: that
2: it was
3: coming.
2: It
3: and
2: was
3: I could
2: okay.
3: hear it behind me. It was a car screeching behind me.
1: And the guy who crashed nailed it too. Like his stumble out of the car, it was all perfect. It was perfect.
2: Thank you.
1: No worries.
2: Yeah, that cost a lot. And they were like, why? It's in the background.
3: Yeah.
2: It's no characters. And
3: we initially wrote it.
2: Just
3: and
2: keep
3: went,
2: it.
3: Hey, we want two cars to collide. And our line producer was like, absolutely not too much money. And went, okay, how about a peloton of cyclists come down and collide? And
2: he's like men in middle age, like the mammals, the middle-aged
3: like,
2: men.
3: That's
2: in
3: heaps more expensive. And then we bartered and we ended up on basically one moving car hitting a parked car, and that's how we managed to do it.
2: Yeah, we offer them something more expensive. They're like, oh,
0: yes. Highballed them.
2: Well, we didn't know it was highballing. I would have been happy to crash a Peloton because they're so annoying.
0: That's awesome.
3: It'd been funny.
0: That's the dream. Woody's
2: Sydney
0: a big cyclist,
2: thing.
0: By the way. He's a big lycra cyclist.
2: Sorry, mate. I'm sorry for your people.
3: You don't look that big. You look like you work out. You cycle, do you?
1: I do. I'll send you some photos of my next ride.
3: That'd be great.
1: I'll send you some shots.
2: Literally do, though.
0: You don't know what you've opened up.
1: You're in big trouble. You're going to change your number.
0: I'm getting a sense of like he's like, I'm still a little bit of fun, and then he's going to turn the mics off. And
1: I'm going to get my phone now.
2: No, he really won't.
1: I'm going to get my phone now and text you.
3: I'll send a text going, hey, mate, that was all funny and shit,
2: but you seriously text me.
1: I'm just sending you a text.
2: Do it, literally.
0: Get out of here, guys.
2: Love you guys. Be good.
0: Bye. Love you guys. Bye. Congrats.
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5: G'day, got a multi-vehicle crash in the M1 southbound right lane after Logan Lee Road through Daisy Hill. Traffic's back to Underwood. There's a multi-vehicle crash at Elizabeth Street now heading outbound the left lane after Albert Street in the city. Traffic's back to the Riverside Expressway. And a crash in the Ipswich Motorway, Redbank. Traffic's back to River Road. Two-vehicle nose to tail on the Houghton Highway Bridge to Clontarf. 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
12: In 7 News, a light plane crashes into a field near Logan. 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And One Nation's new push to allow early access to your super. 7 News at 6.
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0: Will and Woody, Australia's easiest quiz, is just around the corner right now, though, Woods. Before we get there, is the best of the internet, according to me.
1: Will's Reddit.
2: Beware of the blob, it creeps.
3: I just want to confirm. Do I still have a buzzer in this segment, or have I lost my buzzer privileges?
0: If it may, you can try.
3: That's not a buzzer. That's not a buzzer. Should mean that if I hit the buzzer,
0: buzz him out. He's carrying on way too much.
3: Your buzzer against me.
0: All right, here we go. So Jesse Eisenberg, yes. I've been trying to get to this story for a little while.
3: I know.
0: It's real. I've got some amazing audio of Jesse Eisenberg. Okay. Jesse Eisenberg, obviously a very famous actor. He played Zuki in The Social Network, amongst other things. Mark Zuckerberg, I should say.
3: Yes. Yeah. He played Lex Luthor in Superman. I actually do really like.
0: What's that one he played with Kieran Culkin recently?
3: He wrote it and he directed it.
0: That was very good.
3: I want to say
0: horrible
3: it's the trip or
0: thing,
3: something.
0: Insulting person. Annalise, find it quickly because Kieran Culkin won the Oscar for it.
3: A real pain. Great movie.
0: Great movie.
3: Jesse Eisenberg. He wrote it. Yeah. Anyway, go on.
0: I think he's great. Anyway, yeah. He's so great. Mm. This I don't think it gets any better than this. This is him talking about when he discovered kidney donation.
4: When I heard about kidney donations, my first thought was, why is there not a line down the block of the hospital? I don't even call it a sacrifice. I got treated like a king in a hospital for 3 days. I would donate a kidney every single day if I had them. And the most interesting part of this entire experience for me was sitting in waiting rooms with people who were having the worst day of their lives. And I am there on this kind of like happy little quixotic jaunt.
3: Wow.
0: He found out you could donate a kidney. Yeah. He walked straight down to his local hospital and was like, I only need one. Get it out.
3: That's awesome.
0: And got one out immediately canceled everything and was like, I need to remove this because I know somebody else needs it.
3: Does he know where his kidney went? Does the person know they've got Eisenberg's kidney?
0: Don't know. I reckon that might be in breach of a privacy.
3: If I'm Eisenberg though, I think I'd want to know. Like, you know, you want to be able to check in on them, you know, give them a call. How's the kidney health?
0: Is that because you're under that weird superstition that people might adapt?
3: A little bit.
0: Start barbecuing their carrots at 8 o'clock in the morning.
3: It'd be interesting, right?
0: Yeah.
3: It'd be a little bit interesting. Yeah, has some of my spirit.
0: I think that happens
3: with
0: your heart transplant.
3: Yeah,
0: I think
3: that's fair.
0: That's the myth. I think kidney, it's just processing your urine at the end of the day.
3: Also, like selfishly, and this is maybe a little bit wrong, but like I'd maybe call that person and say like, hey, I'm moving house.
0: Oh, yeah, because I think this
3: How's
0: is why...
3: How's my kidney going?
0: So I think this is why it's private.
3: You want to give me a hand?
0: I think this is why it's private.
3: Did you want to... Oh, no, you're busy, are you? Oh, how's that kidney going?
0: Yeah. Yeah, so I think it's why it's private. Because they don't want that. from one great guy to another great guy.
3: Yes.
0: So I saw this interview the other day. I'm a Star Trek fan.
3: Yes.
0: So this is from a while ago, but it was when Benedict Cumberbatch played the villain in Star Trek. It was Star Trek Into Darkness, the new trilogy. Simon Pegg was involved, and I think Simon Pegg's amazing.
3: Yeah.
0: Simon Pegg's in an interview with the lead female in the movie, and the questioner asks a really pretty sick question. Uh-huh. It was in and around the time when Benedict Cumberbatch was voted sexiest man in the world. Do you remember that? Have you ever considered him super sexy, Benedict Cumberbatch, Annalise?
5: He's not forefront of my mind.
0: He's not, right? No. But he was the sexiest man in the world at one stage.
3: Yeah.
0: Anyway, the interviewer basically says to this woman, I can't remember exactly what her name is, but he says to her, how hard was it being around the sexiest guy in the world? And basically, were you, you know, totally infatuated with him? Anyway, Simon Pegg sees a flag and goes, don't worry, I'll step in here.
6: The Cumbers Bumbers Wombers. The Benedict that everyone sees is a little different to the Benedict we know. The real Benedict is like,
7: hello, I'm Benedict. He talks like that.
6: And he's what I call dyspraxic, which means he can't dance and he can't sort of like physically move himself. But you switch a camera on the guy, he becomes this super sexy, lithe, Sherlock, super intelligent. It's like cut and it's like, was that any good? And you're like, Benedict, forget, someone's going to see that and they're going to know. So Benedict will be shepherded into a small room and he's just kept there. And we tell him he's there for, you know, I just stay there, Ben, we'll be out. We all go and have dinner and stuff. And he just sits there like playing with his, you know, we've got a little toy where it looks like a Rubik's Cube, but it's simpler. It's like four, not six.
5: Oh, God's sake.
6: So the Benedict that all the girls love and stuff, it's a myth.
3: That is awesome.
0: How good is
3: That's
0: that?
3: That's really great stuff.
0: How good is that?
3: He's very funny.
0: He's so good.
3: He's very funny.
0: So there's some great stuff there. A final thing from Will's Reddit that I learned today, Woodrow, and you guys can spend your time scratching your head about this, but it is 100% true. If you are in a room of 23 people, there's a 50% chance that two of them share the same birthday.
3: Did you Well, is that impressive? How am I supposed to feel now?
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2: Brisbane traffic.
4: G'day, got a multi-vehicle crash in the M1 now southbound the right lane after Logan Lee Road through Daisy Hill. Traffic's back to Underwood. A multi-vehicle crash, Elizabeth Street, heading outbound in the city in the left lane. Just after Albert Street, traffic's back to the Riverside Expressway. Multi-vehicle crash in the Ipswich Motorway eastbound through Redbank. Traffic's back to the Warrego Highway. And a two-vehicle nose down the Houghton Highway Bridge through Clontarf. Getting you moving safer and sooner. 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
3: No.
6: Hey, I'm Erin Roan. Police say they are still trying to piece together exactly what led to a fatal light plane crash that's killed two people south of Brisbane. The plane crashed in a paddock in Stockley shortly after takeoff from Archerfield Airport this morning. Emergency crews working to identify those involved. The Rural Fire Service is urging us to prepare now for bushfire season with a number of blazes sparking across the weekend. The RFS's Joel Gordon says it is a normal time of year for it to happen as rain decreases and vegetation dries out.
7: Which is leading to our elevated fire conditions. We're also then experiencing where you get a hot, windy day, we see fires take off very quickly.
6: Brisbane youth detention centres are running on skeleton staff today as a 12-hour strike gets underway for better pay and conditions. The union claims staff have been seriously assaulted 500 times in the past year alone. And motorists are being urged to fill up now. RACQ says more than 6% of stations across the southeast have increased prices to almost $2.30 a litre for unleaded. In KISS Celebrity News, a US rapper's political statement causes a stir. More in a sec.
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6: Macklemore is copping criticism for his opening set on Ed Sheeran's tour over the weekend. The Thrift Shop singer opening for Ed on Friday and Saturday nights in New Jersey, using his set to voice his support for Palestinians and those in Gaza, telling them they've not been forgotten. An Israeli-American group isn't happy about it though, now calling for him to be dumped from the remaining shows. Your sports check up in a sec.
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6: In sport, the Cowboys have confirmed Reuben Cotter will fight his grade 2 careless high tackle charge at the NRL judiciary tomorrow night. If he's cleared or gets a downgrade, he will be free to play the Sharks in Saturday's elimination final. If he fails, he will miss at least two matches. The KISS cast is up next.
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6: KISS car staying clear tonight, an overnight low of 15 degrees, a shower or two about tomorrow, tops of 25. Right now, 22 degrees in the city. And win United flights to Vegas for our iHeartRadio Music Festival and see BTS, Benson Boone and Zara Larsson from 10 a.m. tomorrow on KISS.

0: Will and Woody, hope you're having a wonderful Monday. Woods.
1: Joe Jonas made us a huge promise 2 years ago.
0: He said
1: we could perform with the Jonas Brothers when they were touring Australia 2 years ago.
0: Yes.
1: We have had the plan, Will, to get his attention. He's going to be here in Australia this Friday. He's literally going to be just over a kilometre away from us.
0: Yep.
1: It feels like the perfect time to get his attention so finally he can fulfill the promise that he owes us. And our executive producer, Joe, is in the studio right now with an update.
2: So,
1: yes,
2: producers have been doing some reconnaissance.
1: Here we go.
2: And I think we can get you two tickets to the NFL game where you can potentially talk to Joe Jonas yourself.
0: Shut up.
1: Get lost.
3: What? How?
0: No, I don't believe you.
2: Producers.
0: No, everything here's a stitch up.
2: No, it's not. No, it's not a stitch up.
1: I believe. We all want this.
0: I don't believe you.
1: Wants this. Right, hang on, just slow down. Because Joe Jonas owes us. He owes us a promise.

0: them.
1: No, just
0: don't
1: let me
0: believe
1: just let
0: them.
1: Me believe for 2 seconds, and then I'll crush in flames okay, if I have good. To. Right? He owes us a promise.
2: Yes.
1: You've just said we can get 2 tickets to he's performing the halftime shows at the MCG, right?
2: Yes.
1: But you just said talk to Joe.
2: Well, so that we you have to figure that out yourself.
0: What do you mean?
2: It's just 2 tickets to the game.
1: We're close
2: I
1: to the
2: think,
1: stage. Close
2: don't
1: to the,
2: know. Don't know yet.
0: Oh, so all we know is we're going to the game. You could have told us this off air.
2: So, first, I need you to check your diaries.
1: I can all be right. free. I will make myself
2: oh,
1: free.
2: Really?
1: Yeah.
2: Friday night?
3: Gates open at 7 a.m.
0: It's a day match.
2: Oh, is it a day match?
0: It's a day match.
3: 10:35 a.m. is when the game starts.
0: Oh, yes. Oh, that's, yeah. 100%.
1: Done. I'm
2: perfect then.
1: More than happy to.
2: And you're happy to create your own. Well, no. Show starts at 4. So.
1: it's
2: been,
1: right, okay. So we're still doing work.
0: Good day.
2: Yeah, absolutely.
1: Right.
2: Well, you would have had the opportunity to meet Joe before that day's show, so you absolutely still be required in the studio.
1: Yeah, it's a fair point. Okay, so you're saying we're going to be in the stadium.
0: So you just got to stick a
2: I can get you in there, is what I'm telling you.
0: And then you've got to.
3: Stop trying to make it sound sexier than it is. I've got you 2 tickets in the nosebleeds to the MCG. There's going to be 95,000 people there.
1: What are you reading? What are you reading?
2: All thanks to the limited edition Y Series NFL wines, the Aussie wine putting you right at the center of the action.
1: Okay.
2: So they're giving us 2 tickets. It's from a sales rep in Sydney. Thank you very much, Brett.
1: No, love that, Brett.
3: Thanks, Brett. Love your work, Brett.
1: Are we getting a couple of those wines?
2: I don't think so.
1: No worries.
0: So what's our link in with Joe? Is there any path that you can foresee where we actually do get to talk to Joe?
2: I reckon you guys can create the world's biggest sign and then we're creative on how we get that in.
1: Love.
2: Recruit some people that are also going down.
1: What if we blow up one of, you know, the car dealerships? We can talk about this more tomorrow, but you know the car dealerships, they got those big wobbly guys?
0: Yeah.
1: You could, like, deflated.
0: Oh, you need compressed air and that's a lot.
1: No, but it's deflated when you go in. Blow it up.
2: Yeah.
1: Yeah, well, someone will figure it out.
2: I mean, listeners might have ideas on how we get, like, the world's biggest sign into there anyway.
1: Okay.
2: Second part, they are only letting talent use these tickets. So we can't be there with you, so you have to capture all the audio and all the video yourself. So Sexy D can't be with you either. We just have to leave you be, and we put our trust in you that you will get, first of all, Joe to see the sign. Second of all, you'll get all the video and all the audio to play back on the radio show that night.
1: Feels like a lot of
2: Which is
1: hard
2: just really
1: work.
2: Doing your job, isn't it?
1: Yeah. It's not doing that.
0: Is it worth it?
1: We just do the fun stuff.
0: If I had a chat, can't we just get a chat with Joe? Just
2: I don't think he wants to talk to you, mate.
0: No one wants to talk. No.
1: What's the fine for running on a field these days?
2: Since this is all thanks to the limited edition Y Series NFL wines, the Aussie wine putting you right at the center of the action. Mm. I don't reckon we want to do anything that brings the game into disrepute.
0: So the idea is we take a sign into the game.
2: Yep.
0: Which says Will and Woody, Joe, contact Will and Woody.
2: Perfect.
0: Right.
1: Oh, and then we've got it. Like,
0: what happened to the skywriting? Too expensive.
2: Well, yeah.
3: And you asked people to call and nobody called.
0: About the skywriting.
1: Are there any pilots out there? Like, surely there are some skywriters out there.
2: We have tickets, so we can get in there. It's the closest we've been.
0: It's the closest we're going to get.
1: It's a great step. It's a huge step. We're in the stadium now. We just have to get his attention.
2: Say you have 50 people all holding a letter each.
1: Yeah.
2: He will see that.
0: Yes. Oh, that's clever.
1: And we could also.
0: They don't have to stick together or anything. We just put them all in order.
1: Yeah.
0: Hand them out to everyone and go, guys, can you hold this up at the same time?
1: Yes.
0: And
1: you could charm someone who's sitting closer as well, just in case we're not super close. He will see it. He's going to see it.
0: And so then maybe Joe DM Will and Woody. It's starting to sound a little bit better. It's still a long shot, but it's all we've got, really.
2: And just one more time, all thanks to the limited edition Y Series NFL wines, the Aussie wine putting you right at the center of the action.
0: Okay, cool. Let's go with it.
1: Huge.
2: Okay,
0: I've got to check my diary, but
2: great.
1: Because I should be free. We work that day. surely that's free in your diary.
0: My time is precious. All right. It's Will and Woody.
4: 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Will and Woody's Choo Choo Tune after this short break.
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6: G'day, got a multi-vehicle crash in the M1 southbound the right lane after Logan Lee Road, Daisy Hill. Heavy delays are back up to the Gateway Motorway now. There's also a multi-vehicle crash, Elizabeth Street heading out of the city left lane after Albert Street. Traffic's back to the Riverside Expressway. Still got a crash in the Ipswich Motorway eastbound through Redbank wrapping up. 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
0: Yes, it's Will and Woody on your Monday for Western Star. Hope you guys are having a great drive home. Woods.
1: Well, I witnessed a horrific flirtation attempt by a guy. This morning, it's just as bad as it gets because of where it was and how it was done. So I'm going to tell you about that right up next. But I thought, as a bit of a contrast to what happened this morning, I would play the sexiest song in the world. This is Promiscuous, Nelly Furtado.
0: It's Promiscuous Girl, isn't it?
1: Oh, I thought it was just Promiscuous.
0: Oh, it's just straight Promiscuous.
1: I thought it was just Promiscuous.
0: I've been saying it wrong for years.
1: Furtado and Timbaland doing their thing. Will and Woody.

0: Will and Woody, I hope you guys are having a wonderful Monday. Woods.
1: I think with the invention of things like AI and just technology getting better and better, I think guys in particular have lost the ability to know when is the right and wrong time to flirt.
0: Yes, I think it's
1: a skill that
0: we just
1: don't have it anymore because it's, you know, we're on the dating apps and whatnot. I managed to witness this morning, Will, and please don't tease me for this. It's important for the story. I was on my bike simulator this morning.
0: Yeah, that'll be hard.
1: Right.
0: What were you watching?
1: For those that don't know, I wasn't watching anything. I was just watching myself in a virtual world cycling.
0: Great.
1: In a land called Watopia.
0: Awesome.
1: And for those that don't know a bike simulator, it's people from
0: one cares.
1: It's important. No. It's important for the story. People from all over the world can log into this virtual world and we're all cycling together in Watopia, right? And you can chat with people.
0: Ah.
1: Now, while I was cycling, I managed to see a guy trying to flirt with a girl. I've never seen it before.
0: Have you got like while you're riding?
1: Yeah.
0: So do you have a photo? Can you see what each other's profile is?
1: You can choose to add a photo if you like, for sure. You can see where everyone's from. So it says like where you're from and then obviously your name and then you can see each other's stats. So people would know that I'm level 61, which is quite impressive.
0: Okay. And is it like a simulator? Is it just voice chat or is it text chat? Or do you see a video? It's just text chat.
1: And you can give people thumbs up. There's a lot of thumbs up action.
0: Who's texting in cycling? No one taking it seriously.
1: Well, see, there's certain apps you can get where it's easier to text.
0: Have you got a headset?
1: No, you can't talk. You can only type. So you might say like, "You're on fire, John," or something, like, "Great climb, Mary."
0: Have you ever said anything?
1: So I don't chat because I just focus on cycling. Okay?
0: You've never said anything?
1: Some people chat to me.
0: What do they say?
1: I don't really actually even know how to write back because I'm just, you know, I'm not very technologically sound.
0: What do they say to you?
1: They might go like, "Great climb, wood dog." That's my name in the virtual world.
0: I assumed as much.
1: What I've never seen is flirting on this virtual simulator, right?
0: Yeah.
1: But all of a sudden this morning, this was a real treat. I was on a bit of a climb and there was clearly a guy who said, "You finishing this route?" Question mark. Because you can do different routes.
0: Like a double entendre?
1: I don't think he was going for that, but who knows. Anyway, this woman then goes, "Me?" Question mark. Because she wasn't even sure he was talking to her.
0: Yeah.
1: And then he goes, "Yeah, I saw we had the same mileage, so I assumed we were on the same route. Are you finishing this route?" Question mark. And then everyone who was in this peloton got to witness her just go offline.
0: Hang on. Is he actually flirting with her, though, or is he...
1: Who really knows? But it was like, you just don't ask someone.
0: And she just goes, nah.
1: She just went offline. She just disappeared, right? So it's got me thinking, and I think we need to use the platform...
0: Sorry, before we go on, you said it's the worst place to flirt. I think if you're into cycling, surely that's a great place to flirt, because you know someone else is into cycling there.
1: I think it's similar to, like, flirting with someone at the gym.
0: Okay.
1: Which I think is a we're all getting a sweat on in there. We don't want to be asked out.
0: Would you mind someone flirting with you at the gym, Joe?
2: Depends who it is.
0: Right?
1: I think the whole, I don't know.
0: You don't want to be a creepy guy.
2: But an easy place to be, like, creepy. Mistaken for just an absolute freak.
1: Okay, well, this is exactly what I want to talk about right now. I want to mention between junior producer Annalise, who's in the studio, and you, Will, as to whether you believe these places that I'm going to name are flirty places or not flirting places.
0: It's been 10 years since I flirted.
1: Yeah, and I'll be interested to see, like, just how off you are here. Okay.
0: Okay.
1: So I'm going to ask you first.
0: In a similar
1: think,
0: time for Annalise, by the way.
3: Shut up.
1: She's out there.
3: I'm out there. Depends on the day.
1: We're just not mentioning specifics, but she's out there.
0: Okay.
1: Now, Will.
0: Are you texting someone right now?
3: No, writing my notes for the show.
1: Nothing specific.
0: All right.
1: Now, Will.
0: Yeah.
1: Do you think it's okay to flirt with someone in a cafe when you're waiting for your coffee?
0: Yep. Yeah.
1: Annalise.
3: Yeah, I'm down for that. Yeah.
0: Absolutely.
1: I think
0: this is going to be a very, very easy pass mark, by the way. You've got a desperately single woman and a guy who's been out of the game for ages who thinks everything's above board.
1: Wouldn't you feel trapped there, Annalise? It's like because you're waiting for your coffee and you feel trapped.
3: Yeah, but I can just pick up my phone. I'm not stressed. I'll just be like, right. I can shut that down as much as I can start it up.
1: Tick. Let's make things more interesting here. Will, do you think it's okay to flirt with someone on a beach?
0: Ooh, beach is tricky. Beach is a bit of a flag. I know you have before.
1: And how did it go for me?
0: Very well.
1: No, at the time.
0: Oh,
1: awfully.
0: Sorry. So you ended up with that chick you were there in Europe. But no. If you're fully clothed and it's winter, not a problem. If you approach someone and they're just in bathers,
1: yes.
0: I think it's hard to get out of the, are you just approaching me because you want to,
1: Yeah, Annalise?
3: On beach, on sand, I'd say no.
1: On sand. So it's
0: water.
3: In water.
0: Yeah, you've done some water floating before. Look at you, you little turtle. Have you done a bit? Have you done a water float before?
3: I haven't water floated before, but I'd be open to it. Because you can just like dive away. Do you know what I mean?
1: Oh, yeah. Okay.
0: No, that's not what I was saying. I was saying the reason that water floating's okay is because they can't see the merchandise. It's heads above water. Like, you only see the head.
3: Yeah, so it's just like a bit more like less vulnerable.
1: Also, fully, you can't be at waist. I can't flirt at waist level.
0: Well, you can if you want, you sicko. I mean, we've been.
1: I'm asking for the listener.
0: Annalise has told you, as a woman, she wants it above the shoulders.
1: Okay, okay. I think this one's a really interesting one. And this is the last one we'll do today. I think we'll do it again another day.
0: Yeah.
1: I've always wondered whether this was inappropriate or not.
0: Yeah.
1: Dance floor.
3: Ooh.
0: Ah, perfect.
1: Totally fine to go and flirt with someone on a loud dance floor, even if there's smoke and it's dark.
0: I reckon if you can nail it, a good flirt on the dance floor is all time. I would never go for it because I was not a good enough dancer, but I would just like drop a bomb. A word bomb.
3: Smelly.
0: I wouldn't fart. Wouldn't
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5: G'day, got a multi-vehicle crash in the Centenary Highway southbound left shoulder after Sumner's Road overpass through Darra. There's a multi-vehicle crash in the M1 southbound in the right lane after Logan Lee Road through Daisy Hill. Traffic's back to the Gateway Motorway. It is starting to get through a bit. And a breakdown the Gateway Motorway southbound through Eagle Farm. Speeds down to 40 km an hour. Still got a crash to Elizabeth Street outbound in the city. 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
6: Hi there, I'm Rana Hussein. The Eagles' winless start to the AFLW season has continued with a 37-point loss to Melbourne in Perth. Earlier, the Blues thrashed the Pies to remain undefeated. Switching codes, and the Raiders' hopes of a home final in the NRLW are gone after last night's 1-point loss to the Eels to wrap up round 10. And Aussie star Mary Fowler scored the opener in Manchester City's 3-1 win over Birmingham City in their Super League season opener.
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0: Will and Woody, hope you're having a wonderful Monday. Woodrow, we're going to get out of here. Before we do, though, a quick reminder. We are infiltrating the MCG this Friday to hold Joe Jonas to his promise of coming on this radio show for the second time. So more details on that tomorrow. We have got tickets to the game, though. If you guys have got a great plan as to how we can get Joe's attention, please DM us, Will and Woody. If you're going to the game, please DM us, Will and Woody, because the big NFL game at the MCG is where he's going to be. He owes us.
1: Buddy, so I think that's what we just, as, well, the only step that we need to do is get his attention, and then we've got him over a barrel.
0: Oh, yeah.
1: Right?
0: Oh, yeah.
1: We don't want him over a barrel, but at the end of the day, we need to get
0: I'd love him over a barrel. I think a lot of people would like Joe Jonas over a barrel.
1: Annalise?
2: Yeah.
1: He's gorgeous. He is beautiful. He's beautiful.
0: You would. You want
2: but him? Well, not over a barrel.
0: All right. Don't need to be specific. It's just, like just the sentiment. I think just the sentiment is... The sentiment is he would be, he's a beautiful looking man, and you'd say yes.
2: Yes.
0: Yeah.
1: Great. Perfect.
0: We don't need to be specific about where you would like him.
1: It's a perfect back and forth there. Great answer. Now, Annalise, you've got a shout out. You've got a shout out.
2: Shout out to my dad. Happy birthday.
1: Hey, oh, hot dad. Shout has to be said. Very attractive dad. Oh. Does he still wear his little cut off denim shorties?
2: Oh, actually, he hasn't got them out for a while, but because it's his birthday, he might. 58, nearly 60.
1: 58.
2: I know. Oof. Nearly grandpa.
1: What have you got, Dad, for his birthday?
0: What's your dad's name, AB?
2: Stuart.
0: Stuart. Did you listen to the show?
2: Well, I'm going to make him. No, I'm just kidding. He does. He does.
0: Shout out to Stu.
2: Yeah.
0: Did you ever get Stu?
2: See you at dinner.
0: Oh, nice.
2: Your shout.
0: Oh,
1: nice. Very good.
0: Will he be over a barrel tonight?
1: Oh, Will.
2: Oh.
1: That's my dad. Will. That is just
2: my dad.
1: Very strange way to end this.
2: That's my dad.
3: Yo, shout out my mate's Cooper.
0: It's his birthday. Shut up.
2: Thanks,
3: see you for beers on Friday.
0: Shut up.
4: I also have a shout out.
0: Oh, yeah, here we go. Sweet.
4: All thanks to the limited edition Y Series NFL wine, the Aussie wine, putting you right at the center of the action.
0: Worth mentioning.
1: They're the ones that are sorting out our tickets for this Friday. Great.
0: Guys, have a wonderful Monday. We'll see you tomorrow.
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27: Brisbane traffic. Brisbane traffic.
28: G'day, got a multi-vehicle crash in the Centenary Highway southbound left shoulder after Sumner's Road overpass through Darra. A multi-vehicle crash in the M1 southbound the right lane wrapping up after Logan Lee Road through Daisy Hill. A breakdown the Gateway Motorway southbound through Eagle Farm. Speeds are down to 40 k's an hour. And still got a crash wrapping up Elizabeth Street heading outbound the city at Albert Street. 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It's Travis, and that's your KISS traffic.
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1: Now.
2: Hey, I'm Erin Brown. Police say it's not immediately clear what caused a fatal light plane crash south of Brisbane. Two people were killed when their plane crashed in a paddock in Stockley shortly after takeoff from Archerfield Airport this morning. Police say they are working to identify them.
30: I can't comment on the persons within the plane, and I can say our notification of next of kin is still underway. So as you can understand, this is a really sensitive matter.
2: The Rural Fire Service is keeping busy with a fire continuing to burn west of Brisbane. The blaze at South Ripley is uncontained. It's throwing up a lot of black smoke around the area. At this stage, the alert level is still sitting at advice. Authorities not calling for evacuations. Charges have been laid over an armed robbery in Carina. A 23-year-old man accused of threatening a man with a knife and demanding his car keys and mobile phone on Saturday afternoon. RACQ is calling out dodgy servos, with only one in five across the southeast charging a fair price for unleaded. And the latest on celeb from Smallsy's Hot Minute, Cardi B and Offset put their divorce on hold for a sec. More in a minute.
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2: It looks like Cardi B and Offset have put their divorce aside for a minute to celebrate their kids' birthdays. The pair both in attendance for a massive joint party for son Wave, who turned five on Friday, and daughter Blossom, who turns two today. The shindig decked out in Disney and Sonic the Hedgehog decorations, with Cardi B even getting into character, dressing up as Minnie Mouse. Your sports check is up in a sec.
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2: In sport, Cowboys forward Reuben Cotter is heading to the NRL judiciary. He'll fight a grade 2 careless high tackle charge in a bid to be free for his side's clash with the Sharks in their elimination final. And Spanish star Carlos Alcaraz is into the quarterfinals of the US Open with a straight sets win over Tommy Paul. The Kiss Cast next.
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0: The Kiss Cast staying clear tonight, an overnight low of 15 degrees. A shower or two about tomorrow, heading for tops of 25. Right now it is 21 degrees in the city, and win United flights to Vegas for our iHeartRadio Music Festival and see BTS, Benson Boone and Zara Larsson from 10 a.m. tomorrow on Kiss.
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0: make sure you keep it KISS. The Smallsy Show standing by on your radios tonight from 7 o'clock. In the meantime, music continues next with the guy who is no stranger to the Smallsy Show, was on there earlier this year and currently has the number one album in the country, Wild Child, which features this song that we're loving, Fever Dream. He's also in the country right now doing a string of shows. He's incredible. Getting around Alex Warren, just absolutely blown up over the last couple of years. Fever Dream, minutes away, keep it KISS.
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2: Good evening. The Riverside Expressway is still seeing delays into the CBD, but as it roads slow north and southbound through Callan Vale and Acacia Ridge, the M1 busy northbound through Slacks Creek. Western Freeway on trouble from Toowong to Victory Pocket. Pacific Motorway looking good in and out of the city. Gateway 2 delay free from Shretton to Bracken Ridge. Energex crews work in some tough conditions, but they shouldn't have to deal with threats and violence. Please be respectful. They're here to help. There's no excuse for abuse. The KISS cast, partly cloudy with a high of 23 degrees tomorrow. That's KISS traffic and weather together.
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0: Hello, you're with Kat Markey right now on Kiss. As we count down to the Smallsy Show on the air tonight from 7 o'clock and between now and then, music. It's non-stop and back in just a few moments with Zara Larsson, who, by the way, we're giving you the chance to win your way to see her live in Vegas at the iHeartRadio Music Festival. Your next chance to get on standby into the boarding lounge tomorrow morning after the Brekkie Show wraps up and her latest single, Midnight Sun, which is just taking off right around the world. Everyone is loving this. A new era for Zara Larsson plays in just a moment on Kiss.
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2: Good evening. A check of those roads once again for your Monday run home. Current Ocean Drive, a little patchy inbound through Milton. Riverside Expressway slowing into the CBD this evening. Butters Road slow north and southbound through Callanvale. M1 remaining busy outbound through Springwood. Western Freeway untroubled from Toowong to Fig Tree Pocket. And the Gateway Motorway remaining delay free from Shretton to Brackenridge. 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The Kiss cast, partly cloudy with a high of 23 degrees tomorrow. That's Kiss traffic and weather together.
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0: your way to see Bruno Mars live, right? Yeah, you do. Of course, he's like one of the best performers ever. Well, you have to keep it Kiss, because the Smallsy show's on the NX. And all week, he's got your chance to win exclusive tickets to Bruno when he comes to town early next year. Sold out pretty much everywhere, so you want to win them? 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
16: Hey, I'm Erin Roan. Two people have been killed in a light plane crash south of Brisbane. Police say a 56-year-old man and 23-year-old woman, both from Ascot, died when the plane crashed shortly after takeoff from Archerfield Airport this morning. Cops urging witnesses to come forward.
28: For anybody that may have witnessed the aircraft hit the ground, it was close to a roadway. Perhaps there is dash cam or something of that nature. Please, as a matter of priority, contact police.
16: The Rural Fire Service is keeping an eye on a couple of fires burning east of Brisbane in the Lockyer Valley. At the moment, the blazes at Plainland and Hatton Vale and South Ripley are throwing up a lot of smoke, but they're not threatening homes. While an emergency declaration has been made south of Rockhampton with a fire there closing the highway. A Gold Coast man who threatened to bash the PM and Federal Treasurer has managed to avoid jail time. Scott Evans pleading guilty to leaving threatening voice messages on Jim Chalmers' electorate office phone. And more than 170,000 people have been stranded after volcanic ash disrupted flights to and from Indonesia. In KISS Celebrity News, a posthumous honour for a Hollywood icon. More in a sec.
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16: The late Rob Reiner has snapped a posthumous honour at the 2026 Creative Arts Emmy Awards. The actor winning Outstanding Guest Actor in a Comedy Series for his work in The Bear. He received a lengthy standing ovation after his name was called, with the award coming 9 months after he and his wife were killed in their Brentwood home with their son now facing charges. Your sports check is up in a sec.
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16: In sport, Cowboys forward Reuben Cotter is set to front the NRL judiciary over a grade two careless high tackle. The 27-year-old pleading not guilty, keen to be available for his side when they face the Sharks in an elimination final. If he's found guilty, he will be sidelined for two matches. The KISS cast up next.
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16: The KISS cast, clear tonight, an overnight low of 15 degrees. A shower or two about tomorrow. We are heading for tops of 25 degrees there. And win United flights to Vegas for our iHeartRadio Music Festival and see BTS, Benson Boone and Zara Larsson from 10 a.m. tomorrow on KISS.
30: 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This man, he is enthusiasm on 2 feet.
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32: Starts now.
37: Yes, it does, baby, babe. Welcome to it. How is everybody? Welcome to Monday night. Welcome to 7 o'clock. Welcome to the Smalzy Show. How was everyone's weekend?
38: A distant memory.
37: Oh. Okay. No need to bring the mood down so early.
38: It's been a full work day now.
37: Oh, that's true. Well, we're back here. We're where we want to be. I don't want to be anywhere else except right here on a Monday night at 7 o'clock.
36: All together?
37: Yeah. The three of the three. You know what I call us? The Three Musketeers.
36: Yeah.
37: That's it. It's what we are.
36: We really are. Why are you saying it like it's that?
37: You know, if I had to choose friends, I'd choose you two as well. Aww. As colleagues. That's what I'm saying. Let's get the show started. You know, we got Bruno Mars tickets to give away tonight. People are already starting to call. Bruno Mars is coming to town. 12 stadium shows. If you were listening earlier today, we were doing the Bruno Mars Kiss. Yeah. We're going to do the same thing again tonight.
38: Okay.
37: You're listening out for Bruno Mars go schmooch. Mwah. When Bruno goes mwah, you are calling for your chance to see...
3: Me at the...
37: It was more rosé than Bruno, to be fair. Bruno Mars tickets when you hear him go smooch, okay? Also coming up tonight on the show, hey, there's a, I don't know if you saw this story, but the Chainsmokers did this festival. 14 people hospitalised. Drugs are bad, kids. Okay, drugs are bad. We'll get to that in the hot minute.
38: Yeah.
37: And are we going to do that Beyonce story where everyone hates her?
38: People have turned.
37: Yeah.
38: Very quickly.
37: Absolutely they have. But, you know, let's start with the free tickets to Somba as well. Man, it's Bruno one hand, Somba tickets in the other. If you want to go to Somba, he's doing his first big arena tour shows. They've been announced for April next year. 13 1065. Call right now here at Kiss. Hey, he's going to be playing shows on my birthday. We should have a birthday concert.
38: Come. As in, like, we all go?
37: No, we get him. I don't know. We'll do something. We'll walk.
38: We'll get him to sing you happy birthday. How about that?
37: That's a great idea. I got Somba free tickets to his You Are the Reason tour. You can secure them right now. 13 1065. Call up. The tickets can be yours. Also coming up on the show tonight, we're going to play that new Miley song. I don't know if you've heard it yet, but it's called Bass Persuades. Sounds very Lady Gaga coded. We got that on the show. Let's kick things off with another. This is Talk to You, Smallsy Show, live here at Kiss.

0: Gaga. Bad Romance. Tonight here at Kiss, the Smallsy Show is on. Hey, we got tickets to Somba. You want to go to Somba? 131065 is the phone number. If you want to get on the tickets, you need to call now while we chat what's on your algorithm. I revealed earlier today lots of interesting things on my algorithm.
1: Concerning things.
0: Do you think they're concerning or are they just, you know what, I don't choose the algorithm. You know, they want to change the law, by the way, that allows users to tap out of the algorithm. And you can, and then it basically, the government want to make the social media companies only show you the people you follow.
1: Oh, so there won't be a For You page?
0: Nope. There still will be if you want to use the algorithm, but they want to change the law so that in Australia we're the first in the world that bans the algorithm.
1: Do we want that?
0: I yearn for the algorithm.
1: Yeah.
0: I yearn to Google something.
1: See a bit of something that's going on in the world.
0: Yeah.
1: My own little bubble.
0: So my For You page is industrial accidents. Just so everyone knows, industrial accidents. Also Indians on the tops of trains.
1: And, very specific, that one.
0: Well, yeah, but I don't know why they go there. They also climb power poles and like grab onto them. And then I saw one today where they were bashing the guy off with a plastic pipe. Wild place.
1: Maybe they should ban the algorithm.
0: Bobby, welcome to the show. What's on your algorithm?
2: Hey. I was just saying before, they're all marathons and Ironmans. Like, Ooh. It's been normalised. Like, I understand, obviously, it's really inspiring and you've got to train for it, but it feels like everyone is running a marathon or doing an Ironman.
0: No, it's really
2: like,
0: ick.
2: Hard.
0: Yeah, no, it's really ick. Like, it's just like, also... Like the amount of guys that are on my pages that are running in those compression tights but with no top on.
2: Right.
0: Like, when did this become a thing? I thought compression tights you put under clothes. You didn't wear them just on their own.
2: Yeah, right. But like healthcare workers and on planes.
0: Yeah.
2: Anyway, it's really inspiring though.
0: No,
2: love
0: absolutely.
2: It.
0: Hey, question for you. Other day they had the Sydney Marathon was on, right? And then on Tuesday afternoon after the weekend, I saw a man still wearing his medal in the street.
2: The medal! Yes, me too. Medal Monday.
0: What is that? What is Medal Mondays?
2: So it's like where you can still wear your medal if you ran the marathon, even if, you know, you're in corporate and you're in the city wearing your suit. You can still wear it. And it's like socially acceptable.
0: This is a thing called Medal Mondays.
2: Yeah, Medal Monday. And you can wear your medal after your marathon for one day, like, lenient after your race.
0: Bobby, thank you for letting us know, but I've got bad news for everyone. That is the biggest pile of shit I've ever heard in my Medal Mondays. I mean, we are just surrounded by wankers. Like, literally. Like,
2: I agree.
0: It's like a participation. It's a participation medal. It's not even because you came first. It's just because you showed up and now you get to, guys, Medal Mondays on the show. We're going to start that next week, all right?
1: Done.
0: Bobby, I'm going to give you $150 to go spend and mingle, okay? Bold Mexican flavor,
2: oh
0: no
2: God,
0: nasties, just mingle, enjoy, all right?
2: Amazing. Thanks for having me.
0: Thanks.
2: Have a good night.
0: No, you too. Thanks for listening.
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5: 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I'm a DJ.
0: Medal Mondays? Are we joking? Sometimes I hate the internet. Yugel coming up.
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3: Yes, let's please. Hey, before 9 o'clock tonight, we are going to give away tickets for you to see Somba live in his You Are The Reason tour. If you want to win those tickets, you need to get on standby. 13 1065. Let's do six people right now at

Hate That I Made You Love Me in the Smallsy Show tonight right here at Kiss. Last calls for the tickets to Somba. You want to go? 131065 is the phone number. Call right now. We're going to give them away.

0: Derulo. Jason Derulo, old school history banger in my head in the Smallsy show tonight. All right, last calls for the Somba tickets. If you are not on standby yet, we can do five people. 13 10 65. Five people, did I say five people? Somba tickets, yeah. Up for grabs. Meantime, we just suddenly decided to start hating on your ex. Hating on your ex. Getting you to call up and hate on your ex. Warning signs. If you could put a warning label on your ex-boyfriend, ex-girlfriend, ex-husband, ex-wife, what warning label would you put on them? Do you want to do around the table first and then we'll go to the phones?
1: Let's go around.
0: Okay, Georgie, what do you got for us? Queen, what do you got for us?
2: Warning, highly allergic to taking accountability.
0: Oh, snap. Here we go. I got one for you. Ready? Warning, emotionally unavailable.
1: Oh.
0: Wait, warning, buy one, get one free. That annoying best friend. You know,
2: Oh my God.
0: It's like, bullsh, F off. I don't care. What do you got?
1: Warning.
0: Yeah, go.
1: Objects in mirror may appear larger than they are.
0: that's good. Hello, Kylie. What do you got for us?
3: 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My warning is can't keep it in his pants.
0: 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Snaps, queen. Snap. You have got yourself tickets to go check out Cody versus Acme at Sin Cinemas next week. There's enjoy.
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0: I really like that. Brand new Somba, My Body Isn't Ready. That's like a sad song if you listen to the lyrics.
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0: Yeah. No, absolutely. Hey, on a lighter note, Somba tickets. We've got them to give away every single night this week on the show.
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0: The man has got banger after banger after banger. Kaylee, hello.
4: Smallsy, hi.
0: Hi. How's your Monday night going? Did you do anything exciting? What's your highlight?
4: Well, I'm packing to move house at the moment.
0: Oh, so are we being forced? Are we being evicted? Is it a movement by choice? What's the story?
4: Moving out of my mum's place, so
0: oh,
4: very exciting.
0: Hello, look at you.
4: Yeah, very exciting.
0: Are you moving in with a flatmate, or are you doing it on your own? Are you moving in with a man?
4: With my man.
0: Oh, with you. Oh my God, I got a song for that too. Is he the one?
4: I'd like to think so.
0: Well, you are moving out with him. Have you done any type of like living together? Because you know you learn a lot about a partner if you've never stayed over for long periods of time, you don't know if he's clean or if he's like a janky, dirty guy. Or maybe
4: that's why we train them. You know, you have to train the boy.
0: You have to train your man, do you? But also too, I didn't realize this. What if you're a dirty, janky girl? Because like I've been to some girls' houses, filthy, festy.
4: Yeah, not me.
0: No, you're clean. Okay, good. Hey, well, I hope your packing is going well. Thank you for listening to the show. I just have some good news because not only will you have a new house to be moving into, you and your man are going to be off to Somba.
4: Oh, my God. Somba, this is insane.
0: Two tickets.
4: You have made my night.
0: Two tickets, Somba. Hey, not even moving out with your man has made your night. We're going to Somba in April. The tickets are yours.
4: I'm sorry,
0: frontiertouring.com.
4: Somba is the man.
0: Somba, yes.
4: Somba is the man.
0: Frontiertouring.com for the ticket details. You Are the Reason tour. You're there. Thanks for listening to the show. Have a great rest of your night.
4: Thank you.
0: Thank you, Kaylee. All right, that's the show done. Lowie standing by. He's going live in a second. We got more Bruno tickets and more Somba tickets to go tomorrow. And who's going to be on the show guest-wise tomorrow?
1: This week, Armie Hammer, Lily Reinhart, and the Rogue Traders.
0: Boom. See you tomorrow, everybody.
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28: 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This is
29: get it for your Monday. Hello and welcome to another episode of Lowy Live around Australia on Kiss and iHeart. My Lord, tonight's show is set to be actually pretty funny. On paper, this shit looks like it's going to bang. So kick it with us right now. We are live streaming around Australia. You can kick it with us on your favourite app, Facebook, TikTok, Instagram, YouTube or Twitch at Lowy Live or any of the Kiss pages. You can get early access to our games. Kick it with us behind the scenes. This is usually where I say we're the only show doing it, but now Kyle's doing it as well. So I guess there's two of us doing it.
30: What the f*** is up, Kyle? No, what did you say? What the f*** dude? Step the f*** up, Kyle.
29: That's my favorite. That was my favorite grab we could find with the word Kyle in it. Guys, huge show this evening. One of my favorite TV shows of all time is dropping its very first movie this Friday. It's called Paw Patrol. If you're under the age of 10, you know this show slaps. The plot, very intricate. Five dogs, also construction workers. None of them wear high-vis. It's insane. What you don't know is my favorite character. He's a little fella by the name of Rubble.
31: Rubble on the double.
29: Well, apparently, he had a hot mic and Rubble just lost his mind at the movie's director, full Christian Bale style.
0: I want you off the f***ing set, you prick.
1: Sorry.
0: No, don't just be sorry. Think for one f***ing second.
29: Oh, I'm going to play this controversial audio to you in about 5 hits time. Actually, after we play probably Justin Bieber's best song. So in about 5 hits time, I'm going to play it to you when we do the Hootenanny. But I warn you, if you have children, get them out of the room. Put them to bed. It's also late as shit. You're a horrible parent if they're still up. It's going to be very funny stuff. And before the end of the hour, I got a double pass to Sandaman to be heading out to check out Coyote vs. Acme, the brand new Looney Tunes movie. When we play a game of Looney Tunes, Looney Tunes. Here's how that's going to work. We're going to have a very famous Looney Tunes character sing a song that they definitely shouldn't be singing. You just got to tell me who that character is and the song, and you are off to see that movie.
4: What I said, it don't mean shit now. The presents, might as well throw them out. All those kisses, they didn't mean jack. You hoe, don't want you back.
29: 131065 is going to be the number. But of course, if you need help, not just mentally, but for the game, you'll see behind me is the answer to tonight's game of Looney Tunes, Looney Tunes. That's why you got to be in the live stream. You get early access to the games and also bigger, sexier hints. And later on in the show, when we do Campfire Confessions, guys, I need to talk about this because it has been unsettling and it has sat with me all weekend. I went out and got absolutely off chops on the weekend. I mean, balls to the wall, don't fully remember most of it. But here's the thing. When I got into an Uber at like 3 a.m., the driver was listening to Viking rap. The driver was listening to Viking rap. And I know you're probably thinking, that's not a thing, my guy. I found this shit.

Okay, so obviously that's incredibly shite. But later on in the show, we're going to be talking about what's the weirdest thing a cab driver, an Uber or a Lyft has been playing when you've gotten into the car. Now, this phoner is either going to pop off, it's probably going to get lots of phone calls, or it's going to die in the ass. But either way, we're going to talk about the fact that I had to listen to Viking rap for about 15 minutes. You guys want to hear it just one more time? Because it's the dumbest thing I've ever heard.

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1: 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So if you know, 131065 is the number right now. If you can win a double pass of Coyote-verse, act me as we play.
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0: That's right. That last line was shield tough as my bars. Shield tough as my bars, dog. It might be some of the worst rap I've ever heard. Now, granted, it was AI, but this guy who was driving, man, was so into it, dog. Was so into it. It was almost charming how much he was into it, because I would be embarrassed AF if someone got into my car and I had playing Viking hip-hop. But tonight I want to talk to you about what's the weirdest thing someone's ever been playing when you jumped into their car? Mostly cabs. Mostly Ubers. The number tonight is 131065. Up for grabs a double pass for you to check out the new Anne Hathaway thriller, Verity. You just got to open up to me about some weird shit you went through in the exact same situation. On the phone right now, good friend of the show, Geordie Barr. G'day, legend.
1: Lowie, how the heck are you, my friend?
0: Sir, thank you so much for calling into the show. I do believe you've been on the live stream. Is this correct?
1: I'm always on your live stream, my friend. Always yes. On your live stream.
0: I see you. Hey, man, radio voice aside, I do really love seeing you guys on there, even if it's the same names each night. You guys really make it so much fun to just connect and be a goof with each night. So thanks for jumping on there, man. It means the world.
1: Oh, man, long-time listener, first-time caller. You know, that's what they say.
0: Well, I'm excited to have you on. So do tell us, Campfire Confessions, weirdest thing you've heard a cab or an Uber plane when you got in.
1: So this literally just happened last Friday night, just been. We caught an Uber back from the football Friday night, AFL, and we had a man of ethnicity, mm-hmm. I should say. I won't be racist. I won't say the culture. And we got in the Uber. There were seven of us. And all of a sudden, our mate from 774, Dennis Walter, Christmas carols.
0: He was
1: the best of Dennis Walter Christmas carols.
0: What? Christmas carols in, like, the start of spring?
1: It was unbelievable. We didn't know what to do. So we were sitting there, and we went all the way up Punt Road, and then all of a sudden, we had all my family, and we just decided to start singing along. We just didn't know what to do. We started laughing, and we just thought, well, you know what? Let's just start singing along.
0: Oh, man, that's terrific. I didn't even... You know, it's one of those things, right? Like, it'd be like watching Home Alone now. Like, it's one of those things where you wait till the end of the year. I never even realized we could just play Christmas carols whenever the hell we want.
1: Absolutely. And Dennis Walter, man... Like, who the hell has the best of Dennis Walter and as a man of ethnicity? Like, they wouldn't even know who the hell he is.
0: Damn, did it just set the tone? Was everyone really, I'm guaranteeing, that, like, amped the night up, didn't it?
1: It was hilarious. We all got out of the taxi. This was, like, 12:30 in the morning and decided to go back to the hotel room and crack open some guineas, to be honest.
0: Thanks, Johnny. Stay there for me, dog. I'm playing Christmas carols on the drive home. That's for real. We're going to wrap it up in about 10 minutes' time. You want to call in? You can. Let me know. What's the weirdest thing you've ever heard someone listening to when you jumped in an Uber or a Lyft or a cab? 131065 is the number. Up next, we're going to be reading the top three comments in the comments section about this very topic. Someone was listening to something so random, I would have probably immediately just done some sort of a tuck and roll out of the driver's passenger side door. I'm going to tell you about that next when we read out the top three comments from the live stream. But you can still get your comment in. Jump on Facebook, TikTok, Instagram, YouTube, or Twitch. Hit us up in the comment section as we wrap up doing
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0: G Flip, Bet on Fire. Oh, they are incredible. Good friend of the show. Got the kicker with G Flip. The interview's on our socials. By the way, Lowy Live is a daily podcast. 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
0: 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Of course, the free iHeart app is over 200,000 other potties on there. Smallsy, Will and Woody ourselves. It's got the Lowdown Daily download. And I promise, it don't suck.
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0: One of my favorite things to do on Lowy Live is bring you guys the exclusives. No one else has. Now, my favorite movie is about to drop in a few days' time. It might be your child's favorite movie as well. That's right, Paw Patrol, the Dino Movie.
3: I can do this.
4: Paw Patrol, the Dino Movie.
5: No fair. I want a dinosaur BFF. Best friends forever.
0: Okay, but one thing you got to know is my favorite character from Paw Patrol, none other than Rubble, a.k.a. Rubble on the Double.
6: Rubble on the Double.
0: However, reports are coming out of L.A. that Rubble, unfortunately, went full Christian Bale on the director behind the scenes, caught on a hot mic, abusing the crew.
7: I want you off the f***ing set, you prick.
8: I'm sorry.
7: No, don't just be sorry. Think for one f***ing second.
0: So I used to live over in LA as a writer, producer, director, stand-up comedian, single mum, exotic dancer. And I asked a buddy of mine who was working on sound on the movie, I was like, yo, you got any of this secret recording of Rubble apparently screaming at the director? He's like, Low Train, I got it for you. So here it is for you right now, an exclusive. You won't hear this anywhere else. It's the Hoot Nanny on Lowy Live.
9: All right, everyone, quiet on set. We're going to go for it. Paw Patrol, the Dino Movie, scene marker one, and action.
10: Can I get a paw here?
11: You okay, Rubble?
10: No, now I'm out.
9: Cut. I'm so sorry, Rubble. We had a PA walk into the shot.
10: Hairy, scary, face.
9: Oh, Rubble, wow. The studio warned you. You can't call the PA's face anymore, okay?
10: Sure can.
9: No, you can't.
10: Sure can.
9: No, you can't.
10: Whoa, you're loud.
9: Rubble, where are you going? Don't walk off set again. Come on, Rubble, we really need this shot.
10: I'm ready to hit the pool and get good and wet.
9: Oh, wow, okay, cool. You know what? You're the only one who's hot and tired, okay? Rubble, look, let's just get through this scene. I'm begging you. Then I'll call for lunch. Wait, why are you cocking your leg?
10: Now grab onto my captain.
9: Hey, stop that! You can't piss on me! I'm the director! Are you out of your f***ing mind, Rubble?
10: Hairy, scary, face.
9: Oh, that's it. I quit. Find a new director.
10: Did someone call for a f***?
9: What did you just call me? No, get off. No. Oh. You, Rubble, I'll kick your f***ing ass right here.
10: I said my f*** can't go through. I didn't say anything about me.
9: No, get off. Come on, Rubble. Come on. You want me, little bitch?
10: Rubble, on the Devil.
0: So sorry you had to hear that. Someone had to bring you what it was really like for that cast and crew. Godspeed. That was a Hoot Nanny on Lowy Live. Don't you go anywhere. One of our favorite musical segments in less than 10 minutes.
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0: Throwing it back to a classic old school emo track. This guy was one of the biggest emo slash pop punk artists in the early 2000s of Australia. You'd know exactly who it is, and I guarantee you haven't heard this song in years. I'm playing it for you next on Lowy Live.
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0: This has been Lowie Live. Thanks to everyone who jumped on the live stream, Facebook, TikTok, Instagram, YouTube, and Twitch. We're back tomorrow. More tickets to be checking out. Coyote vs. Acme and Verity. Other than that, goodbye.
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0: or up early. It's Will and Woody keeping you up.
1: 131065, right now, I'm asking, have you got a nemesis? And I don't think anyone's going to call. I really don't, because I think it's very, very rare that this happens in real life. It's reserved for sports stars, army generals, and actors like Rob Lowe, who I actually don't think quite meets the definition of nemesis, because I think for a nemesis, there needs to be like equal hate and rivalry, even respect. Yes. I think that nemeses over time develop respect for each other because they respect each other's craft. Yeah. They're equally weighted in terms of their aptitude. That's a nemesis.
2: I'm sorry for a sporting reference here, but like Anthony Mundine, Danny Green, for so long, they had this like nemesis. And for like, it just, because of that rivalry and that aggression between each other, like it made so much money. They just kept fighting each other. It was amazing.
1: Often happens in sport. Yes.
3: Katy Perry and Taylor Swift was a very famous one.
2: Bang.
1: Is that right?
2: Boom.
3: Yeah. Remember they had the girl squad?
1: No, I don't.
2: I also missed that.
1: I don't remember that.
2: I mean, who's writing in here? Lord v Charlie XCX. Is that a thing?
4: Yeah, that's a thing. But I think producer Annalise is more across it than I am.
2: AB, take it away, Annalise.
5: They used to get compared quite a lot, and then eventually they just kind of, because they were being compared so much, they naturally became rivals against each other. And then they released this song called "Girl So Confusing," where Charlie asked Lord to come and appear on it and talk about how she felt during that time of the comparison.
2: There you go.
5: It was really iconic.
2: Well, they started coming out. Miley Cyrus and Nicki Minaj for a while had a bit of a thing, didn't they?
1: Yeah. Was it Miley or was it Nicki Minaj?
2: You're Miley. Miley. What's good? What's good? What's good? What she said. I've got an idea for us, Wilbur, around a nemesis. Let me know what you think.
1: Kendrick Lamar and Drake.
2: Oh, yeah. Oh, current. And that's still kicking along, isn't it? That is really kicking along.
1: Let's get ourselves out of that hole.
2: I've got it. Don't try and do the voices if you can. Sorry, I got something caught in my throat. I've got one I want to throw at you. This actually could be, because I actually feel like as a radio show, it's just people in the entertainment industry. Mm. It's very important to have an arch nemesis, right?
1: Because I think
2: creates a storyline.
1: Mm-hmm.
2: What are your thoughts on Georgie Tunney being our nemesis?
1: Oh, yeah. I quite like her, though.
2: Yeah, I know. I like her, too.
1: She's nice.
2: I like her.
1: Millsy, on the other hand, I'd happily...
2: What about even them as a couple? Just, like, both of them? Like, because we're two.
1: Mm. Millsy did ask me out for coffee and then asked me to help him move.
2: Boom. There you go. There you go.
1: It was honestly the doggest move. Perfect. He was like, mate, come down. I'll shout you brekkie. Would love to catch up. It's been way too long.
2: Dog move.
1: Literally finished putting my final mouthful of eggs in my mouth. And he goes, by the way, I live around the corner. You told me you got a few hours spare. I've got to move some stuff. And I was pig.
2: Yeah, dog move.
1: That was
2: right?
1: A dog move.
2: Okay, perfect. Also, Georgie Tunney took our jobs on Australian Ninja Warrior.
1: She did.
2: Right? There's just a little bit bubbling away here.
1: Yeah,
2: do you know what I mean?
1: Yeah.
2: And I just feel like they'd be the perfect people to, like, I don't know. I don't know how we get them back.
1: Well, house. I know where they live.
2: Great. Perfect.
1: Good start.
2: Well, let's do that tomorrow. And then I think that's how it starts, right?
1: I love that. I like that. I would love that. I think that would be a good...
2: Maybe we should...
1: We can't egg their house.
2: Tomorrow, let's just keep pranking her. We'll just keep calling her and...
1: Calling Georgie Tunney.
2: Yeah.
1: Yeah. And she does work here. At what point is it just annoying?
2: Well, that's a
1: good... Because she's got to get us back.
2: Yeah. And that just might be a bit annoying for her.
1: And if, like, she takes this job, then we won't have any job.
2: That's also true. We'll sleep on it.
1: I haven't slept on it. I've got some other nemeses that I think that have popped up for us over the years.
2: Yeah.
1: Smallsy. Recently?
2: You think, yeah. He kind of, what was the main attack?
1: He took the Billie Eilish interview.
2: That's what it was. Yeah, okay.
1: I think we owe him one.
2: Sure, yep.
1: Kerri-Ann Kennelly?
2: The only reason there's, and this is one of those ones where she doesn't realise she has beef with us, but the only reason it's weird is because you...
1: I thought she was Sonia Kruger.
2: Yeah, that's right.
1: I said hi, Sonia.
2: Well, no, not only that. You were like, Sonia. So you kept saying it, and she was walking the other direction. And then, I mean, I was just walking next to her. And I could have jumped in earlier, to be fair.
1: You let it happen.
2: I let it happen. We walked right past her, and then I told you it's Kerri-Ann Kennelly.
1: Yes.
2: Who else do you think could be our arch nemesis? I don't think Kerri-Ann Kennelly would care enough.
1: The other one is the guy that was The Bachelor and you hooked up with his girlfriend.
2: It's his name, Lockie.
1: Yeah.
2: It's kind of fallen off the entertainment industry a little bit.
1: Oh,
2: though,
1: there we go. Right? There's that little. There it is. There's
2: deliberate
1: the
2: swat. Deliberate swat.
0: Up late or up early? It's Will and Woody keeping you up.
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0: And they're working. 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
1: Hey, we've got Patrick Bramall and Harriet Dyer in the studio. No, Colin from Accounts returns for a third and final series out now on Binge. Brand new episodes dropping weekly. Woods, before we get into the chat with you lovely guys, I had a moment in the shower before. We're both very excited to talk to you, but I remember the last time there was contact with you guys.
2: Yep.
3: You've said excitement in the shower. You've said contact.
2: Go.
3: Those are the three words that have popped out at me so far.
1: Woody. Okay. Well, Woody ended up with your number, Pat. Private number.
3: Big
1: and one. I couldn't remember how this was pieced together. Can I just relive how that happened?
4: So I sent you both a direct message on Instagram saying I wanted you involved for a bit for the show. Do you remember this?
2: No. Was it for season two?
4: It was for season two. And what I witnessed was, Harriet, you throwing your man Patty straight under the bus and effectively saying, I'm busy, but Patty would love to do the chat.
2: Oh, did I? Maybe I was busy, though. I might have been shooting something.
4: The way that I read it was, poor Patty here's been stitched up. He doesn't want to do it either. But now that you, Harriet, have basically said, Patty's not doing anything.
2: Do we have dementia? It's not even early onset. It's just onset.
4: And Patty, you basically said to me, hey, mate, just so you know, though, happy to do this for the show, but as of today, you will delete this number and never, ever contact me ever again.
3: Yeah. And I feel like you did.
2: Did you really say that?
1: He did.
3: It does sound like something I would say.
2: He would have been joking.
3: Oh, definitely.
2: You can text this man constantly.
3: 24/7, guys.
2: Really? He's available.
3: We'll put the number here. We'll put the number probably just there.
2: Also, can I say, Patty is an extrovert. He says yes to all things social, chatty.
3: Oh, great.
2: It's like not an ish.
3: Hey, I don't mind.
2: I'm not. And so I was A, busy, but B, shy guy.
1: Yeah, nice.
2: Shy guy. Hashtag shy guy.
1: Because you put the fear of God in Woody. Like,
3: for
1: Woody,
3: real?
1: We were, yeah, because
3: you know, man.
1: We were going to cold call you a number of times.
2: We're going to text you every day.
3: Every day now.
4: I seriously, I could talk to you guys for hours, and I will talk to you, Patty, for hours.
1: Yeah, definitely. You a number. I've locked
3: tonight,
1: it down.
3: I'm 1 hour a day.
2: I can't believe you took that serious. I feel so sad for you. He was definitely joking.
3: I'm kind of proud that you, like, thought I was serious.
4: I thought you were joking because I think he's so funny, but then at the same time, I was like, if there's a world where he's a very private guy, I'm not going to invade that because I do respect you both so much.
2: Oh.
4: So I'd never want to annoy either.
2: Oh, my
4: of
2: God.
4: You.
2: Please text. That's so funny.
4: I'm going to text all the time. I'm going to text all the time.
2: I'll give you my number.
4: Great. Perfect. We'll do a group chat. Let's do a group chat. We're going to do a group chat. Starting with foot picks, then we're slowly going to work up the leg. It's weird as soon as I've involved Harriet with that. That got really weird as Harriet's involved now.
3: You made that weird.
4: Yeah, I did.
1: Can't send Harriet.
3: It was really normal before that moment.
1: Send Harriet your feet. We got more with Pat Bramall and Harriet Dyer right up next on Will and Woody, talking all things brand new season of Colin from Accounts on Binge. It's Will and Woody.
0: When life gets big on you, it's Will and Woody.
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1: Australia's script writing, show creating couple genius. Pat Bramall.
2: Nice, great sell.
1: And Harriet Dyer. I wrote that down. I'm reading from a script. We're talking all things Colin from Accounts Returns for a third and final series out now and being final season.
2: I didn't think it could possibly get better. I feel like season two was better than season one, and the first three episodes of season three are phenomenal as well. So everyone
3: should go and watch it.
1: Yeah,
3: really appreciate it.
2: Yeah. When did you decide to start every season with the car crash?
3: I don't know. We just thought when we hit the dog in the first one, we thought, wouldn't it be funny to like hit a person in the second one?
4: Yeah.
3: But then the third one, we're like, what is this?
4: We've got to do something.
3: Just got to punctuate it.
2: Was that one take? That all happened in real time? And you had to nail your line in one take, Patty?
3: Yeah. And he had to sit there and pretend that it didn't just happen behind
4: his
3: head.
4: And it was meters behind me.
3: He just sat there going,
4: if something goes wrong, I'll leap across and I'll grab you. And I was like, in my mind, I was like, well, that's not happening. Okay, no worries. Because I'm like, I want to get this shot.
3: Yeah.
4: Contrast that with this Apple show that I just did.
1: Yeah.
4: And I had to stand with Dan Henschel, like, on this cliff in regional Victoria, like, meters. We weren't going over the edge. We were, like, literally 3 meters from the edge.
3: Just chatting, right?
4: Just chatting with a nice backdrop. We had harnesses and rigs and stuntmen handing off.
1: Yeah, it was unbelievable.
3: The level of safety, yeah.
4: Yeah.
3: Colin was like, a huge car accident happened. I had to stay holding his gaze, even though I was on camera, and I knew he could tell from my eyes
4: that it was coming.
3: I could hear it
4: behind me. It was a car screeching behind me.
2: And the guy who crashed nailed it too. Like, his stumble out of the car, it was all perfect. It was perfect. Yeah.
3: Thank you.
2: No worries.
3: Yeah, that cost a lot. And they were like, why? It's in the background.
4: Yeah.
3: It's no characters. And
4: we initially wrote it, hey, we want two cars to collide. And our line producer was like, absolutely not, too much money. And went, okay, how about a peloton of cyclists come down and collide? And
3: like men in middle age, like the mammals, the middle aged men.
4: It's heaps more expensive. And then we bartered and we ended up on basically one moving car hitting a parked car, and that's how we managed to do it.
3: Yeah, we offer them something more expensive.
1: Oh, yes. Smart. Oh, you highballed them.
3: Well, we didn't know it was highballing. I would have been happy to crash a Peloton because they're so annoying.
1: That's awesome.
4: It'd been funny.
1: That's the dream. Woody's a big cyclist, by the way. He's a big Lycra cyclist.
3: Sorry, mate. I'm sorry. I'm sorry for your people.
4: You don't look that big. You look like you work out. You cycle, do you?
2: I do. I'll send you some photos of my next ride.
4: That'd be great.
2: I'll send you some shots.
3: Literally do, though.
1: I don't know what you've opened up.
2: You're in big trouble. You're going to change your number.
1: I'm getting a sense of like he's like, oh, it's all a little bit of fun, and then he's going to turn the mics off.
2: I'm going to get my phone now and text you.
4: I'll send a text going, hey, mate, that was all funny and shit, but do not text me.
2: I'm just sending you a text.
3: Do it, literally.
1: Get out of here, guys.
3: Love you guys. Be good.
1: Bye. Love you guys. Bye. Congrats.
0: 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Text Will and Woody now on 0429 13 1065 and they'll be back in just a jiffy. It's Will and Woody.
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0: It's Will and Woody keeping you up.
1: Joe Jonas is going to be here on Friday.
2: Yes.
3: And we usually wouldn't be talking about that so much. But the fact of the matter is, Joe Jonas owes us a massive promise. So, yes, he's going to be performing at the halftime show of the NFL on Friday. But 2 years ago, he was on this radio show, Wilbur, playing our famous game, Can You Hear It?
1: He was.
3: Where you guess beer or soft drink based on the sound of the can opening.
1: He was going through a midlife crisis.
3: He was a little bit, a divorce. If you will. And we gave him a little bit of brevity during those divorce proceedings.
1: Mm.
3: And then within that mind that was going, well, I think we provided some brevity.
1: Brevity.
3: Like lightness, you know, during otherwise rather heavy time.
1: Okay.
3: Anyway, he made us a pretty crazy promise when he was playing Can You Hear It?
4: He's beaten! Joe Jonas!
5: Wow.
4: Wow!
5: Will and Woody will be opening up for the Jonas Brothers when we perform in Australia. Two songs of my choosing and wardrobe of my choosing. And I'll just say you don't want to miss that show.
3: That never happened, right?
1: Yeah.
3: We never went on stage and performed before the Jonas Brothers.
1: No.
3: And then all of a sudden, like you said before, Wilbur, we find out that Joe, he's going to be within a kilometre of this radio studio performing at the MCG.
1: Yeah.
3: So it felt like the exact right time to try and get him to fulfil the promise.
1: Yeah.
3: I think the question we all had is, how do we get his attention to remind him that he owes us a promise? So we asked our listeners. Ava, how do you think we should get Joe's attention for when he's here in Australia?
6: So here's an idea. I went to a Coldplay concert and there were like fans everywhere holding like massive signs to get their attention, and it worked. So maybe like go to a concert or have multiple people or just go to the front row with a massive sign and say, you made a promise, you didn't keep it.
3: That's a great idea.
1: That's a great idea. Where are the Jonas Brothers playing next?
3: God, it was a great question from you, and it was Madison Square Garden where they were performing.
1: Mm.
3: So that was 2 weeks ago, and amazingly, we did find someone who was in New York.
1: Not amazingly. There's lots of people in New York.
3: Yeah, you're exactly right. But, I mean, how many of them actually listen to us?
1: That's true.
3: But here was the moment that we found someone. There's no budget for us to send someone over to New York and hold a sign for us to get Joe's attention.
1: Yeah.
3: We can't even afford to pay for someone's ticket who's already in New York.
1: Is that right?
3: The great news is a woman called Amanda has said to us on our social media.
1: Yes.
3: I live in New York City and I'm going to the Jonas Brothers concert on Friday the 21st.
1: Wow. Huge. Woo! That's massive.
3: Woo! Okay.
1: So what are the chances?
3: I know. Well, high, because we're a very popular show.
1: Yeah, of course.
3: Very high. Okay, so we had someone going to the concert. They were willing to hold a sign. Our digital producer, Sexy D, was the one who was talking to Amanda on social media, and he gave us an update.
1: Kept it above board, surprisingly.
3: Very surprisingly. I didn't think he had it in
1: her. No, I didn't think he had it in her. I didn't think she had it in her. I mean, once Sexy D gets on the DMs,
3: I know.
1: Hard man to repel.
3: I couldn't agree more. Yeah. Anyway, Sexy D was on the show.
1: Sick as ever out there, Sexy.
3: Sexy D gave us the update last week as to how Amanda went at the concert.
1: Yeah.
3: Sexy D, over to you. What's the update?
7: That is right, Woody, my boy. I do have an update for you.
3: Talk to me.
7: So Amanda has messaged through to us and she has gone to the concert.
3: Great.
7: She has brought the sign.
3: Here we go.
1: Huge.
3: Here we go.
7: And she was far, far back in the audience, so Joe didn't see it.
3: No.
7: But, you know, that's something.
3: Just felt like this could have been an off-air chat. Definitely felt that way.
1: Feel like it could have been. You could have wrapped that up pretty quickly.
3: And I had wrapped it up. In my mind, I had wrapped it up. I was done. I'd put it down.
1: Yeah.
3: Our executive producer, Joe, has come in today. And Joe, you're saying there is a huge update to bring this whole thing back.
8: Massive update. And I feel like I need to come in and tell you.
3: Whoa. Let's go to a song.
1: Let's kick Annalise out.
3: Let's kick. Yeah, go on.
1: She's in the middle of taking her Invisalign out.
3: Yes. Let's go to a song. Joe's coming in up next to give us the huge update as to how we can get Joe Jonas to finally fulfil his promise.
0: 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It's Will and Woody.
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7: 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Kiss. Oh.

0: attention so finally he can fulfill the promise that he owes us. And our executive producer, Joe, is in the studio right now with an update.
1: So,
0: yes,
1: producers have been doing some reconnaissance.
0: Here we go.
1: And I think we can get you 2 tickets
0: what?
1: To the NFL game where you can potentially talk to Joe Jonas yourself.
0: Shut up.
2: Get lost.
3: What? How?
0: No, I don't believe you.
1: Producers.
0: No, everything here is a stitch up.
1: No, it's not. No, it's not a stitch up.
0: I believe. We all want this. The whole team wants this. Right, hang on, just slow down. Because so Joe Jonas owes us. Woody, he owes us a promise.
3: Don't believe them.
0: Just let me believe for 2 seconds and then I'll crush in flames if I have to, right? He owes us a promise.
1: Yes.
0: You've just said we can get 2 tickets to, he's performing the halftime shows at the MCG, right?
1: Yes.
0: But you just said talk to Joe.
1: Well, so you'd have to figure that out yourself.
3: What do you mean?
1: It's just 2 tickets to the game.
0: We're close to the stage?
1: Don't know. Don't know yet.
3: Oh, so all we know is we're going to the game. You could have told us this off air.
1: So, first I need you to check your diaries.
0: I can be free. I will make myself free.
1: Oh, really?
0: Yeah.
1: Friday night?
2: Gates open at 7 a.m.
3: It's a day match.
1: Oh, is it a day match?
2: Oh, it's a day match.
3: 10:35 a.m. is when the game starts.
0: Oh,
3: yes.
0: Oh,
3: that's, yeah. 100%.
0: Done. I'm
1: perfect then.
0: More than happy to.
1: And you're happy to create your own. Well, no. Show starts at 4.
0: Right, okay. So we're still doing work.
3: Good day.
1: Yes, absolutely.
0: Right.
1: Well, you would have had the opportunity to meet Joe before that day's show, so you absolutely still be required in the studio.
0: Yeah, it's a fair point. Okay, so you're saying we're going to be in the stadium.
3: So you just got tickets to the game.
1: I can get you in there, is what I'm telling you.
3: And then you've got to.
2: Stop trying to make it sound sexier than it is. I've got you 2 tickets in the nosebleeds to the MCG. There's going to be 95,000 people there.
0: What are you reading? What are you reading?
1: All thanks to the limited edition Y Series NFL wines, the Aussie wine putting you right at the center of the action.
0: Okay.
1: So they're giving us 2 tickets. It's from a sales rep in Sydney. Thank you very much, Brett.
0: Love that, Brett.
2: Thanks, Brett. Love your work, Brett.
0: Are we getting a couple of those wines?
1: I don't think so.
0: All right.
3: So what's our link in with Joe? Is there any path that you can foresee where we actually do get to talk to Joe?
1: I reckon you guys can create the world's biggest sign and then we're creative on how we get that in.
0: Love.
1: Recruit some people that are also going down.
0: What if we blow up one of, you know, the car dealerships? We can talk about this more tomorrow, but you know the car dealerships, they got those big wobbly guys?
3: Yeah.
0: You could, like, deflated.
3: Oh, you need compressed air and that's a lot.
0: No, but it's deflated when you go in. Blow it up.
1: Yeah.
0: Yeah, well, someone will figure it out.
1: I mean, listeners might have ideas on how we get, like, the world's biggest sign into there anyway.
0: Okay.
1: Second part, they are only letting talent use these tickets. So we can't be there with you, so you have to capture all the audio and all the video yourself. So Sexy D can't be with you either. We just have to leave you be, and we put our trust in you that you will get, first of all, Joe to see the sign. Second of all, you'll get all the video and all the audio to play back on the radio show that night.
0: Feels like a lot of
1: Which is
0: hard
1: just really
0: work.
1: Doing your job, isn't it?
0: Yeah. It's not doing that.
3: Is it worth it?
0: We just do the fun stuff.
3: If I had a chat, can't we just get a chat with Joe? Just
1: I don't think he wants to talk to you, mate.
3: No one wants to talk. No.
0: What's the fine for running on a field these days?
1: Since this is all thanks to the limited edition Y Series NFL wines, the Aussie wine putting you right at the center of the action. Mm. I don't reckon we want to do anything that brings the game into disrepute.
3: So the idea is we take a sign into the game.
1: Yep.
3: Which says Will and Woody, Joe, contact Will and Woody.
1: Perfect.
3: Right.
0: Oh, and then we've got it like.
3: What happened to the skywriting? Too expensive.
1: Well, yeah.
2: And you asked people to call and nobody called.
3: About the skywriting.
0: Are there any pilots out there? Like, surely there are some skywriters out there.
1: We have tickets so we can get in there. It's the closest we've been.
3: It's the closest we're going to get.
0: It's a great step. It's a huge step. We're in the stadium now. We just have to get his attention.
1: Say you have 50 people all holding a letter each.
0: Yeah.
1: He will see that.
0: Yes.
3: Oh, that's clever.
0: And we could also.
3: They don't have to stick together or anything. We just put them all in order.
0: Yeah.
3: Hand them out to everyone and go, guys, can you hold this up at the same time?
0: Yes.
3: And
0: you could charm someone who's sitting closer as well, just in case we're not super close. He will see it. He's going to see it.
3: So Joe, DM Will and Woody. It's starting to sound a little bit better. It's still a long shot, but it's all we've got, really.
1: And just one more time, all thanks to the limited edition Y Series NFL Wines, the Aussie wine putting you right at the center of the action.
3: Okay, cool. Let's go with it.
0: Huge.
1: Okay,
3: I've got to check my diary, but
1: great.
0: Because I should be free. We work that day. Surely that's free in your diary.
3: My time is precious. All right. It's Will and Woody.
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0: Are you coming in or what?
1: Replacing snores with laughs. It's Will and Woody keeping you up.
2: Woods.
3: I think with the invention of things like AI and just technology getting better and better, I think guys in particular have lost the ability to know when is the right and wrong time to flirt.
2: Yes, yes.
3: I think it's
2: yes.
3: a skill that we
2: in the wild.
3: We just don't have it anymore because it's, you know, we're on the dating apps and whatnot. I managed to witness this morning, Will, and please don't tease me for this, it's important for the story. I was on my bike simulator this morning.
2: Yeah, that'll be hard.
3: Right.
2: What were you watching?
3: For those that don't know, I wasn't watching anything. I was just watching myself in a virtual world cycling.
2: Great.
3: In a land called Watopia.
2: Awesome.
3: And for those that don't know a bike simulator, it's people from
2: no
3: all...
2: No one cares.
3: No, it's important. No. It's important for the story. People from all over the world can log into this virtual world and we're all cycling together in Watopia, right? And you can chat with people.
2: Ah.
3: Now, while I was cycling, I managed to see a guy trying to flirt with a girl. I've never
2: have
3: seen
2: you
3: it
2: got
3: before.
2: Like while you're riding?
3: Yeah.
2: So do you have a photo? Can you see what each other's profile is?
3: You can choose to add a photo if you like. For sure. You can see where everyone's from. So it says like where you're from and then obviously your name and then you can see each other's stats. So people would know that I'm level 61, which is quite impressive.
2: Okay. And is it like a simulator? Is it just voice chat or is it text chat? Do
3: text.
2: You see a video? It's just text chat.
3: It's text and you can give people thumbs up. There's a lot of thumbs up action.
2: Who's texting in cycling? No one taking it seriously.
3: Well, see, there's certain apps you can get where it's easier to text.
2: Have you got a headset?
3: No, you can't talk. You can only type. So you might say like, "You're on fire, John," or something, like, "Great climb, Mary."
2: Have you ever said anything?
3: So I don't chat because I just focus on cycling. Okay?
2: You've never said anything?
3: Some people chat to me.
2: What do they say?
3: I don't really actually even know how to write back because I'm just, you know, I'm not very technologically sound.
2: What do they say to you?
3: They might go like, "Great climb, Wood Dog." That's my name in the virtual world.
2: I assumed as much.
3: What I've never seen is flirting on this virtual simulator, right?
2: Yeah.
3: But all of a sudden this morning, this was a real treat. I was on a bit of a climb and there was clearly a guy who said, "You finishing this route?" Question mark. Because you can do different routes.
2: Like a double entendre?
3: I don't think he was going for that, but who knows. Anyway, this woman then goes, "Me?" Question mark. Because she wasn't even sure he was talking to her.
2: Yeah.
3: And then he goes, "Yeah, I saw we had the same mileage, so I assumed we were on the same route. Are you finishing this route?" Question mark. And then everyone who was in this peloton got to witness her just go offline.
2: Hang on. Is he actually flirting with her though, or is he?
3: Who really knows? But it was like you just don't ask someone.
2: And she just goes, "Nah."
3: She just went offline. She just disappeared. Right. So it's got me thinking, and I think we need to use the platform.
2: So before we go on, you said it's the worst place to flirt. I think if you're into cycling, surely that's a great place to flirt because you know someone else is into cycling there.
3: I think it's similar to like flirting with someone at the gym.
2: Okay.
3: Which I think is a we're all getting the sweat on in there. We don't want to be asked.
2: I don't mind. Would you mind someone flirting with you at the gym, Joe?
4: Depends who it is.
2: Right.
3: I think the whole.
2: You don't want to be. You don't want to be a creepy guy.
4: But an easy place to be like creepy. Mistaken for just an absolute freak.
3: Okay. Yeah. Well, this is exactly what I want to talk about right now. I want to mention between junior producer Annalise, who's in the studio, and you, Will.
2: Yep.
3: As to whether you believe these places that I'm going to name are flirty places or not flirting places.
2: It's been 10 years since I flirted.
3: Yeah, and I'll be interested to see, like, just how off you are here. Okay.
2: Okay.
3: So I'm going to ask you first.
2: In
3: if
2: a similar
3: you think,
2: time for Annalise, by the way.
5: Shut up.
3: She's out there.
5: I'm out there. Depends on the day.
3: We're just not mentioning specifics, but she's out there.
2: Okay.
3: Now, Will.
2: Are you texting someone right now?
5: No, writing my notes for the show.
3: Nothing specific.
2: All right.
3: Now, Will.
2: Yeah.
3: Do you think it's okay to flirt with someone in a cafe when you're waiting for your coffee?
2: Yep.
3: Annalise.
5: Yeah, I'm down for that. Yeah.
2: Absolutely.
3: I think
2: this is going to be a very, very easy pass mark, by the way. You've got a desperately single woman and a guy who's been out of the game for ages who thinks everything's above board. There's not going to be one place, which is out of the
3: Wouldn't you feel trapped there, Annalise? It's like because you're waiting for your coffee and you feel trapped.
5: Yeah, but I can just pick up my phone. I'm not stressed. I'll just be like, I can shut that down as much as I can start it up.
3: Tick. Let's make things more interesting here. Will, do you think it's okay to flirt with someone on a beach?
2: Ooh, beach is tricky. Beach is a bit of a flag. I know you have before.
3: And how did it go for me?
2: Very well.
3: No, at the time.
2: Oh,
3: awfully.
2: Sorry. So you ended up with that chick. You were there in Europe. But no. If you're fully clothed and it's winter, not a problem. If you approach someone and they're just in bathers,
3: yes,
2: I think it's hard to get out of the, are you just approaching me because you want to, yeah.
3: Yeah, Annalise?
5: On beach, on sand, I'd say no.
3: On sand. So it's
2: water.
5: In water.
2: Yeah, you've done some water flirting before. Look at you, your little turtle. Have you done a bit? Have you done a water flirt before?
5: I haven't water flirted before, but I'd be open to it.
2: You would.
5: Because you can just like dive away. Do you know what I mean?
3: Oh, yeah. Okay.
2: No, that's not what I was saying. I was saying the reason that water flirting's okay is because they can't see the merchandise. It's like it's heads above water. Like, you only see the head.
5: Yeah, so it's just like a bit more like less vulnerable.
3: Clear. Also, fully, you can't be at waist. I can't flirt at waist level.
2: Well, you can if you want, you sicko. I mean, we've been...
3: I'm asking for the listener.
2: Annalise has told you, as a woman, she wants it above the shoulders.
3: Okay. I think this one's a really interesting one. And this is the last one we'll do today. I think we'll do it again another day.
2: Yeah.
3: I've always wondered whether this was inappropriate or not.
2: Yeah.
3: Dance floor.
5: Ooh.
2: Ah, perfect.
3: Totally fine to go and flirt with someone on a loud dance floor, even if there's smoke and it's dark.
2: I reckon if you can nail it, a good flirt on the dance floor is all time. I would never go for it because I was not a good enough dancer, but I would just like drop a bomb. A word bomb.
5: Smelly.
2: I wouldn't fart.
1: Time to say goodbye to Will and Woody. If you like what you heard, you'll love what you see on the socials at Will and Woody.
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26: Yes, indeed, it is the catch-up hour with Robin, Kip and Corey Oates back live at 6am for your Tuesday morning. A huge show coming up today. We've been talking about it for nearly the last 24 hours. Jai Arrow joining the show today. Obviously, a former teammate of Corey's at the Broncos, the Queensland Maroons, and has had a heartbreaking year, but incredible all the same with all the support that has been shown, and none bigger than the last 2 weeks, running out for the 99th and 100th time for the South Sydney Rabbitohs. Emotional scenes both on the field, in the stands, at home over the last fortnight, and he is going to join us on the show today just after 7:30 to talk to us all about it. Let's get back into it with a little bit of a JT, Can't Stop the Feeling, KISS 97.3. We'll talk about what else is coming up on the show, coming up before 6. I got

0: From 1992, Lovers All Around on Kiss 97.3. It is Robin Kipp and Corey Oates back live from 6 a.m. this morning. This is the catch-up hour, and coming in hot off the weekend, we had to talk about River Fire, and as exciting as it is for us all to see the fireworks and the jets flying through the city, for some others, it can be a little frightening.
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2: In 2014 or 15, I didn't really know much about River Fire, the big jet flyover. Yeah. They were having the practice runs, and I heard that, and I honestly thought, oh my God, you know, the bomb run. So yeah. I dove under the desk, covered my head, and everyone was laughing at me. And still to this day, I think about it. Because
3: You thought we were under attack. You thought,
1: yes,
3: fair enough.
0: Yeah, I think we'd take for granted. If we saw that anywhere else, we'd have reason to be panicked. Not here, not in Brisbane. Just River Fire 2026. 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

0: Rihanna, Diamonds on Kiss 97.3. Robin sharing a great story yesterday, actually, about how that song came together in something of a rush and kind of by accident. You can check it out in the Robin, Kip and Corey Oates podcast. This is the Catch-Up Hour, and something you might have missed yesterday was Kip. And a great moment, you can check it out on our Instagram page, where you see Kip, how a second becomes an hour behind his eyes as he realised something that he forgot to do.
1: You suck at not mentioning that even though we talked about Father's Day and you not got to the sunny coast, you failed to mention it was also your sister's birthday.
2: Yes. Oh, I suck at sending my sister a birthday message.
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0: On the same day.
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9: Brisbane's latest info. Now. Morning, I'm Alana Riley. Well, investigations continue into a deadly light plane crash in Logan. Safety authorities will take about 8 weeks to pull together a report on yesterday's incident at Stockley. A 23-year-old woman and 56-year-old man from Ascot both passed away. The wreckage sparked a grass fire that took 8 hours to control. Rowing bodies from Britain, New Zealand and Germany are reportedly raising questions about using Rockhampton's Fitzroy River for the sport for the Brisbane 2032 Games. Brizzy's organising committee chief was quizzed during the World Rowing Congress, assuring there is a contingency plan in place for things like flooding, as there is for any venue. Possible showers around southeast Queensland will be welcome relief for emergency crews who continue to battle a number of bushfires in the west, to the west and south of Brisbane. And more proof, our gut really is like a second brain. Brisbane research from QIMR Berghofer has found a strong genetic link between gut-related health conditions and depression. Professor Eske Dirk says IBS, reflux and gallstones are the strongest association.
10: The key finding of this study is that the gut-related disorders were most strongly linked at a genetic level with major depression.
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9: Flight prices between Adelaide and Brisbane have soared ahead of this weekend's AFL semi-final between the Crows and Lions at the Gabba. The cost for a return trip is now 10 times more than usual. And Cricket Australia is going against the wishes of Queensland by partly privatising the Big Bash. It'll allow the states to sell off 49% of their Big Bash clubs. The Kiss Cast is next.
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9: 13164. A shower or two and cloudy this morning, tops of 25 degrees. Tomorrow, mostly fine and 25 again. Right now, it is 16 degrees in the city and win thousands in free easy money every morning at 8 with Robin, Kip and Corey's Cash Crash on Cash or Crash on Kiss 97.3.
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30: Yes, welcome to your Tuesday morning. If you are just joining us here on Kiss 97.3, Robin, Kip and Corey Oates are back in live at 6 a.m. this morning. A massive show coming up, but it doesn't get any bigger today than our chat with Jai Arrow, the man who is taken our hearts, taken our attention over season 2026. I say season, of course, it's taken over the NRL, but it's kind of transcended that across the year. An incredible story, and we get to hear from him just after 7:30 this morning, off the back of a very emotional fortnight as he ran out for the 99th and 100th time for his beloved South Sydney Rabbitohs. We'll talk to him about that. Plenty more coming up on the show from 6. We'll get back into it with Shibuzi on Kiss 97.3.

0: one of the most iconic Aussie songs of all time, Natalie Imbruglia and Torn on Kiss 97.3. This is the Robin Kipp and Corey Oates Catch-Up Hour. The guys yesterday kicking off their amazing stories, which we want you to share with us. Jump on board kiss973.com.au. If you've got an incredible story of survival, resilience, anything that you deem a good yarn, just jump on board, share with us, and it could score you some great cash. And we kicked it off yesterday with this amazing story.
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4: Yes, and we've been told that this is an absolute cracker to kick us off. Hello, Phil of Callum Vale.
5: Hey, how are you going?
3: Hey, Phil.
6: Good, mate.
4: Good. So what is your amazing story? What have you done?
5: I used to weigh 360 kilos and dropped about 180 to 200 kilos.
3: Wow.
6: Whoa.
5: It was big. But to be fair, I am 6'7" and a giant build.
4: Phil, how did you get there?
5: I really don't know, because it never really affected my life. Everyone always goes, oh, you know, could you do this? Could you do that? I'm like, yeah, I can do everything. Like, you know, we'd go out and do like a 10K walk and go around the city or explore somewhere, and I'd always do it. Like, it would kill me, but I'd always do it. I think it was just eating incredibly poor food all the time.
6: Okay.
5: A lot of like those little microwave lasagnas and like the stuff you can chuck in the oven. Like that's what I mean. It's not necessarily like I was going out and eating Maccas and KFC.
6: Yeah.
5: It was just like not healthy food. And also, like, you know, I think probably I wasn't moving around that much.
3: And so what happened? What was the moment when you're 360 kilos and what was the moment you decided to change things?
5: So it wasn't necessarily even a decision. I've always been like pretty competitive. Like, you know, like you talk to your friends I had a bunch of mates that went to the gym. We used to just sit there and drink pre-workout and just sit at home.
3: Yeah. Well, so you'd have a pre-workout but then not work out?
5: Yeah, exactly. Because I thought it was fun. My friend who loved the gym, who'd been going for like 10 years, was like, you should come to the gym. And if you work out on pre-workout, it gets really strong. I'm like, oh, that sounds fun. We went to the gym. And, you know, when you're a big guy, you always think you're strong. We went to the gym. And this guy was so much stronger than me, it wasn't even funny.
3: Right.
5: I'm talking like I was struggling to do basic lifts.
3: Yeah.
5: And something in my head just went, nah, I can do this. But literally, that was the exact, I remember it so clearly.
3: Yeah.
5: And I just started smashing weights.
3: Wow.
5: Like, so much. Surpassed him in about 6 months. And then I was like, oh, I'm actually pretty strong. And I just sort of kept going and going and going.
4: I'm guessing a man that weighs 360 kilograms is aware of how he moves through the world. Mm. So are you telling me it didn't bother you?
5: I grew up sort of pretty charismatic, pretty popular, didn't really have people necessarily ragging on me so much growing up. I played in bands my whole life. I got lucky and joined a band, did a whole bunch of international touring for like 10 years. It was never really like something that was holding me back from doing anything.
3: What about flying, Phil? Yeah. Like, when you weigh that much, how do you fly?
5: Well, flying still sucks.
3: It still sucks.
4: Because your legs are so long.
5: Look, flying's not great.
3: But when you're 360, I mean, what are you doing? Can you get away with one seat?
5: Yes. Depending on the airline, like specific airlines, I would definitely choose to fly.
4: There must have been a point in which the weight started to come off.
5: I remember when I first started doing it, I started to sort of lose a little bit of weight because, you know, obviously you start going to the gym, you start paying for it, like, oh, I'm going to make the most of it, weigh yourself, do this. When I was going through school too, I finished a chefing degree, so I was like, oh, I can cook, I can do this, I can make this boring food easy. And just for 3 years, ate nothing but steak and broccolini.
6: Wow.
3: Right. For three years?
6: 3 years.
5: For three years, every single meal.
4: No. Wow.
5: This was the kicker. You know, like when you start working, I start losing weight. I had a picture in my head of what I was going to look like at the end of it. I was like, you know, like, I'm going to look like a movie star. Because, you know, if you just keep putting in work and putting in work and putting in work, obviously you're going to get to that level, right?
3: Yeah.
5: This was about the 2.5 year mark. I dropped down to maybe like 175.
4: So half.
5: I was getting really sick. Like, I was getting really, like, just, like, depleted, no energy, no nothing. Went to the doctor, and the doctor, like, gave me a scan and went over everything. Goes, I don't know what you've been doing, but he's like, you are malnourished. I was eating 1,000 calories a day for 3 years, where I should have been eating 4,000 calories a day.
4: Tell me about how your family's response to you as a 360K man versus someone who's lost half that weight.
5: I guess my parents were pretty happy that I started losing weight. My dad passed away probably about a year into it, so he didn't really see too much. Then my mum also passed away probably about 2.5 years into it, but she saw when I was quite, I guess, the smaller size that I was.
4: Mate, what you've achieved, I mean, I'd say 0.0001% of people, for a whole bunch of reasons, from, you know, just the willpower to, like, just the health, the absolute belligerence that you have that is required. And you're so kind of, like, it's not a big deal. Mm. Like, I think you're extraordinary. Have the doctors told you whether you've increased your life expectancy?
5: No, they didn't. The one thing I did go and do was a DEXA scan. I don't know if you know what that is. Like, they do, like, a full body composition.
6: Body compositions, yeah.
5: My lean mass was 145 kilos.
6: Wow. Wow. That's incredible.
0: Wow.
5: So yeah, I feel like I've gotten it down to a pretty happy point.
4: Yeah, but with that much weight loss, Phil, you got to tell me, how much skin is there? Like, how much skin did you have to have removed?
3: We'll come back with Phil's answer to that right after this on KISS 97.3. Robin, Kip and Corey Oates. What?

0: Niall Horan on Kiss 97.3. Robin, Kim and Corey Oates back in live next. They have $1,000 they want to give to you, but only if you do well in our pop quiz. It's coming up at 7 a.m. We've got 10 questions, 60 seconds, and at some stage in the next half an hour, an answer or two to some of those questions that'll help get that cash in your hands. Jai Arrow also on the show today with Robin, Kip and Corey Oates. That's after 7.30 this morning, and we're hearing more of your amazing stories. If you want to share one of yours and score some cash off the back of it, jump on board kiss973.com.au right now. Here's part two with Phil.
1: With Robin, Kip and Corey Oates.
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3: We want your amazing stories. 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Tell us your story. That's exactly what Phil's done. We're in the middle of it. If you've just joined us, Phil started at 360 kilos, got himself down to 180 kilos. And, of course, there's been all sorts of complications and stuff with that. But we're continuing our chat with Phil.
4: So now you've got to a point, a doctor has told you that you are malnourished. So you've clearly got to stop the weight loss journey as it is. But to lose that amount of weight, even if you've done it slowly, you would have had and have an extraordinary amount of skin.
5: Yeah.
3: Oh, yeah.
4: So what happened to that?
5: So just a narrow background, when I left that doctor's appointment, he's like, you're done. He's like, you're done because you can't lose any more weight. I remember I was saying, like, I thought I was going to look like a movie star. And I came home and looked at myself in the mirror and just cried.
6: Yeah.
5: Because I was like, I've put in so much work and so much effort, and this is the outcome. It never even crossed my mind that I wasn't going to look the way I wanted to look. When Mum was sick, she was in hospital, and we were talking about it, and she's like, when I die, I'm going to leave you some money. I want you to go and get your skin surgery. Because,
3: oh, wow.
5: You know, it's tens of thousands of dollars.
3: Is it?
5: Like, yeah. It is not cheap. I needed a lot.
4: So give me the stats.
5: So I had two operations. The first one, they cut off 18 kilos of skin.
3: Holy
6: wow.
5: I ended up with 1,800 stitches. It was about 6.5 foot of scars.
6: Holy.
5: And when I was getting the operation done, obviously like, I had a budget that I needed to stick to, and half of the surgery is anesthetic. So I was like, just get it all done, do it all. And my surgeon's like, no. He's like, you can't do that. And stupid me, 25 years old, going, nope, it's fine. Just do it. It's all good. Oh, my goodness. It was rough. I was in hospital for a month. I like, honestly, my brain is blocked out about a three-month segment of my life. Oh. It was so traumatic.
3: Did you feel, I mean, I guess it took so long to recover that it'd be hard. It wasn't like a next day thing. But just dropping 18 kilos from one surgery, how different did that feel?
5: Honestly, like, I was so out of it.
3: You don't know.
5: Then that was the other thing. Because I was such an odd size, and, like, I mean, like, I'm a big guy, but, like, I have a lot of muscle and, like, a lot of skin, so there's a lot of fat cells and whatnot. Anesthetic works differently in every person.
3: Mm.
5: When I was talking to the anesthesiologist, he was like, oh, you know, this. Anyway, I don't know if you've been put under for anything, but usually you bounce back in an hour or two. Like, you wake up, you're all good. I woke up, and I was so groggy for about 4 days after this.
3: Wow.
5: And the anesthesiologist came and saw me the next day, and he's like, hey, feeling? I'm like, oh, honestly, pretty rough. He goes, oh, you know, it was a bit touch and go there for a second.
3: What?
5: And we're like, what? And he goes, oh, well, he goes, honestly, we've never done anyone your size before, so there was like a bit of guesswork to it.
3: Oh,
6: yeah. Well, you got to, it's about how much anesthetic they put in.
3: Yeah.
5: Well, he told me he gave me 4 times the normal amount.
3: Yikes.
6: It's all about like your heart rate. So they're watching everything, right? And if certain things drop, they got to give you more and more and more. So.
5: Yeah. And I've had a lot of surgeries. We did not want you to wake up.
3: And that's the stuff that killed Michael Jackson, right? That's the same gear, far out.
4: So, Phil, for a guy who was not desperately unhappy at 360 kilos. And now, what do you weigh now?
5: About 180.
4: Was it worth it?
5: Oh, without question.
4: And why?
3: Hmm.
5: I can go to the shops and buy clothes. I can fit in the majority of cars.
4: Okay. And then my final question is, because people will be listening to this and thinking, I want what he's got. Mm. I want to be able to do what he's done. Three tips.
5: No one wants to go to the gym and just sit on a treadmill. You can lose weight doing weights. as long as you do lots of reps, lots of sets, whatever, it's way more fun and it shreds weight off you.
6: Yeah.
5: Second thing is healthy food is very tasty.
7: And I
5: know, like, maybe someone doesn't know how to cook or whatnot, but I mean, people always go, I can't eat this. I can't eat this. It's like, you can eat that. It's really easy. You just eat it. Right. Yeah. And the third tip, like you're saying, is just be tenacious. It is one of those really frustrating things that there's no instant gratification when it comes to it. It is just genuinely consistency, consistency, consistency. Yeah.
4: That is amazing story.
6: That's sure incredible, man. Like, well done. That's unreal. Oh,
5: cheers, guys.
4: Do you need anything in your life at the moment, Phil? Like a couple hundred bucks?
5: I think I'm not going to say no to a couple hundred bucks.
7: Yeah. All right.
4: There you go.
7: $250?
6: $250.
7: Sorted.
4: Actually, we'll give you how much weight you lost. How much did you lose?
7: Oh, yeah.
4: Or how much?
5: About 180, 200 kilos.
6: Okay, no. $250.
7: Round it up to $250.
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2: Brisbane traffic.
3: It's Mark looking over Brisbane. There's a multi-vehicle crash on the Gateway Motorway northbound lanes before Winner Road at Belmont. Traffic's back to Old Cleveland Road. Also, a breakdown to watch for on the Centenary Highway inbound left lane on the bridge at Jindalee. Traffic is back to Sumner. The Logan Motorway slowing westbound through Parkinson and Ellen Grove. The M1's on the brakes into Slacks Creek. 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
5: Brisbane's latest info. Now. Morning, I'm Alana Riley. Well, safety authorities will have a report in about 8 weeks into exactly why a light plane crashed in Logan, sparking a grass fire and killing two people on board. The aircraft came down in Stockley yesterday morning after just 10 minutes in the air. A shortage of construction workers is causing headaches for the organisers of Brisbane's Olympic Games. Queensland's Master Builders is warning they're tens of thousands of workers short and will struggle to build the projects needed to stage the event in 6 years' time. A cattle farmer who gunned down his neighbours in North Queensland in 2022 and tried to kill a fourth will spend at least 40 years behind bars. Triple murderer Dalrell Valroy Young was sentenced to life in prison. And another 24-hour ferry strike will kick off in Brisbane this week, with CityCats scheduled to be out of action Thursday. It's after an offer of back pay from the operator failed to stop Saturday's stoppage during River Fire, as the union continues to push for better pay and safety conditions. In sport, Cowboys star Scott Drinkwater seems confident Reuben Cotter will be let off at the NRL judiciary tonight as he fights a careless high-tackle charge and possible two-match ban. Drinkwater tells Nine it'd be a massive blow if they don't have Cotter for finals.
6: We need him out there. He's our leader, so I won't get into all the politics of it, but there's nothing in it.
5: The Kiss Cast is next.
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5: A shower or two and cloudy this morning, tops of 25 degrees. Tomorrow, mostly fine and 25 again. Right now, it is 16 degrees in the city. And Wynn United flights to Vegas for our iHeartRadio Music Festival and see BTS, Benson Boone and Zara Larsson live from 10 a.m. on Kiss.
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10: 6:07 Tuesday morning.
11: Hey, good morning.
10: Good morning. Yes, a bit of rain coming around today, which would be good for all the smoke and the fires.
11: Yeah, man, I woke up at midnight thinking my house was on fire.
10: Why? Just
11: you know
10: the smoke?
11: When that? Yeah, you know when that you're half awake and I could smell smoke and yeah. I was wheezy, so I woke up to get my Ventolin.
10: Yeah.
11: And then I could smell. I'm thinking, is that in my house?
10: Yeah.
11: But no, I mean,
10: no.
11: It wasn't. But
10: yeah.
11: Yeah.
10: It's been so hot and dry. So anyway, good to have a bit of rain coming this
12: yeah,
10: week.
12: Yeah, it'd be nice.
10: Yep.
12: It's really hard looking at all the dead plants. And all the grass that's burning.
10: Yeah.
12: And I'm like, oh.
10: It's time.
12: I just couldn't be bothered.
10: Guess what I had in, guess what I had in my to-do list in my diary today?
12: Here we go. This will be good.
10: Paint the fence.
12: What fence?
10: My fence outside. Like, it's... I literally put it in and was like, okay, that Tuesday I'm going to have time. I'm going to be able to go and paint the outside
11: fence.
10: No,
11: you're not.
10: No, you're not. It's not happening now.
11: Rain.
12: Why are you not?
10: Because it's raining.
12: If it doesn't rain, though.
10: It's been dry for weeks. I could have done it.
12: If it doesn't rain, though.
10: I'll do it.
11: That is a true Kipling moment in life. There it is.
10: So frustrating.
12: If it doesn't rain, I call Porky's.
10: I will paint that fence and I will show you a video.
11: Okay.
12: Oh, pig.
10: You
12: no
10: watch.
12: Way.
10: You watch. You can go and get stuffed. That's the first one. What else
12: I'll
10: needs?
12: I bet you that you'll go home and go, nah, painting can go and get stuffed.
10: What else needs to go and get stuffed? The rain when you've organised an outdoor painting activity can go and get stuffed. But what do you got? 31065.
12: I'm sorry to say, but there would be a hell of a lot of farmers telling you to go and get stuffed.
11: True. Yeah, that's true.
4: Me worrying about my fence painting. Yeah, you're right.
11: Yeah, they're not loving you right now. As the feed starts to grow under the rain to feed their cattle.
4: People with shrub fires in their backyard going, oh, is it affecting your painting? Is it?
11: Yeah. Okay, Golf Central. We have a Golf Central voucher for the best one. So 13106
12: I've got one. Yeah.
11: Hang on. Wait.
12: I want people to ring up and tell Kip to come.
10: That happens every week. I've had enough.

0: DJ Sammy, it's Robin Kip and Corey Oates on KISS 97.3, 6:13. What needs to go and get stuffed? It can be an inanimate object. It can be a person. Whatever
1: Bruce
0: it is.
1: Highway.
0: Yeah, the Bruce.
1: There is now, like, and everyone who's now already on it because they need to get into Brisbane City because if they don't leave at 6:15, they're not going to get here in time.
0: Yeah.
1: Because it just, we have not progressed as quickly as our population, either to the Gold Coast or the Sunshine Coast or Ipswich.
0: Yeah. The Bruce on a weekend is just.
2: Isn't it? It's because there's always construction. Like,
1: oh, there is construction currently around North Lakes. No, they're trying to increase it, but it just is. It's too slow.
2: We can dig a tunnel under a river and build that in years.
1: I know.
2: But they can't rebuild or build more of a freeway that is not under anything.
0: No bottlenecks. Why are there bottlenecks everywhere?
1: Okay, Debbie out of Redcliffe, walk and go get stuffed.
3: Nasty motorbike riders that come flying up the outside of you when they're only supposed to be filtering in and out and they scare the buggery out of you. They can go and get stuff.
1: Fair enough.
0: Yeah, they can give you a fright, the old motorbikes.
2: I had one pass me on a roundabout.
1: What?
2: I've never told you that. Hey,
0: it's dangerous.
1: That's so dangerous.
2: It was so bad. Like, he was sitting up my bum the whole time, and then the roundabout, he went inside me and I went, Mike. That's just silly.
0: Give yourself a chance, mate.
1: As the resident bike passenger here in the studio, I see some appalling behaviour from bike riders all the time.
0: Yeah.
1: And I look at them and I go, mate, I know how dangerous this is sitting on the back of the bike. Why are you doing that?
0: I know.
1: Do you genuinely like just playing with your own life?
0: Yeah.
1: You idiot.
0: Sue out of Forest Lakes. Hey, Sue.
4: G'day. How you going, guys?
0: Great. What needs to go and get stuffed?
4: When you've had a hard day at work. And all you want to do after dinner is have a nice warm shower.
2: Oh, yeah.
4: And the kids get in before you and you get distracted and you jump in and they've used all the hot water.
1: Oh yeah, man.
4: That can get stuffed, especially in winter.
0: That can get stuffed.
1: With their four-hour showers.
2: That is...
1: We're all there with you, Sue. Absolutely.
2: Kelly, out of Caboolture, what can go and get stuffed?
5: Youth basketball can go and get stuffed.
1: Really?
2: Why?
0: Now, why youth basketball? Why?
1: It's niche.
5: It's fantastic for the kids. It's just not great for parents. Me personally, I spend every weeknight and all day Sunday at basketball, and I still can't catch.
0: Yeah.
5: There's rec basketball, where you're trapped half of a weekend in a stadium with people that you don't like, and then you have to score bench. Yeah. And you sit next to some Karen from the other team whose kid's going to be the next LeBron James. Oh, man, the pressure. And then also, you get roped into becoming the secretary of the basketball club, where your main job is dealing with complaints from parents who say youth basketball could go and get stuffed.
1: Kelly. Oh, babe, you're going to be hard to beat.
0: That's a front runner right there for our Golf Central. So if you've got one for us, 13 1065. Well, you got some.
2: You forgot Catherine.
0: Do we?
2: Yeah.
1: Hello, Catherine Ananda.
6: Good morning, guys.
0: Hey, Catherine.
6: It's a 6-bedroom house that has been built opposite me, and there's 8 cars, and they have 1 car garage.
0: Oh yeah, just not planning for car parking.
2: 8 cars.
1: Well, that puts it on the street, right? That takes everyone else's street parking, correct?
6: Yes, correct. Yeah.
2: It's not one of those houses where, like, all the cars have got, like, holes, drilled into their mufflers, is it? And they sit out there and rev them? Not one of them?
6: No, but they've got a big, like, a bike, and he even parks on the road.
0: Everyone's on the road.
1: That's not okay.
0: Yeah, don't like that. It's like when they build those apartment buildings, and they're all 2-bedroom apartments, but all 1 car park.
1: I know. Who do you think lives there, people?
0: Yeah, how is that going to work? What's one per every? You're assuming that half the building's right into cycling.
2: Yeah, or the couple works at the same place.
0: Yes.
1: Yeah. Or they have 1 car park, and then because of body corp rules, they don't allow electric battery charges.
0: Oh, yeah, no
1: so
0: charges.
1: So even if you wanted to have an electric bike, you can't.
0: You can't, exactly. What needs to go and get stuffed? We've got a session at Golf Central for our favourite this morning.
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9: It's Mark looking over Brisbane. Heavy traffic on the Centenary Highway inbound to the Jindalee Bridge with a breakdown in the left lane. Traffic is back to Darra and the Ipswich motorway eastbound is back to Wacol. There's a multi-vehicle crash on the Gateway motorway northbound lanes before Wynnum Road at Belmont. Traffic is back to the M1 with the northbound. The Bruce Highway slowing up around Boundary Road past North Lakes. The Mercedes-Benz GLC 200 4MATIC Avantgarde for $79,990 drive away. 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The Kiss cast, a shower or two clearing at 25 with Robin Kipp and Corey Oates in the morning on Kiss.
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0: Post Malone, Morgan Wallen. 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It's Robin, Kip and Corey Oates on KISS 97.3, 6:22. We've got tickets to Somba coming up after 7 o'clock this morning. But right now we want to know what needs to go and get started. 131065 is our number. This can be therapeutic. It's always interesting when a member of the team says, "I've got something I want to say to go and get stuff," and it makes you instantly fear that it's you.
1: Well, particularly with wonderful Karen, who's our audio producer and extraordinaire, and we put a lot of pressure on her a lot of the time.
0: Yes.
1: So is it us?
2: No, it's not you guys. Oh, you're great. Safe this time.
0: This time. All right. It's not forever. Yeah.
2: So I want to preface it by saying, obviously, we wake up very, very early in the morning. And so on the weekends, I like to sleep in.
1: Fair.
2: So I got a wrong number text message, multiple, between 3 and 4 a.m. on what? Sunday. Inappropriate photos and videos. And when I did not reply because I was asleep, kept messaging, sending more videos.
1: What
2: are you doing, mate? Wrong number text. So obviously it's a number he doesn't know.
0: Yes.
2: And he's just straight up sending all these videos.
0: Oh, so you reckon someone's given him a fake number?
2: Message, multiple, between 3 and 4 a.m. on what? Sunday. Inappropriate photos and videos. And when I did not reply because I was asleep, kept messaging, sending more videos.

0: Except people you don't know.
1: But this is my point. Like,
2: I think it's illegal in general.
1: We have a platform where we can protect.
0: We can.
1: One of our own. But I'm not sure if we're allowed to do that.
2: No, Why don't we
1: pre-record after shows to protect the innocent? Yeah.
0: All right, so this time tomorrow we'll have a chat to that, but we'll try and record it after the show and we'll have that chat this time tomorrow.
1: And if it's highly illegal, we never said a thing.
0: Yeah, yes, exactly. But that can go and get stuff.
2: Oh, yeah, that's it.
0: 131065, what else?
2: John, out of Ipswich, what can go and get stuffed?
3: People that park their car across the footpath.
0: Ah.
3: I'm in a wheelchair.
0: Oh
2: yeah.
3: And they have a van or something parked right across the footpath and you can't get around them at all.
0: Yes.
1: Yeah, that's true, mate. That is, I agree.
0: They don't even think about it, hey? They just pull in, I'll just drop it there. It's on the driveway. They don't think they're blocking off the path. Yeah, that can go and get stuffed.
2: Oh,
0: yeah. Actually, yeah, if you're walking with kids in a pram and stuff as well, that gets you. Yeah, all of a sudden you're out on the road.
1: Yeah, it's not right.
0: Yeah.
1: Tracy out of Ipswich, what can go get stuffed?
4: Look, Dud, son-in-law.
2: Dud? Did you say Dud?
4: Dud. I hear you and Corey sound like good son-in-laws.
0: I've got one.
4: Yeah. Now, I don't want my daughter to leave him. I want him dead.
1: Oh, my goodness, Tracy.
0: I mean, just give us some of your, what are the offences? What's he do?
4: Oh, mate, it starts when he breathes. He's always. There is nothing in that relationship that's not him. He's selfish and, look, he hates me. And all I want to do is look after my son-in-law, cook for him and send him back to his wife. But all I do is go to bed dreaming on how I can get him dead.
1: Oh, my goodness, Tracy. That is an airing of grievances right there.
2: Wow.
1: I mean, I don't understand what he's done, though, love. Is it just because he's mean to your daughter?
4: Yes, he is. He's selfish. And he hates me.
0: That's rough. Sorry, Tracy.
1: Yeah. That doesn't sound good.
0: But still, I think we've got to award a winner, and we can't award violence.
1: You're offering a death wish and then giving someone a Golf Central voucher.
0: It's not quite
1: right. Good karma.
0: No, I'm not putting a club in Tracy's hand.
2: Come on, son-in-law. Let's go to Golf Central. Come with me.
0: Come, we'll have a bit of tea.
1: Are we then accessories after the fact?
0: So Kelly out of Kabul. Maybe this will be the new sport, Kelly, because she hates youth basketball.
5: Maybe. It's worth a try.
0: A session of at Golf Central for you. And who knows, maybe in a few weeks you'll be calling up to say that golf can go and get stuffed.
5: Thanks, guys.
0: No worries. Enjoy. 6:26, we'll get to news. And don't forget, we have Jai Arrow joining us after 7:30 this morning on KISS 97.3.
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10: Brisbane traffic.
11: It's Mark looking over Brisbane. Still got heavy conditions inbound on the Centenary Highway with that breakdown at the Jindalee Bridge in the left lane. Traffic is back to Darra for the inbound. Also got a multi-vehicle crash being tidied up on the Gateway Motorway around Belmont. Northbound lanes just before Winner Road. Traffic is back to the M1. We do have a breakdown on the M1 northbound direction before Beenleigh Redland Bay Road through Logan Home. Welcome to Snowy River Country. No gimmicks, no giveaways, just good old-fashioned service and quality caravans and motorhomes. Strike up a deal at Snowy River Brisbane, Tanamera. The Kiss car shower or two at 25 with Robin Kipp and Corey Oates in the morning old Kiss.
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14: Brisbane's latest info. Now. Morning, I'm Alana Riley. Well, investigators have spent the night gathering evidence after a deadly light plane crash in Logan. Experts are working to figure out why the aircraft came down in Stockfield just 10 minutes after taking off yesterday morning, killing the 56-year-old man and 23-year-old woman on board. New analysis is raising concerns. Queensland might struggle to get enough tools on the ground to complete Olympic builds for Brisbane 2032. According to Master Builders Queensland, best case scenario, the state's on track to be 15,000 workers short. Pubs in some Brizzy suburbs will be able to be built taller under proposed changes to council height limits. It's in a bid to boost the number of room stays around the city after hotel construction here plummeted 90% between 2019 and 2024. In other news, most Aussies will soon have to pay for the COVID jab from October. It'll only be free for more vulnerable people like the elderly or immunocompromised. And there'll be no City Cats running again this Thursday as the union organises another 24-hour strike amid its push for better pay and conditions. Your sport check in a sec.
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14: The Cowboys will head to the NRL judiciary tonight to fight the charge against star forward Ruben Kotta. The co-captain pleaded not guilty to a careless high tackle charge. Teammate Scott Drinkwater admits they can't afford to lose him heading into finals. And Australia has had a loss at the Women's Basketball World Cup overnight. The Opals going down to Belgium by 12 points. The Kiss cast is next.
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14: A shower or two and cloudy in Brisbane this morning, tops of 25 degrees. Tomorrow, mostly fine and 25 again. Right now, it is 17 degrees in the city. 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
13: 6:34, we've got another round of the pop quiz coming up for you after 7 o'clock this morning. We'll give you the hardest question in a couple of minutes' time. We also have to talk about what's going on with The Voice. I actually just started getting involved. I know I'm a little late.
16: You are a late adapter.
13: Yeah.
16: But it is worth it.
13: Yeah.
16: The singing's amazing.
13: Yeah.
16: Although last night, Richard Marx did something that has blown up social media. People are really unhappy about it. And I think it's worth discussing because the reason why they're unhappy is so damn woke.
13: Right.
16: It just drives me insane.
13: Yeah.
17: I know why now.
13: And how's Mel? I just saw a little bit of Mel C, Sporty Spice.
16: Yeah.
13: Yeah. So she's
17: it looks great.
13: Seems like she's doing well.
17: Yeah, it looks really good.
13: She's enjoying on the show?
16: Yeah. Well, this was before she got married.
13: Yeah.
16: I mean, she's married an Australian.
13: That's right.
16: So she was clearly, you know, her life was good.
13: Yeah, it's going all right.
16: That's what you picked out.
17: Is that what you watched that for?
13: Just saying, here she is with her other mates.
16: Yeah, now
13: the old Spice Girl.
16: Oh, you've been creative.
13: Yes. See, that confused you, didn't it? I shouldn't do that. You're right.

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2: It's Robin Kip and Corey Oates on KISS 97.3, doing it for Temple and Webster, 6:41. So we've got another round of the pop quiz coming up for you. That's after 7 o'clock this morning. There's 10 questions, $1,000 to be won.
1: Ooh.
2: We're going to give away the hardest question, what we think is
1: we're
2: maybe
1: all
2: the hardest question.
1: Digesting what that looks like.
2: I reckon this is tough. You wouldn't know. I don't think you'd know this Jaden Smith question.
3: Yeah, that's what I was going with.
2: Yeah.
3: Yep.
2: Jaden Smith recently revealed, so that's Will and Jada's boy, son.
1: Yes.
2: Yeah.
3: Who?
2: Jaden
1: Will Smith.
2: Will and.
3: Oh, okay, there we go. Yeah. Yeah, okay. Okay, got me.
2: He builds what for his friends?
3: And
2: the answer is beds.
1: Yeah, weird.
2: That is weird. Okay.
1: Crazy.
2: There's a tough question.
1: And he's now working in fashion. Like, he's quite high
2: that.
1: Up in the fashion.
2: Yeah.
1: World.
3: But just.
1: Anyway, but you don't need to care about that.
2: No.
1: You just need to care about the fact
3: Can't
1: that he's
3: say.
1: An eclectic guy who makes
3: yes.
1: beds.
3: Yes, okay. Uh-huh. Yep. Moving. Yep. Done.
2: Yep. So that's just after 7 o'clock. We'll have a round of the pop quiz. And if you don't win the pop quiz, you do win a double pass to see Somba.
1: Yeah, which is worth it.
2: Yeah,
3: ooh,
2: well
3: that's
2: worth,
3: good.
2: Well worth having a shot. So the voice is back and it's ramping up. We're at the battle round. So
3: knockout.
2: What does that mean? That there's
3: knockout round. So they battle against
1: each other.
3: So there's about three of them in a group.
2: Yep.
3: And they go at it.
2: Right.
3: And then one gets picked out of the group. And then not normally, but sometimes there's a couple saves each coaches get.
2: Yeah.
3: And they can save one of the other two that are left.
2: So let's say I'm in.
3: They don't have to.
2: Let's
3: though.
2: Say I'm in Richard Marx's team.
3: Yep.
1: Yes.
2: And then in this round, the other two people, are we all in Richard's team?
1: Yes. Yeah,
3: the three of us.
2: Okay.
1: These
3: and
1: are
3: I
1: the
3: go
1: people
3: through,
1: that Richard has
3: right.
1: picked.
2: And we're all trying to impress Richard.
1: Yep. Yes, that's
3: and
1: right.
3: And I go round. Through normally.
2: Okay.
3: And then
2: okay.
3: you two have the chance of being saved.
2: As if you're going through. Anyway. So these are the three from last night.
1: Right. So it's Cherry Green, Saeem Millwood, and Dicko.
2: Okay.

0: Every moment spent with you is a moment I'll treasure forever now.
1: Oh, okay, I picked the last one. That's who I'd pick.
2: Because for me, I thought Sam Millwood was probably the better all-round performance. But as you're watching them, you could see particularly Ronan Keating could not hide his discomfort.
3: Well, all of them.
2: With some of their voices.
1: Right.
3: Every other performance, so the battles that I've been watching, they really show the coaches a lot. And they show their reactions and their, like, they can... Yeah, they can see, and then these ones, they did not really show the coaches much at all.
1: Yeah.
3: And I understand why, because they all weren't really impressed with them, with the performances that were on the stage.
1: Right.
2: And there was a bit of a teaser, kind of looking at Mel's face and then Ronan's face and thinking, ooh, I wonder what Richard's going to do with this.
1: Yeah.
2: Well, this is what he did.
4: What's tricky about this for me is that I don't feel like any of you rose to the occasion. I'm not going to take any of you through.
5: Wow.
4: Holy moly.
6: You do know that means that then for the quarterfinals, you'll be down an artist,
4: I understand
6: right?
4: that.
1: Yeah, so he's...
2: I'd
1: rather go in down an artist and like the quality.
3: And like, but if you listen to the quality of singers that they have on this show... It makes a lot of sense. Like, it's kind of, I feel like Richard's going, well, you know, it wasn't great.
1: Yep.
3: But if I keep going with you, it can be more embarrassing for you. Do you know what I mean?
1: Like,
2: it's interesting you say that, because what's blown up on social media this morning, which just makes me cringe so badly,
3: is
2: people are saying repetitively that it was humiliating to the artist.
3: How?
2: That he should have at least taken one, because that is public humiliation. But, and I'm like, but that's the competition.
1: I know. Okay. It's a singing competition.
2: Okay, I know.
1: And there's going to be winners and losers.
3: If you take one, is it humiliating for the other two then?
2: No, because that's what the expectation is.
3: But this is the thing.
2: They're all terrible.
3: The expectation is you perform and you rise to the battle, right?
1: Yeah.
3: That's the expectation, I thought.
1: It is.
3: And
1: we are at a time though where we can't have losers anymore. No one wants.
3: There's two losers every round.
1: Everyone gets a participation ribbon.
3: There's two losers every round.
2: But it's interesting.
3: Be, right? There is.
1: There is. Yeah. Okay.
2: I know.
1: So what's the difference between two and three? One more.
2: Well, on social media, there's a difference.
3: There's not.
2: So interesting to me, because I saw that, like, you know, when you grab your phone as you're getting out of bed and getting ready, and I'm just going, really?
1: Yeah.
2: Is that where we're at with this?
3: Because
2: I was intrigued after last night as to how the world of social media would respond. And I thought family members or people would blow up about going, no, that wasn't fair. This guy was amazing.
1: Yes.
2: No one actually did that. So maybe it's worse.
3: You wouldn't have watched it, but in the Blind, there's a girl and they asked her, you know, did she have aspirations of doing this? She goes, not really. Do you write songs? No, not really. Why'd you do it then? Oh, just something different. And Richard got really cranky. He goes,
2: yeah, fair.
3: You're not here for the right reason, so why are you here?
1: Yeah.
3: Oh, I just thought, no. Like, and he actually got really cranky. And I went, well, good, because
2: that's fair enough.
3: You're taking the mickey out of him pretty much, saying that's an easy thing.
1: How's the Brisbane girl, Dasha? She came in and chatted to us. She's through?
3: She got saved.
2: Oh, actually, we should have a chat to her. Let's give her a call.
1: All right.
2: Because, she had an interesting journey.
3: She's a great singer.
1: And she's a kid, right? She's 15 or 16 or something.
3: Well, there's a 12-year-old that got through, too, who was one of the best they've ever seen.
1: All right, well, let's have a chat with Dasha after this on Kiss 97.3.
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8: It's Mark. Looking over Brisbane, slow going inbound on the Centenary Highway with a breakdown at the left lane of the Jindalee Bridge. Traffic is back to Darra and the Ipswich Motorway slowing over eastbound around Wacol as well. A multi-vehicle crash being tidied up on the Gateway Motorway northbound around Wynnum Road, Tingalpa. Traffic is slow from the M1, and we've got slow traffic on the Bruce Highway around Deception Bay Road southbound. 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
1: So the quarterfinals for The Voice kick off on Sunday.
3: Yes, and we're at the knockout rounds at the moment.
1: Yeah.
3: And one of our own locals from Logan, Dasha, she was on last night. Didn't get picked from her coach, but was saved from one of the other coaches.
1: Oh, nice.
3: And was a great performance.
1: Yeah. Well, we're going to play a bit of that performance and the moment. The
2: I wonder how
1: moment.
2: She's going. Yeah. I mean, this girl goes back to high school,
3: right?
2: Yeah, so all her friends are seeing what happened last night.
1: Yeah.
2: She's got a very different experience to go and deal with in the playground this morning.
1: Exactly. Yeah, so we'll talk to Dasha right after this from Foster the People on KISS 97.3.

0: Foster the People, Pumped Up Kicks. It's Robin Kip and Corey Oates on Kiss 97.3. The man who reached 100 games for the Sydney Rabbitohs over the weekend, Jai Arrow, joining us on the show after 7.30 this morning. I'm talking about the voice right now because they're heading into the finals, the quarterfinals this weekend. So it's not too late to catch up. I just jumped on last night and I'm already understanding what's going on.
1: Honestly, I reckon it's up there as one of the best talents we've had on the voice, and young talents. You know, the talent on there at the moment is it's actually insane, and they're all young. So for Australia, I feel like it's one of those moments where, you know, could we be seeing one of the next greatest pop artists or country artists that we've had, you know, come through Australia like ever. So and very it's really
0: early,
1: exciting.
0: Very early on, we spoke to this person, Dasha, because she's local. She's from Logan, 15 years old. And this is a bit of her performance last night.

0: That's crazy. I'm repeating, she's 15 years old.
1: Yeah. A Maple Park State High School student, one of our very own. Dasha, hello.
2: Hi.
1: I'm sure we got you out of bed. Thank you so much.
0: Hey, Dasha, are you going, is today a normal school day? Are you going to school today?
2: Yes, I'm still going to school today.
0: That's crazy.
1: This is the crazy thing for me because, you know, the whole country is invested in The Voice and, you know, it was the battle rounds, the knockout, and you weren't picked by Ronan, but you were saved.
0: Yeah, we've got the moment here where you were saved by Kate, I think.
3: So, Kate, which artist will you save tonight and take to the quarterfinals? Look, honestly, you're both brilliant. I could see myself saving either one of you. The artist I'm going to be taking is Deja.
0: So cool.
4: Yeah. How'd you feel, Deja, at the time? Like, were you really nervous?
2: I was in shock, to be honest. I had a lot of emotions going in. And I being saved by Kate, it was just really like, I was taken back of it. I was just in shock. I just couldn't believe it. You know, I thought I was going to go home, but given that second chance by Kate, I was so happy, to be honest. I was in shock, but I was really happy.
1: But, mate, to do an Etta James song that is so hard and to perform it with such expertise, you must have thought that you were going to get through.
2: I mean, it was anyone's game, to be honest. Those girls were amazing. I feel like we all worked really hard. And to be up against talent like that, I didn't know who was going to be picked. And honestly, if I had to be picked to any of those girls, I'm glad it was one of them as well. But, yeah, it was sucking.
0: I know certainly, like, tension and nerves can affect people's voices. So with there was a bit of controversy with Richard Marx, who didn't take any of his three. He said, no, none of you have lifted to the occasion tonight. Was that did you see that before you went on?
2: No, I didn't see that. We have like a backstage kind of thing and we're not allowed to kind of see the performances. So I didn't even know that happened.
0: Yeah, it's probably for the best. When
4: is it all backstage, I guess, is it all been in the same group? Do you see, I guess, nerves and the differences with people and how nervous they are, how they're dealing with the situation? And I feel like, you know, do you see that actually, you know, come out in their performances? And I guess for yourself, do you get like really nervous or do you find a way to calm yourself down?
2: Absolutely. I mean, nerves gets the best of us, especially on a big stage like that. I get really nervous, but I guess just the way I deal with it is just like breathing and calming myself down and knowing that I got chosen to be here for a reason.
4: Yeah,
2: and
4: nice.
2: So, yeah, just kind of giving myself that confidence.
1: So, babe, what's going to happen today when you walk into the schoolyard? Like, what is the reaction to you? Because you would have had it a couple of times already.
2: Oh, I don't even know, to be honest. To walk into school, man.
4: Yeah.
2: Just from my blinds, everybody just kept coming up to me being like, girl, you were amazing. What the heck? I can't believe you go to my school. So I'm just ready to see what happens this morning.
0: Oh, man. Well, I'm sure it'll be encouragement. Yeah. And they're mad if they don't encourage you. And so good luck this weekend, the end of the quarters. So it's all happening this weekend.
2: Yeah, it is.
0: All right.
4: Well, I can't wait.
1: To go. Yeah. We're right behind you, mate.
2: Oh, thank you so much. I really appreciate that. Thank you.
0: Thanks, Dasha. Right. Now, we've got a round of pop quiz coming up. $1,000 to be won after 7 o'clock this morning. If you want to play, we need you on the phone, 131065. If you fail, don't worry about it. We've got a double pass to Somba to give away just for having a crack. So 131065, we'll do it next.
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27: It's Mark looking over Brisbane. That breakdown on the Centenary Highway inbound at the Jindalee Bridge has been cleared. We've still got traffic back to Richlands though for the inbound run. Also, that crash on the Gateway Motorway northbound before Winner Road, Tingalpa, has been cleared, slowing traffic from 8 Mile Plains for the northbound run. And a broken down truck to watch out for, Ipswich Road outbound after Juliet Street at Annerley. Whether you're moving, decluttering your home or office, or heading overseas, let Storage King help you start your new chapter. Stuff it, live more, search Storage King today. The Kiss car shower or two clearing at 25 with Robin, Kip and Corey Oates in the morning on Kiss.
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31: Brisbane's latest info. Now. Morning, I'm Alana Riley. Well, air quality conditions are still low in some Brisbane suburbs this morning as a smoke haze lingers amid bushfires in the west. Multiple fires are burning around the Lockyer Valley, though Rural Fire Service say the blazes have been reacting well to suppression. Air quality is very poor in Rocklea at the moment and poor across the CBD, Gabba, South Brisbane and Cannon Hill regions. A man is fighting for life after a nasty fall in the city this morning. Paramedics say the man in his 20s fell 5 metres from a wall off Grey Street, rushed to the PA with a significant head injury. Experts have been working through the night to piece together how a light plane crashed into a field at Logan yesterday, just minutes after taking off, killing both people on board. Down south, it's been revealed Victorian taxpayers are footing the bill for mushroom cook Erin Patterson's Ozempic injections behind bars. And scientists have figured out why people with depression often experience a range of physical symptoms linked to gut health. The researchers from Brisbane have found a strong genetic link between depressive illness and things like IBS. Your sport check in a sec.
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31: 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And Cricket Australia is going against the wishes of Queensland and New South Wales by partly privatising the Big Bash. 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
31: A shower or two and cloudy this morning. Tops of 25 degrees. Tomorrow, mostly fine and 25 again. Right now, it is 17 degrees in the city. 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
2: Robin, Kip and Corey's $1,000 pop quiz.
3: $1,000. We play at this time every day. Just got to answer 10 questions right in 60 seconds. We like to give the hardest questions away in the lead up to.
4: We've done that. Hello, Charlie of Hope Island. Did you hear?
5: Unfortunately not.
3: Okay, mate. It may not matter. That's okay. Yeah.
4: But oh, yeah. Hey, we've got an awesome consolation prize if you don't get the $1,000.
5: Yeah, my son's excited about that.
3: Okay. Somber tickets. All right, so there's a 60-second timer. Pass, we'll come back if there's time. You ready to go?
5: Yep, sure.
3: Okay, all right. Your 60 seconds starts now.
4: Who lives in Buckingham Palace?
5: King Charles.
4: I wake up with today is the famous catchphrase from which morning TV show?
5: The Today Show.
4: What's the name of the drama teacher in Summer Heights High?
5: Oh, pass. Oh.
4: Who sang the 2023 song Greedy?
5: Oh, dear. Hang on, pass.
4: Which Australian singer's autobiography was called The Voice Inside?
5: Oh, crap.
3: Pass. The Voice.
6: The Voice.
4: Name a judge on the current series of The Voice.
5: Ronan?
3: Yeah.
6: Yeah.
4: Jaden Smith recently revealed he builds what for his friends?
5: Oh, crap. I'm so bad.
4: What was the first ever YouTube video to hit a billion views?
5: Oh, dear.
4: What is the name of Bruno Mars' tour that he's bringing to Australia next year?
5: Oh, near. This is so bad.
3: Well, okay.
4: You
3: that's
4: got
3: all
4: three
3: right.
4: out of ten.
3: You got something.
4: You didn't get any wrong.
3: No.
4: You just passed
7: we've had someone pass nine of them, so yeah. It's okay.
3: You started strong. So Mr. G from Summer Heights High. Tate McRae has the song Greedy.
7: And Johnny Farnham.
4: The Voice. You're the voice. Ronan.
3: Yeah, that was the autobiography.
7: Yeah, cool.
4: Ronan, you got. Jaden Smith makes beds.
7: Yeah, come on. Everyone knows that.
3: Yeah. That was the hard one we gave away. Yeah.
7: Oh, we gave that one.
3: Yeah.
4: And who would have known Gangnam Style?
7: Gangnam Style. Well, it's been one of those things that you've seen around a lot. Yeah. Like, it was the video.
4: First one to hit a billion views.
7: Yeah.
3: Because it was 2012 is when YouTube was just starting.
7: And that's the reason why it went so big, that song, was because of the hits it got.
3: Well, you've got a double pass to Somber nonetheless, Charlie.
7: There you go.
5: Awesome. Thank you.
3: Well done.
4: What's your son's name, Charlie?
5: Ethan.
4: And how old is Ethan?
5: He's 13.
4: Mate, he's going to love Somber.
3: Yeah, that'll be an awesome show. He's bringing his Are You the Reason tour to Australia this April. Frontier pre-sale starts 10 a.m. Monday. For details, head to frontiertouring.com. It's Robin, Kip and Corey Oates on Kiss 97.3. Now, speaking of YouTube blowing up back in 2012 with Gangnam Style, we're talking about things that happened in the past, the things that you're hanging on to.
4: Oh, okay.
3: Maybe some old tech.
7: Oh, okay.
4: Oh, my mum's got a classic.
3: We'll do it after this from Walk the Moon.

0: Walk the Moon, Shut Up and Dance. It's Robin, Kip and Corio. It's on KISS 97.3, 7.15. So less than half hour from now, we're going to have Jai Arrow joining us on the show. It's been a huge 6 months for Jai.
1: Oh, massive.
0: Yeah. We first started talking about it, so we'll see what's happening in his life.
2: It'll be good to chat to him.
1: And if you don't know who he is, he's the Rabbitoh star that had to quit football because of MND, and his deterioration has been quite dramatic.
0: Yeah.
1: But he is shining a light on this terrible disease, and he wants to talk to us because he knows Corey, and we can ask him what a terrorist he is.
3: I wonder if his wife knows the real Jai. So
1: maybe
3: I'll ask that question too.
0: If
3: he throws me under the bus, I'm throwing him under.
0: All right, fair enough. So that's going up after 7:30 this morning. Right now, though, we're talking about things that you're hanging on to, because we had this call just a couple of days ago about an iPod.
4: Remember those little iPods that you got?
3: Yeah.
4: Well, I've got that, and it still goes in my car, and the only way I could use it is through the screen on the actual car to play my music, and it still goes today. And I've got a big black dot in the middle
2: of it. It's got a black dot, so you can't see what's on the screen.
0: You're just hanging on to that old tech.
1: How old is that?
0: I mean,
1: that's 25?
0: Oh, I don't think they're that old. I think it was early 2000s.
1: 15. Okay.
0: Yeah.
1: So, well, early 2000s is 20-odd years.
0: 20 years, yeah.
3: If he's talking about the one, the screen iPods, is that the one he's talking about?
1: I think so.
3: So I've got one of those. I'm pretty sure I've still got one at home. I've kept it for this long, and funny enough, I kept the charger part. So the big wide one, because they don't make them anymore, so I kept that charger. And
0: we've gone through two or three different chargers since then.
3: The reason why I've kept it is, I don't know why, but one of the playlists on there is
1: Can you bring it in?
3: I love it.
1: That would be fun.
3: If I can find it, because we moved, if it's still in the same place, I'll be able to find it and bring it in for you.
1: That's fun.
0: I wonder if the battery's got any life left.
3: I was going to say, that's the other question.
0: I did chuck mine when we did the last move. I was like, I had the little Nano or whatever,
3: the running one.
0: I had to go.
3: Nah. Like the one with just a circle and the buttons?
0: Yeah, I had to go, it's time. It's time, you got to go.
1: Do you know my mum, I mean, bless her, she is 91, but I have been trying for the last, at least 10 years to buy her a Dyson.
0: Yeah.
1: And she won't because she still has the Hoover vacuum cleaner that she has had that she got as a wedding present.
3: Not the old cord thing, you mean?
1: In the 60s.
0: Wow.
3: The cord?
1: The old, like, upright that you just plug in.
0: Has it got a bag?
1: It's got a bag.
3: Big circle ones?
1: I don't think anyone, I don't even know how she uses it.
0: So that's, hang on, from the 60s. So
1: early 60s.
0: Like a 60-year-old vacuum cleaner.
1: That, to be fair, they did make things better in those days.
0: They did.
1: It still works.
0: That's unbelievable. All right, so what
3: it's probably coming out the hole. Like, as you suck it all up, it's probably blowing back
1: out. I am not interested in seeing that thing move.
0: Oh, no. What are you hanging on to? Have you got some old tech or something that's, that maybe only you think is vintage?
1: Yes.
0: 131065, and actually, speaking of, we'll send you off to, speaking of dinosaurs, we'll send you to Dinosaur World Live.
1: That's awesome, fun.
0: Family adventure. 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But, yeah, tell us what you're hanging on to on 131065.
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6: It's Mark. Looking over Brisbane, a multi-vehicle crash is being tidied up on Anzac Avenue, Kalanga, the eastbound left lane after School Road. We've also got a broken down truck being towed away at Annerley, Ipswich Road, the outbound right lane after Juliet Street. And we've also got slowing traffic on the M1 into Slacks Creek, Bruce Highway past Boundary Road. Renovating car. 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The KISS Car Shower at 2 and 25 with Robin, Kip and Corio. 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
0: It's Robin, Kip and Corio. It's doing it for Temple and Webster. What's the old stuff you're hanging on to, 131065?
1: Oh, Alana in our newsroom says she has one, and it's got to do with one of Corey's big passions.
3: Yeah, I'm passionate about a lot of things.

0: Teddy Swims. It's Rob and Kip and Corey Oates on Kiss 97.3, doing it for Temple and Webster, talking about old stuff you're hanging on to, because we spoke to a guy who's got an old iPod with a cracked screen, a big black dot in the middle of the screen.
1: You can't see it unless he plugs it in.
0: But yeah, he can plug it into his car and still get it to work.
2: There's something within me that really respects that.
0: Yeah.
2: That still will utilise the thing because it works rather than chuck it out and send it to the tip, you know, like the landfill.
1: It's all built better back then. Yeah, I feel like things were built properly.
0: Yeah.
2: Alana from our newsroom.
3: Yes, this links to one I have. So ours is a lawnmower. I don't even know how old it is, but it's an old school petrol push lawnmower. Yeah. And, well, I'm 30. It was given to my mum before I was born. She still uses it. She got it in the divorce. She was very happy about that. And it is, she's like, I get it serviced. Yeah. It was.
1: What is it? A Honda or something?
3: I couldn't tell you. But actually, I should know because as a housewarming gift, mum's like, I've invested, like, for you and Jesse, it's the same type. It's the modern version of the same type that I got.
0: Yes.
3: Like, it lasts. And I should know because now I own it, a lawnmower. Yeah. And, well, I'm 30. It was given to my mum before I was born. She still uses it. She got it in the divorce. She was very happy about that. And it is, she's like, I get it serviced. It was.
1: What is it? A Honda or something?

0: 8.5 to 10 years is the average with a you know,
1: regular servicing.
2: Yep.
0: It's going on over 30.
2: 30 years.
3: Actually, you made me think my grandmother's sewing machine, which would, like, my grandmother's birthday was the 2nd of September and she would have been 126.
0: Classic machines.
3: So, yeah, we're talking like nearly 100 years old.
2: Yeah.
3: D of Alex Hills, what have you got?
4: Hi, guys. Just briefly, speaking of lawnmowers, we have over 20 vintage lawnmowers.
2: Now, who are they vintage to everyone or just to you?
4: Oh, they just... no, they're 1955.
2: Oh, wow. Well. Yeah.
4: We have a three-wheeler 1970 ride-on mower.
2: Wow.
4: A 1980, one of the first electric lawnmowers with the power lead.
2: Yeah.
4: But the old thing we have that we hang on to, it's a Bible, and the person's name and address is written in it, and it says 1905.
2: Wow. 120 cool. years. That's crazy. Wow.
4: The amazing old thing we are all hanging on to is our grandmother. She was 105 in May.
2: Oh, wow.
3: There you go.
2: Wow.
3: Hold on to Nana.
2: She's a bit better than an iPod.
1: Yeah.
2: Slightly.
1: Craig, Anna Wakely, what is it? What's the old... What's the old thing that you still got?
5: Hey, guys, great show. It's not a piece of equipment. It's actually probably a collector's piece. It'll be a good one for you, Corey and Kip. I've got an Alan Langer figurine that was released back in 1988 when the Broncos made their debut. It's in he's in the Powers uniform.
2: Oh
1: wow! It's and that'd is it still is it still in the box?
5: Still in the box.
2: Oh wow!
5: And he autographed it himself. And when he autographed it, he said to me, "I haven't seen one of these for years."
2: Whoa!
3: Wow. There you go.
1: I'd love to know what that's worth.
2: Did they all have did Wally have one? Did they have a few players with one back then? I wonder.
1: I can't remember.
5: I'm not sure to be honest with you.
1: I remember seeing some. I don't know if every player had them, but
2: yeah,
1: I still think no matter what that's awesome. Really cool.
2: Yeah, Kerry out of Burpen Gary East. What are you hanging on to, Kerry?
6: I have a VHS video recorder, which I had in my bedroom as a teenager. I'm 52 now, and I brought it across to Australia, and I have to use an adapter to use it to watch my son's videos and our wedding videos.
1: Oh, you know you can get them changed to DVDs.
3: You can, Kerry. You can get them changed over.
6: I like the nostalgia.
1: It's very cute.
3: Well, you have to rewind and fast forward.
6: That's exactly right.
3: That's so cute.
2: That's cool. Carrie. That's great.
3: Stacey out of Runcorn, what you got?
7: Two things. So I've got a Nintendo Game Boy that still works with about 10 cassettes.
2: Yeah.
7: So I've got
2: the cassettes.
7: Two lines that go down the screen, but it's still playable.
2: Yeah.
7: And the other thing is I kept on to all of my Barbies and my Cindy doll when I was growing up. So, like, I was born in, I'm a 70s child. Holding onto it, hoping my daughter would love it, and she hated Barbie.
2: Oh no!
7: I had a suitcase full of Barbies and these vintage Barbie clothes, and they never got used.
2: Oh, that's the worst. I
3: would have taken
2: years.
3: Them. I wasn't allowed a Barbie.
2: Weren't you?
3: No, my feminist mother.
2: Oh my god!
7: I only had one Barbie and one Cindy, and Christmas Day, my brother broke her arm off.
3: Stacey, I used to sneak into the next door neighbours and steal their Barbie.
2: Oh, just because your mum wouldn't let you have a Barbie. That's the worst. Well, we're going to send Stacey to Dinosaur World Live, a awesome family adventure you can book now at dinosaurworldlive.com.au. We've got to get to news. We've got we've got some entertainment news coming up, and then Jai Arrow joining us next.
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21: It's Mark looking over Brisbane. We've got that multi-vehicle crash being tidied up on Anzac Avenue, Kalanga, the eastbound left lane after school road. No delays. We do have minor delays around a broken down truck on Ipswich Road, the outbound right lane after Juliet Street. The Ipswich motorway slowing up eastbound through that Darra-Oxley stretch. Still a busy run inbound off the Centenary Highway to Jindalee. It's Travel Tuesday at Flight Centre. 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The Kiss Car a shower or two at 25 with Robin, Kip and Corey Oates in the morning on Kiss.
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0: Morning, I'm Alana Riley. Well, air quality in the Brisbane suburb of Rocklea has dipped to very poor this morning, and it's poor across four other spots as smoke lingers around the city. Multiple bushfires continue burning to the west of Brisbane, though Rural Fire Service assure they are reacting well to suppression. A man's been rushed to hospitalised from South Brisbane this morning after falling 5 metres from a wall off Grey Street. He's been rushed to the PA hospital in a life-threatening condition after hurting his head. Investigations continue into a deadly light plane crash in Logan that killed two people on board. Safety authorities will take about 8 weeks to pull together an initial report on yesterday's incident at Stockley. Brisbane City Council's looking at changes to allow pubs and taverns to provide more accommodation, proposing to lift pub height limits to 12 stories high. And new stats show vaping has surged in young Aussies. The number of teen users has jumped from fewer than 10,000 to more than 100,000 in the past decade.
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0: In the NRL, Cowboys star Scott Drinkwater seems confident Reuben Cotter will be let off at the judiciary tonight as he fights a careless high tackle charge and possible two-match ban. Drinkwater tells Nine it'd be a massive blow if they don't have Cotter for finals.
23: We need him out there. He's our leader, so I won't get into all the politics of it, but there's nothing in it.
0: The Kiss Cast is next.
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0: A shower or two and cloudy in Brisbane this morning, tops of 25 degrees. Tomorrow, mostly fine and 25 again. Right now, it is 18 degrees in the city. And win United flights to Vegas for our iHeartRadio Music Festival and see BTS, Benson Boone and Zara Larsson live from 10 a.m. on KISS.
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24: Kanye West and Kim Kardashian have been seen in the same room for the first time publicly in a really long time, but it's for very good reason. I'll tell you why next. But singer Bebe Rexha is calling for a social media app where the only users are girls and gays. This is because, in her words, she doesn't know what to do with her boobies. Bebe posted on X saying, "They just get so massive, and I hate the straight men in my comments who only come for that. But then again, a girl still want to dress sexy. I feel like when girls with curvy bodies wear something tight, we automatically look and get called out for being slutty." So she's saying, if we just did it for other, you know, for girls and gays, you could be whoever you want to be.
25: Well, that's a shame. She feels that she needs that.
24: I know. Well, it's obviously people are not behaving well in her social media.
25: Everyone should just behave.
24: Just be nice,
25: you know, if you see just shush.
24: No, if
25: everyone
24: you,
25: just shush.
24: No, I'm
25: don't
24: sorry.
25: Have to say
24: it's
25: anything.
24: Got nothing to do with boobies. It'd just be nice, general.
26: Well, you did well
24: full
26: there.
24: Stop.
26: You know what? You did. You stopped yourself from saying something.
24: He did know he was just about to commit harikari.
26: I was about to say, please stop.
24: We can only save you so far, Kit Wyman.
25: I'm just saying, when something wonderful walks by, you can just appreciate
26: I said,
25: it.
26: Stop.
25: You don't have to say anything. Just shush.
24: Okay. Or just be nice. Again, I reiterate, nothing to do with boobies.
25: No.
24: Just be nice.
26: Of course not.
24: Kanye West and Kim Kardashian both showed up to support their daughter North at her debut solo concert in Chicago.
25: How old's North?
24: 13.
25: Okay.
26: South of 14.
24: It was very funny. So the they were both in VIP areas, but they must have demanded the VIP areas be on opposite sides.
25: Okay.
24: So they're both in the balconies at the Vic Theatre.
25: Yeah.
24: And they're both, filming and clapping and cheering. They could eyeball each other.
25: Right.
24: Completely.
25: Oh, yeah.
24: But they were nowhere near each other. And if you want to hear how North went, have a listen to this.
25: Heavy on the bass.
24: Oh, yeah.
26: Wait, is she?
24: She sounds like she's holding a tune.
26: Is she performing at 13?
25: Yeah, I had. I've seen the video. I'm not sure her lips are moving at the same time as the sound.
24: That's problematic.
25: There's a lot of backup going on.
26: Why is she performing at 13?
1: Come on.
24: Because she's Kanye West and Kim Kardashian's
1: child.
24: That's
1: my point.
24: No one said it was stable.
25: The kid never had a chance. She was always going to have to do something like that. Coming up very soon, we've got Jai Arrow and his lovely wife, Barina, joining us. And we're going to talk all things footy, what their plans are. What was it like with the last couple of rounds where Jai got to run out for Souths?
24: But also because he has become the poster boy for MND.
25: Yeah.
24: And that kind of has hit every echelon of Australia.
25: Yeah.
24: We need to know what he wants to do next.
25: Yeah. Let's do it right after this from 5. Keep on moving. It's Robin Kipp and Corey Oates on KISS 97.3.

0: 5, keep on moving. It's Robin, Kip and Corey Oates on KISS 97.3, 7.42. So before we get into this chat with Jai Arrow, we should say that we're going to refer to this cane toad head, which if you don't know the story...
1: I don't, actually.
0: It was the day after State of Origin. Queensland had had a win.
2: They won.
0: Yeah, and they went to do a live television interview, and Jai, the day after, is still wearing the cane toad head that he'd stolen from a fan.
2: For a beer.
1: Because we should say...
2: He stole a beer and then stole his hat.
1: We're assuming everyone knows Jai Arrow,
0: yes,
1: right?
0: Yeah.
1: So he played for the Rabbitohs, he played for the Broncos, State of Origin, Titans, and he's become really in everyone's hearts because of MND.
0: Yes, and so we've had a chat with Jai and his wife Barina over Zoom.
2: Hello.
3: Hello. This is my interpreter.
1: That's your interpreter.
2: Oh,
1: okay.
2: Your interpreter.
1: Gotcha.
4: Translator.
0: I
2: still need one of those, don't worry, because I talk absolute gibberish.
0: What? Yeah, at least Jai's got an excuse. What's your excuse?
2: I'm a bogan Aussie, so that's my excuse.
1: Jai, we should ask you, because you would have stories of the gibberish Corey Oates.
3: Mm. I think the amount of complaining Corey used to do.
0: Yeah.
3: He would not shut up.
0: This last couple of weeks for you, Jai, I feel like must have been pretty incredible. And just seeing you, you know, the weekend just gone, the South Roosters game, the amount of support that you obviously have from the crowd and fans of the game, but it's also the just everyone in it, and just even having, you know, I think that footage of Wayne Bennett pulling on your socks before the game was just...
2: Who would have thought you put on your socks?
0: It was incredible. Yeah. How's it been for you, mate?
3: Yeah, pretty surreal. I'm truly appreciative of everything, and it's been a wild ride, but I wouldn't change it for the world, and I didn't think I'd ever have Wayne Bennett change my socks.
2: People struggle to get Wayne to say hello and smile at him, and he's changing your socks.
0: Those moments when you came out onto the field and heard the crowd just... going berserk. How did that feel?
3: So hard to explain the feeling that when I hit the field and heard the crowd, I was in awe.
2: Watching the game, as soon as that happened, the Spencer Lenu, you know, when he was blowing up, all I could think about was you thinking that you should be out there because you think you can fight.
0: Did you want to
3: pass? No.
2: Do you wish you were out there pushing and shoving, but then praying to God he doesn't throw a punch? In all honesty, you wouldn't have been able to throw one back, mate. We all know that you weren't a fighter at all.
3: Yeah, you're right. You're right.
1: Barina, can I ask you, how did you go with that moment? Because I, sitting at home watching with my kids and my family, I mean, I was howling. It was the most special, amazing thing to witness.
4: Yeah, a week before that, we were in the Gold Coast. It was the Bunnies against the Titans, and that was his 99th game walking out, and that was also quite emotional. So I was prepared for this one to be even more emotional. On one hand, I was very proud of him. I'm still very proud of him for being able to do that. And even though it's nerve-wracking, be able to walk out.
3: Yeah, it was hard.
4: Yeah. But on the other hand, you know, I'm glad that he got to say goodbye to his career and you know, have that opportunity.
2: For me, the photos with my kids, the one that Jai got, is that something that you are... so thankful that he was able to get, you know, with the jersey on and giving your beautiful daughter a big cuddle?
4: Yeah, she just turned 17 months old today, so she's got no idea what's going on. She's his daddy's girl. She loves Jai so much. So to get those moments where when she's a bit older, she could look back on and I can even look back on and cherish, and Jai can, I think that's... means more to us than anything else.
3: And I ain't going anywhere.
1: No, you're not.
0: And that was the moment that got me. I've got a 2-year-old daughter as well. And when you hugged your daughter and you broke down, I went to water. What was it about that moment that struck you so hard?
3: Ola, in general, is every time I see her, I am breaking down. Yeah. As soon as I see my daughter, I'm gone. Mm. I'm a mess.
0: Yeah.
2: Do you not think about, you know, the photos that she's going to have for her life, and not only is she going to have to deal with the frog photo of, you know, the cane toad hat on your head for a whole life, but then she's also going to be able to have that one next to her. Do you ever think about that? You know, here's dad when he's the party dad.
0: Yep.
2: And then this is the loving and father figure dad.
4: I'm going to make sure I make a section of the scrapbook for her where it's just all his hairstyles.
5: Oh,
0: awesome.
4: Amazing. Yeah.
2: I'll have to dig through the archives, Joy, and actually add some photos of that scrapbook.
3: No, you do.
0: All of a sudden. Hey, were you with Joy at that stage in his life, Barina, where with the cane toad head, the celebration after the Queensland game?
3: No, thank God.
4: No.
0: Did you know about it?
4: No.
1: She may not be here.
0: Okay,
1: she
0: that's
1: did.
0: What I was wondering.
2: When you told your parents this is his name and they looked him up, first photo is Joy at a cane toad head.
3: Yeah. That time was a loose thing. No more.
0: Loose time, no more. Well, we've got more of this chat to come. And by the way, if you want to hear, we had about a half-hour chat with Joy and Barina, and that'll be a full podcast you can download.
1: It was wonderful, actually. Yeah. But then the next obvious question is, what happens now?
0: Yeah.
1: And that's what he'll answer after this.
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7: It's Mark. Looking over Brisbane, a multi-vehicle crash on the M1 southbound around the Coomera River Bridge at Coomera. That's causing delays. Northbound, things are on the brakes into Slacks Creek. We've got a breakdown to watch for on the Gateway Motorway northbound after the Logan Motorway through Stretton. Then it's a busy run right through to Carindale. And we've got that earlier multi-vehicle crash being tidied up Kalanga and Avenue around School Road eastbound. 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
0: 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If you've just joined us, we've been chatting with Jai Arrow and his lovely partner, Barina. Full podcast will be up later on today because we chatted to him for about half hour.
2: Yeah, it's great chat.
1: Yes. Because Corey knows him and has played with him, has been a part of his life way before MND, you know, kind of took over his body.
2: Before Barina.
1: Yeah, yes. Before Barina, as we've just discovered.
0: And before we get to the next bit, we need to give you question one because Cash or Crash is still coming up. So question one worth $250.
2: Yes. Where is the James Webb telescope located?
0: Yeah. It's not close.
2: And no. He's not related to Charlotte's Web, we've worked
0: not
2: out.
0: Not at
2: too,
0: all. So that's question one.
2: You wouldn't say it's on this planet, would you?
0: You wouldn't. No.
1: Okay, that's helpful.
0: There's question one for after 8 o'clock this morning. But coming up next, we're going to talk to Jai about what happens now. What's next? We'll do that right after Rachel Fahim, Deep End on KISS 97.3.

0: Rachel Fahim, Deep End. It's Robin Kip and Corey Oates on KISS 97.3. Now, we've got a full podcast of this chat going up later on today. We're talking with Jai Arrow, Queensland legend, also played for the Rabbitohs. He's just run out for his 100th game with the Rabbitohs, a pretty special moment because he's got MND.
1: Yeah, and they gave him a special dispensation so he could make 100 games.
0: Yeah, and we had a Zoom chat with Jai and his partner, Barina.
1: Can I ask you guys, because you're your journey has been so public and you've been incredibly generous to everyone to share all of this with us. But I guess moving forward, when you're coming to an illness like you have, it's going to be the moments that you create. What are you going to now do next? What's your 1 year plan and your 5 year plan and the moments you want?
2: That's a really good question.
3: Yeah. For me, it's treatment.
2: Yeah.
3: All I want to know is make sure that I'm around and doing all the right things to prolong my life.
4: Yeah.
2: Yeah. I know if anyone listening maybe is going through the same thing or not, but, you know, the next year for us really just being prepared, not planning for the worst, but hoping for the best. But just making sure that we do have all of our ducks in a row so that the next 5 years we can actually enjoy together as a family, make memories, really.
3: I'll make sure of me.
4: Yeah.
1: I have absolutely no doubt about that.
3: Yeah. I am a cockroach.
0: You are a cockroach.
4: You're a cockroach.
3: You dress- yeah, get rid of me.
0: You play for the Cane Toads, but you're a cockroach when it comes to getting rid of you. I love it. I love it. What are the options for treatment? Because, you know, what we hear about M&D is, you know, that there's nothing, and but obviously there are things that you're able to do.
3: Yeah.
2: Yeah, when we say treatment, obviously there's no cure. And anything and everything we try is more to prolong his journey with it, so the progression of it, slow the progression down. So things from, you know, the drugs, the medications that he's on, to sort of anything alternative. When we go overseas next month for our wedding, we're going to go to Cyprus for 2 weeks to go to Sozo Clinic, and they're a neuromodulation facility. It's really just about prolonging his journey as much as possible.
4: Yeah.
2: But sadly, there's no magic pill.
0: Well, you certainly, I mean, talk about putting this disease like under a spotlight. Like, there's no one in Australia that doesn't know about it anymore. And I reckon there was plenty of people that sort of heard the letters and thought, what is it? I've heard something about it, but the word is out and that we need to do something about it.
3: Yeah, it's crazy.
0: Yeah.
3: A lot of people knew nothing about it. And now everyone's starting to talk about it to essentially for the cure.
4: Yeah.
3: That's what we're up here for.
2: We've had a lot of people reach out to say, hey, this person I know passed away from M&D, and this person I know has M&D, and this person and that person. And it's so crazy because I didn't even really know what it was.
0: But I will also say,
1: like, I've got a very dear friend, Jo Boone, who's had it for years.
0: Right.
1: She comes to every single event we do.
4: I mean, I think
1: belligerence is actually a medical treatment.
2: Yeah.
1: You know, staying positive. But we've just crossed over something very important. You said the word wedding.
0: Yes.
4: Yeah.
1: I thought you guys were already married.
2: Well, we are.
4: Well, is that here? And then you're doing your dream wedding over...
3: Yeah. With her family.
4: Oh, nice.
3: There in Canada.
2: We're doing our wedding in Italy.
4: Yeah.
0: Cool.
2: So we thought it was fair for both families to travel to one spot.
0: Yeah.
2: And that's where we got engaged.
4: Well, yeah, you're engaged over there, I thought.
2: There we go. We were always going to do the legal ceremony here, but we sort of pushed it forward while Jai still is...
3: She made me.
2: I made him.
3: She dragged me down to the altar.
4: At least she dragged
3: made me marry her.
4: At least when you got down on one knee over there, you were sober. Because the other times I've seen it in your knees, you couldn't walk. Look, I'm just saying, that's just a little bit of the history, you know. I'll get you home, Jaiso. It's all right, bud. Come on. I'll carry you home, mate. It's all good.
0: Jaiso looks like Frankenstein motions he's making there at the moment. Yeah, so. Normally when you're taking a knee, it's because you just need a little lie down, is it?
3: Yeah.
1: Marina, did you know about any of this?
2: No.
4: Maybe that's why we're not allowed to meet, maybe, ever. Yeah. Is that right,
2: no,
4: John?
3: Please. You're right. She's seen me evolve from that.
2: Yeah.
0: Are there things that you've had to cut out, like with as far as part of the treatment and things like that? Like, can you have alcohol? Are there things that you can't do and have to stay away from?
3: It's not ideal.
0: Right. It's not ideal.
3: But I am having a wine here and there.
0: Yeah.
3: And drinking, I'll never ever give up. No chance.
0: No chance. Well, I mean, you're going to Italy. What are you going to do? Your brother's got to have a wine.
4: Yeah, 100%.
3: Yeah, you're right.
0: We've had a lot of laughs in this chat with Jai Arrow and his partner, Barina, and that whole thing will be up on podcast later on today. But there was a moment, Corey, where you lost it and got emotional talking to your mate. We are going to have that moment on air in about 15 minutes.
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17: Brisbane traffic. It's Mark looking over Brisbane. There's a minor car and motorbike accident on the Pacific Motorway inbound left lane before Cornwall Street at Woolloongabba. Traffic is back to green slopes. Also outbound, a bit of debris on the road, a wooden board, a southbound right lane after Cornwall Street. We've got that earlier broken down truck at Andley, Ipswich Road, the outbound right lane after Juliet Street as well. Get 3K off select MY26.5 ranges plus the first five general services free. 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The Kiss Cast, a shower or two and 25 with Robin Kipp and Corey Oates in the morning on Kiss.
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1: Morning, I'm Alana Riley. Well, it's still a bit smoky around Brisbane this morning, and three suburbs are recording poor air quality readings as a result. It comes as multiple bushfires continue burning to the city's west across Ipswich and the Lockyer Valley. Some are expected to last for days. A dairy company founder, Ian Campbell, and his daughter Hannah have been identified as the two people killed in a light plane crash in Logan. Safety authorities will have a report in about 8 weeks into exactly why the aircraft came down in Stockley yesterday after just minutes in the air. The farmer who killed three neighbours up in North Queensland in 2022 won't be eligible for parole until he's 99 after being handed one of Queensland's toughest ever sentences. Darryl Young has been sentenced to life in prison over the murders. Another 24-hour ferry strike will kick off in Brisbane this week, with CityCats scheduled to be out of action on Thursday. And Brizzy researchers have found a strong genetic link between gut-related health conditions like IBS and reflux and depression. Your sport check in a sec.
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1: The Cowboys will head to the NRL judiciary tonight to fight the charge against star forward Reuben Cotter, the co-captain pleading not guilty to a careless high tackle charge. Teammate Scott Drinkwater admits they can't afford to lose him heading into finals. And Australia has had a loss at the Women's Basketball World Cup overnight. The Opals going down to Belgium by 12 points. The Kiss Cast is next.
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1: A shower or two and cloudy this morning, tops of 25 degrees. Tomorrow, mostly fine and 25 again. Right now, it is 20 degrees in the city. 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
7: This is Brisbane's easiest cash game. You're just three questions away from $1,000. We even give you the first question. It's good old-fashioned double or nothing.
8: Hey, Roscoe of the Valley.
19: Sorry?
8: Hey.
7: How are
8: Hi.
7: You?
8: Hello. Ooh.
7: Roscoe.
8: You're it.
19: Oh, wow.
8: You're a man, dude.
19: Half asleep.
7: So what do you think now? Well, it's good. I mean, you've had your moment. Now you can wake up and
20: now
7: be ready
20: to go.
7: What are you thinking with the $1,000?
19: I'm looking at getting golf lessons. I'm atrocious at golf. Always have been. So yeah. I blame the clubs, but sometimes I think they've got to blame me for a little bit.
20: Yeah. Look, golf lessons would be great, and then maybe two, three rounds later, you'd be like, oh, I've forgotten everything you taught me.
7: You can blame the clubs, then yourself, and then your coach. That's perfect. You got more blame. Okay, so you ready to go? Did you hear the first question?
19: I did, yes.
20: Right. Righto.
7: Excellent.
8: Good.
7: There's a five second timer. Once you hear the buzzer, that's too late. Get in before that, okay?
19: Yep.
7: Here we go.
20: Where is the James Webb Telescope located?
19: It's located in space.
20: There yes. we go.
8: Yes, 1.5 million kilometres.
20: Now, how are you meant to use that?
8: Away from Earth.
7: Well, they send it right out there so they can see what's going out further, and then they send the, you know, the messages back to us.
20: Right.
7: Takes a while.
8: Yeah, it does. Yeah.
20: By the time it gets back, it's too late.
7: Yes.
8: That's
7: makes
8: 250
7: sense.
8: Bucks, my friend.
7: Yeah.
8: What
7: Great.
8: Do you want to do?
20: What are we doing?
19: I might try for the 500, thanks.
7: I like
20: yes.
7: it.
20: Ooh.
7: Okay, on to question two.
8: Question two. What word describes something that is travelling more than five times the speed of sound?
19: Well, Mark 6, Mark 7, they're all five times more.
20: Oh.
8: That's more than gravity, but more than the speed of sound is hypersonic.
19: Well, so is Mark, but anyway.
7: So is Mark. You know what? I know what you're saying, because that sounds right to me, Roscoe.
20: Yeah, Mark.
7: We're going to send that up to the video ref and just double check that and make sure that's not an acceptable answer.
20: We spoke to the pilot the other day, remember?
7: About going Mark 5 and things like that.
20: Yeah.
7: So the question was, what word describes something travelling more than five times the speed of sound, though? I guess maybe it's specifically five times. But let's send it up to the video ref and find out if Roscoe's good to play on or not. We'll do it after this. Bruno Mars, it's Robin Kipp and Corey Oates on KISS 97.3.

0: Bruno Mars, it's Robin, Kip and Corey Oates on KISS 97.3. We're going to have some more tickets to see Bruno playing at Suncorp Stadium early next year.
1: Robin, Kip and Corey Oates. Cash or crash. Cash or crash.
0: All right, if you've just joined us, we're in the middle of a game of Cash or Crash, Brisbane's easiest cash game. Just three questions between you and $1,000. Roscoe was up to question two. He got the first one right, was risking it to go for $500. And the question was, what word describes something travelling more than five times the speed of sound? Roscoe said, well, Mark 6, Mark 7, take your pick.
2: Yeah, we had a hypersonic, but yes, Roscoe, you are correct.
0: Yes.
3: Yeah. It's not, you know, it's not who wants to be a millionaire, so Mark 5. Even though that's two words, Roscoe, we did say word.
0: Yes.
3: Just saying, you know.
0: They are both correct. Mark
3: They're
0: 5
3: correct.
0: And above is also correct. And so, now you've got $500 that you can walk away with, or you can risk and go for the 1,000. And as always, even though we've had a little break in between, you need some thinking music.

0: What are you doing, Roscoe? That'll get you two lessons.
1: You used all my luck up to the last question, but I think I'll go for it anyway.
0: Righto.
2: Yes, oh, wow. Good man. Right. All right.
0: Here
2: so
0: we go.
2: $1,000 or nothing. Here we go.
0: What Spanish word can mean both Pope and potato?
1: Pontiac?
2: Papa. You get the old papas fritas, the potato chips.
0: What did you even say? What word did you say?
1: Pontiac, Pontiff, I thought.
2: Pontiff, yeah.
3: For potato.
0: You could have said anything, and I would have said, yep, that sounds pretty good.
2: Good logic, but not there. Sorry, Roscoe.
1: That's all good.
0: Sorry, mate.
2: Solid work, mate.
0: That's not bad effort, though.
2: Yeah, cracking
1: back
2: effort.
1: Back to the old...
4: back to the driving range.
0: Just playing the tools, mate.
2: Actually,
0: it's all right.
2: Actually, you know what? Should we give Roscoe a session at Golf Central?
0: Golf Central, sorry.
2: There you go.
1: Oh,
2: yeah.
1: Excellent.
2: Off to Golf Central, mate. You can work on your swing out there. They've got some good coaches there while you're at it.
0: You can blame the simulators then.
2: Yes, exactly. Now, coming up, that will be question one tomorrow morning, by the way, a word that is Spanish for both Pope and potatoes.
3: Papa.
0: That doesn't make sense.
2: No. We're going to check traffic when we're coming back. Jai Arrow's with us on KISS 97.3.
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6: It's Mark. Looking over Brisbane, we've got that minor accident being tidied up on the Pacific Motorway inbound left lane before Cornwall Street at Woolloongabba. That's been causing backpack around Greenslopes. Also, a breakdown to watch for on the Stanley Street exit inbound left lane after the Pacific Motorway at Woolloongabba. That's got minor delays there. We've got that multi-vehicle crash being tidied up at Kalanga Antac Avenue after School Road eastbound. Dovo's got internet you won't regret. 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The KISS cast, shower or 2 at 25 with Robin, Kip and Corey Oates in the morning on KISS.
2: We've been chatting with Jai Arrow and his wife, Barina, this morning. Full podcast is going to be up later on today. But coming up next, Corey gets emotional talking to his mate.
3: Yeah, it's kind of lovely.
0: I was letting this not happen, but I just couldn't hold it.
2: Couldn't hold it. It's coming up right after this from Alex Warren.

0: Fever Dream, Alex Warren, it's Robin Kipp and Corey Oates on KISS 97.3 doing it for Temple and Webster. Now, it's hard to believe, but there would be plenty of people that actually don't know who Jai Arrow is. But
1: yes, I've got to realise that not all of Australia watches rugby league.
0: No, but he was a great footballer for Queensland, for the Broncos, Titans and also Souths, and has recently become the poster boy for MND.
2: Yeah, and has done extraordinary things to draw attention to MND and has been so generous. Mm.
0: Yes, and if you've watched any of the football over the last couple of weekends, he's probably made you cry.
1: Yes.
0: Seeing him come out for Souths.
1: Yeah, he has, and I thought I was done with that, yep. But turns out I haven't.
0: No.
2: This is going to be a strange question, but I mean, I had a husband who had terminal cancer, so I feel like I can ask it. Out of all the terrible things that comes with a disease like this, what has been one of the great moments? Mm. Because incredible things do come out of terrible tragedy, and we don't focus on that, but it can be life-changing in the best possible way.
3: In what way? Nah.
2: Just did a bit.
0: Little bit of M&D humour, I like it, love it,
3: I think for me at the moment and what we are doing is the amount of help towards families and the amount of awareness and the welcome. Final was pretty cool as well.
4: Yeah, I think it's taken us on a different path in life as well, naturally, trying to advocate for those who...
3: I think for me at the moment and what we are doing is the amount of help towards families and the amount of awareness.

0: research and all that stuff because we're quite passionate about it.
1: Yeah, and we're in the position to do that. Yeah.
2: So you're changing lives.
3: That's massive, mate. And this is the other thing I wanted to ask you about being at South. You know, do you... Are you thankful that you're there? Because I feel like that club, I've always seen them get behind people, you know, when they're going through a bit of a tough thing and even when they're teammates or staff. But I just feel like that club, and maybe Wayne has been a big part of that, but are you just so thankful you've had them, that team around you, and being at that club has probably made it so much better?
1: Yeah, I am, mate. I think what they're knowing and have done for me and my family, they've gone above and beyond.
4: One of the other things that I think has been amazing throughout the last few months, you know, July, remember with the try celebration, the arrow, and just not just rugby, like
3: mate, it
4: across
3: was
4: rugby league, but then it went into surfing and it went all.
3: It was overseas,
4: everywhere.
3: It was, and that's what I can't like. It has gone, you know, incredibly far. Like, you know, you see Neil Danaher. From AFL for 10 years, you know, raised over $100 million. People didn't know that.
4: Yes.
3: But I feel, and mate, look, I have given you a bit of slack.
1: They do now.
3: And that's exactly right. But I think it's because of the person you are. Mm. You're a legend. You're a champion bloke. you know, you're always there for people, mate. So, look,
4: for those that can't see what's happening in the other studio, Jai's pointing to Barina. Listen to this. How good I am.
3: But it's true. Like, because Kip even said to me one day that he didn't think that you remembered who he was. And one day that Kip said he was walking down the airport and you yelled out, "Hey, Kip, how you going, mate?" And I said to him, I said, that's Jai. I'm like, he respects everybody. And as much of a pain in the ass and a larrikin as you are, you're a champion bloke, mate, and I think that has rubbed off on a lot of people, and you can see that with how far this has gone.
1: No, I appreciate it, mate.
2: Well, good luck.
3: Yeah, good luck.
2: You guys have been so generous with all of your time to the whole of Australia, so I hope you get to have those really special moments just for you and your family.
1: Mm. We will.
2: Thank you.
1: Thank you so much.
3: Thanks.
1: Good to see you, mate.
3: Good to see you.
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16: Brisbane traffic.
17: It's Mark looking over Brisbane. That minor accident and breakdown inbound on the Pacific Motorway around Woolloongabba have both been cleared. We've still got that broken down truck yet to be towed away on Ipswich Road and leave the outbound right lane after Juliet Street. Minor delays through there. A breakdown to watch for on the M1 before Beenleigh Redland Bay Road through Logan Home. 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
20: Morning, I'm Alana Riley. Well, a father and daughter from Ascot have been identified as the victims of that light plane crash in Logan. 56-year-old Ian Campbell and 23-year-old Hannah were killed when their light plane came down in Stockley yesterday. Air quality conditions are improving around Brizzy after multiple suburbs are recording poor or very poor conditions earlier. As smoke haze lingers, it comes amid bushfires in the west. Multiple blazes are burning around Ipswich and the Lockyer Valley. The Rural Fire Service says the blazes have been reacting well to suppression. New analysis is raising concerns. Queensland might struggle to get enough tools on the ground to complete Olympic builds for Brisbane 2032, according to Master Builders Queensland. Best case scenario, the state's on track to be 15,000 workers short. Down south, it's been revealed Victorian taxpayers are footing the bill for mushroom cook Erin Patterson's Ozempic injections behind bars. And there'll be no City Cats running again this Thursday as the union organises another 24-hour strike for Brisbane ferries amid its push for better pay and conditions. Your sport check in a sec.
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20: Selwyn Cobbo is expected to be back for the Dolphins' maiden finals game this Saturday after being rested last week. Teams for week one of finals will be named today. The Warriors expected to welcome back Jackson Ford for their qualifying final against the Finns. And rowing bodies from Britain, New Zealand and Germany are reportedly raising questions about using Rockhampton's Fitzroy River for the Brisbane 2032 Olympics. Brizzy's organising committee chief was quizzed during the World Rowing Congress. The KissCast is next.
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20: A shower or two and cloudy around Brisbane this morning. Tops of 25 degrees. Tomorrow, mostly fine and 25 again. Right now, it is 21 degrees in the city. And Wynn United flights to Vegas for our iHeartRadio Music Festival and see BTS, Benson Boone and Zara Larsson live from 10 a.m. on KISS.
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5: Cardi B. Yep. She scares me. Is that fair?
4: I reckon she would be a scary person.
0: Oh, yeah.
5: I just would not want to get on the other side of her. And you will hear why in a couple of seconds. But first, the 2026 Creative Arts Emmy Awards were handed out over the weekend in the US. Now, this is not the big Emmys night of nights. Right. This is like the micro Emmys.
4: Okay.
5: The Primetime Emmy Awards are happening on September 14th and they honour top-tier acting, directing and series catalogues categories in a high-profile broadcast. We all know about the Emmys, right?
4: Right.
5: But they have this mini Emmys, which is the Creative Arts Emmy Awards, and they happened last weekend. So, but there are some big names that won.
4: Okay.
5: So Bad Bunny Super Bowl halftime performance for outstanding choreography for a variety or reality program.
4: Actually, that was pretty impressive when you think about it, like the amount of moving parts in that performance.
5: Amazing.
0: And he had a lot of people.
4: Yeah.
5: I thought he was great.
0: Which was cool.
4: Yeah.
5: Sabrina Carpenter won for her first Primetime Emmy Award for her work on the Muppets Show special on Disney Plus.
0: She was okay.
5: Also, she was the EP, executive producer and a performer in that. And Julie Andrews won Outstanding Character Voiceover Performance for her role in Bridgerton. I do agree with that. Julie Andrews is 91.
0: Wow.
5: I mean, she's now saying she's retired, which seems terrible to me because she is the voice of Bridgerton.
4: Oh, she's like the narrator?
5: Yeah, she's the narrator.
4: Yeah, right.
5: Yes, dear gentle readers.
4: Oh, that's her.
5: Rob.
4: That's Mary Poppins.
5: Yes, Mary Poppins. And Rob Reiner won a posthumous Emmy for Outstanding Guest Actor in a Comedy Series. Sadly, he was murdered about 12 months ago by his son.
4: Yeah, it's so sad.
5: Oh, it is. So he was given that award. Rapper Cardi B, let's talk about her.
4: Yeah, here's a little bit of Cardi for those who don't know.
19: When I'm from the top, make it drop, that's so wet, that's so wet. And I get a bucket in my mouth, that's so wet.
4: Yeah,
0: you love her, mate.
4: I do love her,
5: but she scares me.
4: Yeah.
5: She's got three kids with her ex, and she's been sharing some sage advice on a podcast. And she was talking about, like, again, this is just so random, about fiber, eating lots of fiber so you can release your bowels. Anyway, she's now dishing out some dating advice.
4: Okay.
5: Listen to the one thing she says that you shouldn't do when you first start dating a guy.
19: When you start dating the first couple of months, you gotta starve. When you're around him, you're dating him and you're staying in his house and all that shit, let me tell you something. Only eat bread and salmon. You only eat bread with salmon. Ain't no taking the shit around him.
4: What?
19: You understand?
4: What?
5: Sorry, I probably should have beeped that for kids in cars.
4: Okay. So
5: basically,
4: so it's the anti-fiber. Now you're blocking yourself up.
5: You're blocking yourself up because you don't want to do that when you're on a first date. I mean, the fact that she's at his house is also
0: first
5: questionable.
0: Date.
5: But go Cardi B.
4: Okay.
0: Don't listen to her.
4: And it's not a healthy way
0: Please
4: to live.
0: Don't.
4: Oh, man.
0: Oh.
4: Now, coming up very soon, we have the Lord Mayor Shrindog joining us.
5: Yeah, this is cool because I want to ask him a favour. There's something that I've done that you two have marvelled at.
4: Okay.
5: That the Brisbane City Council are responsible for. And I feel like we need a lesson and to take a video and to share it with Brisbane.
4: All right. Let's do it right after this. It's Robin, Kip and Corio. It's on KISS 97.3.

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1: Now, you know how a couple of weeks ago, and I rave about this all the time, because I think one of the coolest services that the Brisbane City Council ever offers us is the rat dog.
0: I can't believe this is, like, it's 2026. This seems like something that might have happened in England before the first fleet.
1: I'm sure that's true too.
0: Yeah.
1: But we have a lot of rats in Brisbane.
0: Yeah.
1: And when I lived at Fig Tree Pocket and I bought my house, we moved in, and within 6 months we had an infestation of rats in the house.
0: Right.
1: And I rang the council just for advice, and they said, oh, we'll send out the rat dog.
0: Because it's a thing.
2: I don't get it.
1: It took out nine rats within my house. And since then I've been raving about it.
0: Yep.
1: So I just thought I'd get our Lord Mayor up, Shrindog, because he likes us, and see if he'll let us go and see the rat dog in action. Hello, Shrindog.
3: Good morning.
0: Hey, mate. Now, when you saw, we should say as well, for those that aren't aware, Shrindog was your pilot name when you were in the Air Force. How was it at River Fire when you're watching those planes go over? Did you want to be up there?
3: Oh, look, loved it. I know I'm not the only one, but, it's my favourite part of River Fire. The fireworks great, but the flyover's even better.
2: Do you lose your touch when you haven't been flying for a while, or do you reckon you could just jump straight back in there and do it?
3: For me, it's been a long time.
2: Yeah. Technology changed, maybe? Yeah.
0: Okay, hang on. Let's just go. Remember the movie Independence Day where they had to bring back the old pilots?
2: Yes!
0: If it came to it and we needed you to fight the aliens, could you do it?
3: In a two-seater propeller plane, mate.
0: Okay. You can be the crazy guy.
2: Yeah, we're right.
0: You can be the crazy kamikaze guy at the end.
1: We'll take it.
0: Yes.
1: So have you seen the rat dogs in action?
3: Oh, they are the cutest. We've got two of them, Molly and Rosie, and they are absolutely adorable.
2: What are they?
3: Fox Terriers, and they're both around 4 years old, and we've been on the job for a long time. And, we've had a history, I think, that goes back over 100 years of this in the council.
2: Wow.
3: And, it's just one of the things. Now, I can tell you, I'm a little bit nervous. I had Molly in my office trying to sniff out whether there were any rats.
0: Yeah.
3: And no rats in City Hall.
0: Well, that seems ridiculous.
1: That's insane.
2: That's not right.
0: I object.
3: Well, certainly not in my office anyway.
0: This is good.
1: And it's her definition of a rat,
0: yeah,
1: really.
0: Yeah, that's true, yes. but we can actually see it in action.
3: Yeah, absolutely.
0: Oh, how cool.
1: So we've organised we're going to take, I'm not sure which of the rat dogs, but we're going to go to the Botanical Gardens because that's the most likely.
3: I think you'll find a few down there.
0: Yeah.
1: Exciting. So we can go and see them. It is quite extraordinary how efficient they are. So thank you, Lord Mayor. We really appreciate it.
3: Oh, look, you'll enjoy yourself. And look, we can even attach a little GoPro camera onto Molly and Rosie, and so that you can see it from their perspective.
0: Love
1: it. We're doing it.
0: Thanks, mate.
2: We'll do it.
1: Thank you.
2: Let's do it.
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21: 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Brisbane traffic.
22: It's Mark looking over Brisbane. Watch out for a breakdown on the Gateway Motorway southbound before Southern Crossway and the bridge through Eagle Farm. Also got a breakdown on the Gateway Motorway southbound after the Port of Brisbane Motorway through Murarrie, and lights are on flash Woodford Road at Francis Road through Launton. Still got that broken down truck Ipswich Road and Lee outbound. It's Travel Tuesday at Flight Centre. 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
0: 8:50 Tuesday morning. Look, we shouldn't compare our kids to others, but if you've dropped your kids off to school today and you're wondering whether they're achieving all they could be in life, just think about young Daisha, who has also been dropped off at school this morning.
1: Yeah, she's 15.
0: Yeah, but she made it into the quarters on The Voice last night as well.
1: Got saved.
0: Yeah.
1: Got saved. It was the battle round. Ronan didn't pick her.
0: Yep.
1: But Kate Miller-Heidke did.
0: Yes.
1: And she's now just going to walk through that school gate going, hey, hey, at Maple Park State High School.
0: Yeah.
2: I don't think she's got an issue with what she's going to be doing after school.
0: No. The song that she sang was just such a tough one as well. We're going to play back some of that. And also we had a chat with her earlier on this morning. So I'll do that next on Kiss 97.3.

0: It's Robin Kip and Corey Oates. Taylor Swift. We're heading back to 2005 in the time machine after 9 o'clock this morning. Right now, though, we're talking about The Voice quarterfinals this weekend. So it's not too late to catch up. I just jumped on last night. Yeah. And I'm already understanding what's going on.
1: Honestly, I reckon it's up there as one of the best talents we've had on The Voice, and young talents. You know, the talent on there at the moment is it's actually insane, and they're all young. So for Australia, I feel like it's one of those moments where, you know, could we be seeing one of the next greatest pop artists or country artists that we've had, you know, come through Australia like ever. Mm. So and very it's really
0: early,
1: exciting.
0: Very early on, we spoke to this person, Dasha, because she's local. She's from Logan, 15 years old, and this is a bit of her performance last night.

0: I'm repeating, she's 15 years old.
1: Yeah. A Maple Park State High School student, one of our very own. Dasha, hello.
2: Hi.
1: I'm sure we got you out of bed. Thank you so much.
0: Hey, Dasha, are you going, is today a normal school day? Are you going to school today?
2: Yes, I'm still going to school today.
0: That's crazy.
1: This is the crazy thing for me because, you know, the whole country is invested in The Voice and, you know, it was the battle rounds, the knockout, and you weren't picked by Ronan, but you were saved.
0: Yeah, we've got the moment here where you're saved by Kate, I think.
3: So, Kate, which artist will you save tonight and take to the quarterfinals?
4: Look, honestly, you're both brilliant. I could see myself saving either one of you. The artist I'm going to be taking is Deja.
0: So cool.
5: Yeah. How'd you feel, Deja, at the time? Like, were you really nervous?
2: I was in shock, to be honest. I had a lot of emotions going in. And I being saved by Kate, it was just really like, I was taken back of it. I was just in shock. I just couldn't believe it. You know, I thought I was going to go home. But given that second chance by Kate, I was so happy, to be honest. I was in shock, but I was really happy.
1: But, mate, to do an Etta James song that is so hard and to perform it with such expertise, you must have thought that you were going to get through.
2: I mean, it was anyone's game, to be honest. Those girls were amazing. I feel like we all worked really hard. And to be up against talent like that, I didn't know who was going to be picked. And honestly, if I had to be picked to any of those girls, I'm glad it was one of them as well. But, yeah, it was sucking.
0: I know certainly, like, tension and nerves can affect people's voices. So with there's a bit of controversy with Richard Marx, who didn't take any of his three. He said, no, none of you have lifted to the occasion tonight. Was that did you see that before you went on?
2: No, I didn't see that. We have like a backstage kind of thing, and we're not allowed to kind of see the performances. I didn't even know that happened.
0: Yeah, it's probably for the best.
5: When you're all backstage, I guess you're all in the same group. Do you see, I guess, nerves and the differences with people and how nervous they are, how they're dealing with the situation? And I feel like, you know, do you see that actually, you know, come out in their performances? And I guess for yourself, do you get, like, really nervous, or do you find a way to calm yourself down?
2: Absolutely. I mean, nerves gets the best of us, especially on a big stage like that. I get really nervous, but I guess just the way I deal with it is just like breathing and calming myself down and knowing that I got chosen to be here for a reason.
5: So just
2: giving myself that confidence.
1: So, babe, what's going to happen today when you walk into the schoolyard? Like, what is the reaction to you? Because you would have had it a couple of times already.
2: Oh, I don't even know, to be honest. To walk into school, man.
5: Yeah.
2: Just from my blinds, everybody just kept coming up to me, being like, girl, you were amazing. What the heck? I can't believe you go to my school. So I'm just ready to see what happens this morning.
0: Oh, man. Well, I'm sure it'll be encouragement. Yeah. And they're mad if they don't encourage you. And so good luck this weekend, the end of the quarters. So it's all happening this weekend.
2: Yeah, it is.
0: All right.
5: Well, I can't wait.
1: To go. Yeah. We're right behind you, mate.
2: Oh, thank you so much. I really appreciate that. Thanks.
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20: It's Mark looking over Brisbane. Heavy haulage is on site to take away that broken down truck on Ipswich Road, outbound right lane, Annerley after Juliet Street, causing minor delays. We've got a couple of breakdowns to watch for on the Gateway Motorway southbound. One's before Southern Crossway, Eagle Farm before the bridge. The other one's after the bridge southbound at the Port of Brisbane Motorway on the shoulder. Find your next commercial property investment on realcommercial.com.au. Brisbane's number one in commercial property. Start your search today. The Kiss Cast, a shower or two clearing and 25 at the top with Robin, Kib and Corey Oates in the morning on KISS.
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24: If I could turn back time.
25: We're in the time machine. We're back in 2005.
26: Dark and rock and relate to this year.
25: A time where Willy Wonka could fat shame some other kids that were...
27: Okay, this is the new Willy Wonka.
25: Oh, yeah.
27: This isn't the old one. The old one was from the 70s.
25: I think Augustus Gloop still copped a bit of a spray.
28: Augustus Gloop, the great bakery nincompoop.
27: Oh, yes. Yeah, he did.
28: So big and vile, so greedy, foul, and infantile.
25: Wow.
27: Oh, they got harsher.
25: He's greedy and foul.
26: Wow.
27: An infantile.
25: An infantile.
26: Was it only that long ago that we were that bad?
25: And really, is it so wild that he wanted to shove his face under a fountain of chocolate?
27: I mean, no, come on. Who doesn't?
25: Given the opportunity, come on.
0: just
1: maybe.
0: It's just funny how he calls over the Oompa Loompa and tells him, you know.
1: What does he say to the Oompa Loompa? I don't remember this moment. He's not kind to the Oompa Loompa.
0: No, okay. No, he's not kind to the big fella that went up the pipe.
1: Oh no. Yeah. what else happened in 2005?
0: Well, there's lots, to be honest.
1: Well, it was the time for Mercedes Corby and Chappelle Corby.
2: For all our family and friends, we love you all. Chappelle is innocent, this verdict is unjust! The case now enters a new phrase and will stand by Chappelle every step of the way. Our lawyers have done their best, and with the support of all the Australians, thank you, Chappelle will be coming home soon. I don't even know we had the bloody trial! We didn't take any real witnesses into account!
0: Whoa.
27: Oh my goodness, Mercedes. When, I mean, she did her time.
0: When, yeah, like
27: 15
0: live,
27: years or whatever.
0: Yeah. Live TV was life.
1: Right? Yeah.
0: That would be cut out now.
1: No. Oh, would they? I don't know.
27: I don't think so. I think she'd become a meme.
1: Yeah, people having a breakdown is their favourite thing.
0: Maybe, yes.
1: But some huge music. James Blunt entered the scene. We'll have him in a moment.
0: Is it my favourite?
1: You're beautiful. It's that one.
0: Yep.
1: Yes. And this one from the Black Eyed Peas.
0: Oh,
1: don't funk with my heart. On Kiss 97.3, we're in the top.

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1: 2005,
0: when these were the biggest songs on the planet. 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

0: Forever Veronica's, it's Robin, Kip and Corio. It's on Kiss 97.3. We're in the time machine. It's 2005 and the Veronica's were explaining how they got their name.
1: The Veronica's came from, have you heard of Archie comics?
2: Yeah.
1: Betty, Veronica, Archie, Jughead.
3: Well, we kind of grew up like reading them and loving them.
1: Yeah, so. Well, Veronica's the dark haired, rich, snobby, not so snobby, but she's got an attitude problem.
3: She's got a cool vibe, so yeah, we loved her.
0: Man, that was early days when the girls didn't know not to talk over each other and stuff.
4: And because they were twins, that's what they did.
5: Yeah,
4: oh, that's funny.
5: Was this Brad Pitt's first or second divorce? Who was first? Was it Aniston first?
0: I think Aniston was his first marriage. I'm not sure if he was married before Jennifer.
4: And I'm now just trying to think. He was with Gwyneth Paltrow for a really long time.
5: Okay.
4: But I think Jennifer Aniston
5: was
4: his
5: first.
4: So was
5: this before Mrs. Smith?
4: And yeah, because he left Jennifer Aniston for Angelina Jolie.
5: What a choice.
0: During that. Yeah.
4: It's a very different selection.
0: Yes, it is.
5: Isn't this?
0: 2005 was also huge for The Office.
6: No! God! No! God, please, no! No! No! No!
0: It's one of the great memes nowadays as well.
5: It's so good.
0: Yep. As Steve Carell. And we've got The Gorillaz coming up music-wise. And this one from Rob Thomas. When he stepped away from Matchbox 20 for a little bit, lonely no more. It's Robin, Kip and Corey Oates on Kiss 97.3.

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1: Yeah. She's got the news, she's checked the facts. Smartest in the room, there's nothing she lacks. Keeping you up to date, so give her a clap. It's Alana Riley with the news wrap.
2: Hello, everyone.
3: Hello.
2: Hi.
3: Hi.
2: I have something some people will love, some people might hate it. Some interesting news coming up. But first, I wanted to touch on the air quality around Brisbane because it has been so smoky around the grounds this morning. Rob, you were saying even...
4: Yeah, no, I can... I've got a wheeze.
3: Yeah, yeah.
4: It's that I'm having to manage with preventatives.
0: Robin's Brisbane's canary. If she starts to feel the problems, we know it's time to get out of the mine.
2: So we spoke about it a bit yesterday, but the air quality is improving this morning. So Rocklea this morning was in the red. Again, it's a traffic light system. Red means bad.
3: No go.
2: And now that is back up to...
3: Orange?
2: Fair. Yeah.
3: Like you can go if you floor it, but don't.
0: Yeah. Is it blood orange? It's so confusing.
2: But this is, of course, because there is bushfires in the west, so around Ipswich, Lockyer Valley. Yeah. They're still burning. They're going to be burning for a couple of days. But I did speak to Joel Gordon from the Rural Fire Service yesterday, and he said, look, they're very reactive to suppression, but it's normal for this kind of year. So if you see any alarmistness, now is the time to prepare.
3: Mm-hmm.
2: And
0: Did you say alarmistness?
3: Alarmistist.
2: I probably did.
0: What word did you
3: say?
0: What
3: is that word?
4: I hope it's a derivative of your name. Alarmistist.
2: No need to be alarmed is what I meant.
3: Okay.
2: Prepared.
3: And when are we getting rain? Because I thought the rain was going to knock the fires out.
2: We got a little bit of rain overnight, but in terms of any significant rain, we're not going to get that until later in the year. And this is why it's bushfire season, because we have less rain, drier conditions. Another thing that Joel from the fire service said is that this isn't the same kind of conditions we saw back in like 2017, 18, 19, where it was like years of dry conditions and it was really inflamed. We're not as dry because we've had a lot of wetness. And in some very good news, and this is actually a scoop from our producer Drew, so it's come from the top.
3: Okay.
2: Biscoff is coming out as an ice cream.
0: He's very excited. Biscoff.
2: Really?
3: I wonder, is it going to be... Okay.
0: Now, because you can get Biscoff like at a Gelatissimo or your gelato places.
2: No, it is Biscoff as in trademark symbol. They have their own branded ice cream coming out soon.
0: So you can get it like at Woolies and Audi
2: and all those. Yes, but Drew was very excited because he's requested some for here. But I thought it was a great segue to talk about the fact that over the weekend I came across the fact that KFC have... a pickle range at the moment.
3: Yeah.
2: That literally pickles in the Pepsi, pickles everything. Pickle in your drink.
3: Oh, say that quick.
0: Disgusting.
3: 10 times. Hey, go on then.
4: That doesn't excite me as much as the biscoffy.
0: Is anyone here, and what, quick around the rooms, anyone into pickles?
2: Yes, I love pickles.
3: Do you? I love it when I'm cramping.
2: Yeah. I love pickles.
3: I love pickles.
2: I'll put you know how some people open their burger and take them off? I open my burger and lay them out really evenly so I get some in every bite.
4: Yeah. I love that too. Me too.
0: Well, you can eat with me and take all of mine.
3: All my pickles too.
4: Okay, me too. I'll take it.
3: There we go.
4: And can I, in other Throw news, No No Donuts have also brought out a banoffee pie donut.
0: Who does? No Dough.
4: No Dough. That is life changing.
0: What is it? Banoffee pie?
4: Banoffee pie.
2: Oh, you love banoffee.
4: I love banoffee pie.
2: Yeah. Oh my gosh.
3: If they shorten that, it's no doo-doo.
0: Yes. Right.
4: Okay.
2: Someone turn his mic off?
0: Yeah, okay.
4: Took something beautiful and just destroyed it.
3: Keep me going. What else you got? Let's go.
4: Honestly.
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0: The Cranberries' Dreams, it's Rob and Kip and Corey Oates on KISS 97.3, 9.54. If you missed it on the show today, we had Jai Arrow and his partner Barina. And that will be up as a podcast later on today. The entire chat, we'll also have some other highlights on the show tomorrow.
1: Great chat that was, guys.
0: Yeah.
1: You know, it's now a notifiable disease in New South Wales. We just need Queensland to get on board with MND.
2: How's it not?
3: How can it not be?
1: I know, mate. Don't get me started. Yeah, I've had it affect friends of mine, close friends. I won't go into it, but they worked really hard and they live in Sydney, so that's why they kind of started there with it.
0: Yeah.
1: Because it needs to be made notifiable so that it gets more research, more funding, more help. Because when it happened to them, they were like, well, where do we go? What do we do? How does this work?
2: And we have one of the greatest research places here at the uni. And we spoke to the leading researcher, Don Lee. How is it not?
1: Is it Chris Minns, the New South Wales Premier?
0: Yeah.
1: You know your premiers. You wouldn't.
2: No.
1: But he's put it through. So now he's saying the rest of Australia should follow.
2: Yeah, they should.
3: So it's just politics takes so long.
0: So Chris Afili.
1: Chris Afili sick. Needs to pull his finger out.
0: Let's do it.
2: Let's fully do it.
0: Okay. Now you've got chances to go to Vegas and we're running out of spots, hey?
1: We are. So Friday afternoon, Will and Woody announced the major winner who gets to go to Vegas, the iHeartRadio Music Festival with their bestie.
0: Yeah.
1: So all day I've got your chances to get in that boarding lounge.
2: Yeah, I'm
1: so
2: flying good. It too.
0: You're flying the plane?
3: Yeah, Corey.
1: Oh, yeah, that's right. Listen for United Captain Corey Oates. Let's hope he's not the real captain day.
2: Imagine that.
0: Nah. That's never taken off that
2: I'll
0: flight.
2: I'll be doing that right, ladies and gentlemen.
1: I'm not getting on board.
2: Fasten your seatbelt.
0: Could you imagine? Your opening announcement takes longer than the flight.
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1: 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Hey, I walked the dogs early today, saw wet roads. I was like, what? Rain? Forgot what that's like after all the hot days and blue skies. You know, we probably need it, but what about leaving Brisbane behind, getting to Vegas. The iHeart Radio Music Festival with a stellar lineup across 2 days. You got Snoop Dogg, Goo Goo Dolls, Zara Larsson, Benson Boone, so many more. You could be a VIP. Join these guys in the boarding lounge.
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